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1: She was the church mother of our church, the Jackson Memorial Church of God in Christ in San Diego, California. She went to heaven when she was 101, I think. And she was such a sweet little darling. She was about four. She looked like she was about 4'3". But a powerful preaching woman. And when I was a little boy, she used to say to me, she heard I was saved. I got saved when I was about 4 or 5 years old. And they heard about this little Pearson boy that was saved. And she'd always come up to me and said, "Son, you yet holding on?" And I said, "Yes, ma'am, I'm yet holding on." She said, "Well, keep on keeping on then, baby." She said that all the time. Every time I said, "You yet holding on?" Them old missionaries always thought she was going to backslide between Sundays, you know. "You yet holding on?" And I said, "Yes, ma'am." She said, "Well, keep on holding on, baby." And she'd give me a nickel. And then when I get a little older, she gave me a dime. "You yet holding on?" "Yes, Mother Sherman, I'm yet holding on." "You keep on keeping on, baby." She gave me a quarter. By the time I got ready to go to college, she was up to a dollar. I remember I came back from my freshman college year here at Oral Roberts University, and I saw Mother Sherman. She said, "Baby, you yet holding on?" I said, "Yes, ma'am, I'm yet holding on." She said, "Well, you keep on keeping on then, baby." She never did get above a dollar. She stayed at that dollar. But the last time I saw her alive, Mr. Morton, she was in a nursing home. And my godmother took me out to see her. She had lost her teeth. They couldn't find her teeth. She couldn't remember who I was. Our pastor, Bishop J.A. Blake, whose son Charles will be preaching in a little bit, Charles Blake. Bishop Blake had gone to heaven. And Mother Sherman didn't know it yet. She couldn't remember the name of our church. And it kind of broke my heart. And I said, "Mother Sherman," she said, "What is it, baby?" I said, "You remember me?" She looked, she said, "I don't be with you." I said, "Where's your teeth, Mother?" She said, "I don't know. They done lost them." I said, "Well, I'm Carlton Pearson. And you used to encourage me a lot, Mother, when I went to church. You was always telling me to keep on keeping on." She said, I was saved when I was a little boy, and your ministry has blessed me over the years." She said, "Oh, it did." I said, "Yeah, well, you were so sweet." She said, "That's because you were sweet." She said, "You get holding on?" I said, "Yes, ma'am, I'm yet holding on." She said, "Well, then you just keep on keeping on, baby."
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11: I want to see if anybody want to have church. 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

Memphis, AM 1070 WDIA, the late great Bobby Blue Bland out of Rosemark, Tennessee. Berryville, Millington up through there. Good morning, Stan Bill. President accounted for, sir. Monday morning, crack of dawn. Y'all ready to get this party started? Let's go.

0: The heart and soul of Memphis. AM 1070 WDIA, Uncle Charlie, America's favorite uncle, and Superman. Charlie Wilson, man. Da, da, da, da. Never let that cape come unattached, fellas. You got to check it every now and then. You got to save some folk. All right, good morning, Stan Bill. Serving you well, pushing more power. That'll do yourself. Check your time, 12 minutes past the hour. It's a Monday morning. August 17, 2026. Look, it's a Monday. I don't know about you, but I can hardly wait till another weekend. Oh, I had a good time, man. Hey, I had a good time over the weekend. I'm going to tell you, I'm going to share with you in about 13 minutes before the top of the hour this morning where in Memphis and the great Miss South was Stan Bell over the weekend. You don't want to miss this one. I'm going to tell my business. Memphis weather, man, it's all about the heat and the humidity today. We're still under extreme heat warning till 8 o'clock this evening. Other than that, partly cloudy skies, chance of a light pop-up. Minimal, though. High temperature today, about 98. Lows tonight in the low 80s, man. There's a 20% chance for maybe just a light speckle on the windshield. Maybe just enough to, you know, turn on that intermittent wiper control in your fancy ride. That's about it. So we're expecting maybe that kind of stuff on your windshield, maybe in the 7 o'clock hour, 8 o'clock hour. Some of you probably got a little speckles on your windshield right now. But other than that, we're still warm. 86 degrees in Parkway Village right here at the Thousand Oaks Studios. 86. Frederick W. Smith International Airport, partly cloudy in 84. All right, buckle up, everybody. I got a show today. I got one today. Coming up in less than 10 minutes, my inspirational, motivational, affirmational presentation of the morning, followed by a song that's going to bring it on home. We'll unpack that at 26 minutes past the hour. Storm is in here to let us know what happened as we slept overnight. What stories transpired? What happened over the weekend? What's working with our first news update? And then, of course, we'll hear from Heather York, tell you all about the traffic. Don't let anyone touch a radio station.
1: 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We're now at the number one song of the year in 1974 that crossed over from the R&B charts to the pop charts. An artist born in Kingston, Jamaica and raised in California entered the R&B charts with his first top 10 single in October 1974, reaching number one. The single charted 18 weeks, 12 weeks in the top 40, and 8 weeks in the top 10, becoming the number one song in America for the week December 7th, 1974, for 2 weeks. It was Carl Douglas with Kung Fu Fighting. The single became the fifth biggest song of the year, reaching gold-selling status on both the R&B and pop charts. Want to hear a fun fact about your favorite artist? 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I'm R&B historian Tyrone Dubois for the Heart and Soul of Memphis, 1070 WDIA.
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18: Good morning. It's time for your news update. I'm Stormy, and here's what's happening. Stan, Memphis police are investigating an early morning shooting that left two people critically injured Sunday morning. Officers responded to the 3300 block of Millington Road after two gunshot victims arrived seeking help at a fire station. Police said a male victim and female victim were transported to the hospital. Investigators determined that that shooting happened in the 3100 block of Madewell Drive. According to police, the unknown suspect or suspects fled the scene in a black vehicle. If you know anything, you're urged to call Crime Stoppers at 901-528-CASH. In an update to a story we shared with you last week, a man accused of shooting a woman to death in Baton Rouge was arrested during a traffic stop in downtown Memphis. Memphis police officers stopped that car on South 2nd Street and Pontotoc Avenue just before 7:45 on Thursday. Police said officers found the woman dead in the passenger pursuit. MPD later determined she was not killed in Memphis. Baton Rouge police identified the woman as 50-year-old Lanessa Bradford. Bradford was with 50-year-old Tyrone Brazil at a Baton Rouge park when the two got into an argument. Police said Brazil shot Bradford. Brazil drove through several states before Memphis police stopped him. And Stan, Memphians gathered yesterday afternoon to celebrate the life of Robert Hodges, famously known as Prince Mongo. The memorial service for the colorful 89-year-old who passed away last week was held at the Coronet on Shelby Oaks Drive, where the community shared memories of his iconic fashion and various runs for mayor. Though he claimed to be from another planet, Robert Hodges' impact on the city was down to earth. Organizers say his electric spirit and love for Memphis will be remembered by many. And that is your news update. Good morning to you. I'm Stormy.
0: Stormy, thank you for that report. Good morning to you as well. All right, coming up next. My inspirational motivation.

It's LMFS, AM 1070, WDIA, Smokey Robinson. If you want it, that's the champ right there. All right, waking you up for real on this Monday morning, August 17, 2026. This is Stan Bell. Time now for my inspirational, motivational, affirmational presentation of the morning, followed by a song that's going to bring it on home. This morning, I got a question for you. Who do you know that cares for you affectionately? Do you have someone that cares for you affectionately? Who can you lean on? I'll wait. I'll wait. Yeah. Do you have someone in your life who cares about you affectionately? Who can you lean on? Think about it. Here's the story. A woman once recalled a number of admonitions she had heard down through the years from her father. Here's a few. Don't walk with a spoon in your mouth. You'll trip and that spoon will go right down your throat. Don't race around the coffee table. You'll split your head on the corners. They should pad corners. Don't eat raw cookie dough. You might get salmonella poisoning. Did you wash your hands? Watch out for waiters. You don't want to get hot coffee poured on your head. Be sure to check the lead content of those mini blinds you are buying. Watch how you use that cleaning fluid. It's poisonous. Here comes another one. Watch your step when you board the train. You don't want to fall onto the tracks. So on and so forth. She now realized that when her elderly father comes to visit and she takes him to the station to return home, she finds herself saying, as she waves goodbye, "Be careful, Dad." Well, this is what I'm trying to say this morning. Concern for your fellow citizens, your co-workers, teachers, maybe even students this morning. Concern for those people is a sign of love. But worry is a sign of doubt and fear. We must each learn the difference. So here it is. Who do you know that cares for you affectionately? Who watches over you? Who's really concerned about you? Who can you lean on? The Bible says, casting the whole of your care, all of your anxieties, all of your worries, all your concerns, once and for all on him. For he cares for you affectionately and cares about

0: Lean On Me. There's Melba Moore of the Heart and Soul of Memphis. AM 1070 WDIA. Cast your cares on him. He'll never let you fall. And he'll keep you standing tall. Who do you know that cares for you affectionately? Who you gonna lean on? I recommend Jesus. Heart and Soul. I do. Lean on him. He'll keep you standing tall. The inspirational, motivational, affirmational presentation of the morning, followed by a song that brings it on home. Happens around 25, 26 minutes past the hour, Monday through Friday. It's kind of like your daily devotional in the 6 o'clock hour, Memphis time. All right, check your time. You got to be at work by the top of the hour. You got 27 minutes. 27 minutes to get there. Come on, step on in that thing with a smile on your face on this first day of the work week. It's precisely 6:33. Coming up at 6:47, that's what I get to tell my business. I don't mind. I'm transparent. 13 before the top of the hour, I will tell you where in Memphis and the Mid-South was yours truly over the weekend. All right. Still to come musically, I got some Tony anniversary. And I got Memphis' own homegrown Booker T and the MGs.
1: 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You could be the next person you hear on the radio.
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Tony Williams. Three Tonys. Tony of the Heart and Soul of Memphis. AM 1070 WDIA anniversary. All right, Stan Bell, how you doing? You're on WDIA. Y'all ready? All right, it's that time, y'all. All right, hit it! We're in Memphis at the Great Miss South was yours truly over the weekend. It's my feature every Monday when I get back on the radio right around 646, 647. All right, let me tell my business. First of all, I hope that you had a fantastic weekend. I certainly did. At least that's what they told me. All right, here we go. All right, as you know, on Fridays, I host Stan's Special People Spotlight. My special guest last Friday morning, of course, was Ekindayo Bandele. Ekindayo Bandele. He's the founder of Hattie Lou Theater here in Memphis. Don Cooper. And man, we had a good time kind of chopping it up, man. He's got this big production, Speak Salvation Speak, running all the way up until the early September, right before Labor Day, man. So make sure you check that out. He was our special guest, man. I was expecting Harry Lennox from the Five Heartbeats and the Blacklist and all of that fame. But you know what? He got discombobulated trying to get around the streets of Memphis, trying to get to us. I told Ekindayo, man, he need a driver. That's Harry Lennox, man. So we'll get him back on hopefully before the run of Speak Salvation Speak ends, all right? It was great. Then, of course, after that, I took Ekindayo Bandele to lunch. Actually, we had brunch because we both leave right out together, man, after that segment on Fridays. All right, then I had to go to our sister station, of course. I do an afternoon show 3 to 7 on V101. That was a lot of fun. Many of you have switched over there and checked me out. I appreciate that. All right, so Friday night, I kind of chill a little bit. Friday, I was chill because I know I had a big day, man. I had a big day. So I went over to the Horseshoe Hotel. I did. And I played music by the pool on Saturday afternoons, about

0: and I enjoy doing it. I do it just about every other Saturday at Horseshoe Hotel Casino. I want to thank Director of Hotel Operations, Mr. Adam Herrick, for inviting me out on these Saturdays, man. We have a really good time. All right, after that, I took you to the house. I did. I started to stop by Jack Benjamin's, but I was ready to go to the house for some reason. There we go. Give me a little something to eat. Then on Sunday, of course, church, everybody. New Sardis Baptist Church, 7739 East Holmes Road. Dr. Daryl Harrington, senior pastor, one of the associate ministers, brought the word on Sunday. Clyde Pinkston, I believe his name. Is it Clyde Pinkston? Pinkston or Pinkston? Brought the word. He's talking about, is anything separating you from him? Uppercase H. Is anything separating you from him? Uppercase H. A great message. Then on to Bridges on Fifth Street for the American Cancer Society event. They call it Real Men Wear Pink. It was a pink flamingo soiree at Bridges on Fifth Street. Nice building, nice event. Thank you, Erskine Gillespie, one of the senior managers, man, and he was one of the event organizers and coordinators. Had a great time. You know, I'm one of the 15 ambassadors for the American Cancer Society. I am. Yeah, I had that pink suit on. I wear all pink. I had this nice white suit. I said white suit. White suit with the pink accessories. I had the pink shirt and the pink tie. Real men wear pink. It was all for a great cause, so I'm proud to be an ambassador for the American Cancer Society. One day I'll share my story with you. You know, I believe everybody is affected by cancer in some way, shape, form, fashion. A family member, a loved one, your spouse, somebody in your family, I say your family, is dealing with it. Maybe in remission, cancer survivor, but you've dealt with it and you've had to be around that situation. One day I'll share my story. And that's why I'm so passionate about anything that has to deal with cancer and this dreaded disease. So I was one of the 15 ambassadors for the American Cancer Society. Man, it was a wonderful event yesterday, about 1 to 3. Thank you, Mr. Erskine Gillespie and Phil Glass and the other coordinators. Had a great speaker. Our own from iHeartMedia. Karen Harper? Kim Harper Johnson was co-emceeing with Andrew Douglas with Action News 5 there on 1960 Union Avenue. They did an amazing job. Kim Harper Johnson with the Hallelujah brand. And, of course, Andrew Douglas, who does, afternoon and evenings over at Channel 5. What's up? He and Joy Redman share that desk. But overall, man, I had a great time, man. And that was it, man. Wore my pink, took my pink stuff off. And Sister Bear had a sumptuous meal waiting for me when I got there. Well, matter of fact, she went with me to that event. And then we came back. We kind of chilled, you know, because they had brunch and everything. But she had a little something, you know, at the house, too. So there you go. And we just chilled the rest of the Sunday evening. Where in Memphis in the Mid-South was yours truly, Stan Bell, over the weekend. It happens on Mondays when I get back Monday mornings around 6:40, 7:13 before the top of the hour. Hope you had a wonderful weekend. Mine certainly was amazing. All right. 9 minutes before the top of the hour. It's a Monday morning, man. I can't hardly wait till another Monday, that's for sure. All right. Coming up, let's find out who's celebrating an anniversary or a birthday today. You can call me right now, 901-535-9342 or 800-503-9342 or 833-535-9342. We're heard all over the world. Can you imagine about 5 million folk listening to your name, hearing your name because it's your birthday? Now, that's some fame right there. Sometimes I get a little nervous just thinking about it myself. All right, come on. Shout yourself out. Somebody else that you know and love. Lift them up. Make them feel good. If it's their birthday, your birthday, Monday, August 17, you can go ahead and call right now. If you don't feel like talking, your voice a little raspy like mine from the weekend and stuff, I get it. You ain't got that articulation like you love, you can always type to me. Shoot me an email real quick. I'll read it. I get it on the radio. Still, 5 million folk gonna hear it. 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

0: Hey, anybody there? Going once?
1: Hey, good morning. Good morning, Stan.
0: Hey, you on the radio. Good morning. Go ahead.
1: Hey, I would like to wish Kevin Harris Coleman happy birthday today, and our twins, Justin and Justice Boger, and then one of my church members, Barbara Washington, New Salem on the Parkway, and Robert Featherstone Sr., happy birthday also today, Tina Sneed Benson, Wanda Owens, Irella Hurt, Charnay Smith, and... Thank you. That's everybody. Have a nice day.
0: Hey, bye-bye. You're more than welcome. You have a nice day, too. WDI, good morning. You're on the birthday line or anniversary. Go ahead. Hey.
2: Good morning, Stan.
0: Morning. Woo. Go ahead.
2: I would like to say happy birthday to Taya Smith, better known as Parkins. She turned 14 today.
0: All right.
2: My mom, LaRonica Smith, better known as Lala, and Grandma Ursula Smith, better known as Cookie. And this has come from a great-grandmama, Tanya Floyd, and the rest of the family. We love her, and we hope she has many more birthdays. Thank you, Stan. You have a blessed day.
0: You too, Miss Floyd. Yeah.

0: Yeah, WDI, good morning. You're live on the radio. Birthday's anniversary. You're on the air.
1: Good morning, Mr. Bell. This is my nephew. I would like to give Marsha Johnson a happy birthday today and my cousin Ernestine Smith a happy birthday today. I love you guys and many, many more. God bless you.
0: All right, it sounds good to me. Show do. All right, this is WDI listener. Hi. Yeah, you're welcome. This is WDI listener writes, subject space, of course, birthday wishes. Good morning, Stan. Will you please wish my niece, Brandy Cheatham, a happy birthday today? Enjoy this wonderful day, Brandy. Love ya. Also, Auntie Jean and the family. And Cassandra Hatchett, happy birthday. Brandy Cheatham! Let's go delicately back to the phone line. Here we go. WDI, good morning. You're live on the radio. Who you got? Go ahead.
2: Good morning, Stan Bell. This is Miss Sarah Hunt. I want to say happy belated birthday to Julian Hudson, who had a birthday on yesterday. And today I want to say happy birthday to Erica Yabu. Happy birthday, Erica. I hope you enjoy your day.
0: Oh, that's right. Go ahead. Thanks so much, Sandra. Did I say Sandra? Thanks so much, Sharon. Talk to you in about 30 minutes on the roll call. How about that?
2: All right.
0: Represent that mile. All right. And happy birthday to my Facebook friends. So my loyal WDI listener, another year older today, August 17th. How about it for Miles Keith Wilson Sr.? Now, if I know Miles Keith Wilson Sr., he's probably rocking his Omega Psi Phi Fraternity Incorporated paraphernalia on his birthday. I got to know he can sell some real estate, too. Happy birthday, Miles. Yeah. I love his daddy so much and love him, too. I named my middle son after them. I sure did. Miles, that's my middle boy. I'm telling you. As y'all know, Miles Wilson, man. He the man. He the truth. Rashawn Austin from the Works. Helped to organize, build, and found the North Side Square there at 1212 Valentine. Happy birthday, Rashawn Austin with the Works. Drinker Matthews, long time no talk to. Drinker, where you been? You move out of Memphis or what? Shundrinker Matthews. Happy birthday, Danielle Watts Graham. The one and only, Edmund Ford Jr. And put some respect on his name, Dr. Edmund Ford Jr. All right, happy birthday, Edmund. Pam Bossa Bell, no relation, I don't think. All right, let me go delicately back to the phone line. We're going to wrap it up here from Shirley Brown. WDI, good morning. You're live on the radio. Birthday line or anniversary. Go ahead.
3: Hey. VIP with TA.
0: What's up, VIP?
3: Y'all get a shout in?
0: Yeah, go ahead. You lie, girl. You lie.
3: I know I am. Living color. Well, it's a belated birthday to my great nephew, Deshaun. He turned 24 on the 13th, which was last week. Happy birthday, Deshaun.
0: Good late.
3: I love you. God bless you. I love
0: you
3: too. Bye-bye.
0: Bye, VIP. I was good. What a delight to hear from you on a Monday morning, too. And another WDI listener writes to me in subject space. Of course, birthdays. Good morning, Stan. Would you be so kind and wish Robert Featherstone Sr. a happy birthday today from his son, Junebug. Happy 78th birthday to Marion McCullough from his wife, Dorothy McCullough. Also to my cousin, James Hudson, in Tunica, Mississippi. And a happy 80th heavenly birthday to my oldest brother, Elder Jerome Hudson. All coming from Joyce Hudson. Thank you, Stan. Enjoy your Monday. That's nice. Happy birthday. Anybody know the older today, August 17th. I hope your special day is certainly filled with fun and laughter. 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Give them a call. It's going to rain again. 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

0: All right, now, I know you're in good company. I don't have my list for my August 17 babies, but I will a little bit later on. Happy birthday, and thank you, Shirley Brown. All right, take your time, everybody. 5 minutes. 5 minutes past the hour. Over the river, through the woods. Very delicately, we go to Studio A. Another news update with
1: good
0: Stormy.
1: Morning. It's time for your news update. I'm Stormy, and here's what's happening. Stan, Memphis police are investigating an early morning shooting that left two people critically injured Sunday morning. Officers responded to the 3300 block of Millington Road after two gunshot victims arrived seeking help at a fire station. Police said a male victim and female victim were transported to the hospital. Investigators determined that shooting happened in the 3100 block of Madewell Drive. According to police, the unknown suspect or suspects fled the scene in a black vehicle. If you know anything, you're urged to call Crime Stoppers at 901-528-CASH. In an update to a story we shared with you last week, a man accused of shooting a woman to death in Baton Rouge was arrested during a traffic stop in downtown Memphis. Memphis police officers stopped that car on South 2nd Street and Pontotoc Avenue just before 7:45 on Thursday. Police said officers found the woman dead in the passenger suit. MPD later determined she was not killed in Memphis. Baton Rouge police identified the woman as 50-year-old Lanessa Bradford. Bradford was with 50-year-old Tyrone Brazil at a Baton Rouge park when the two got into an argument. Police said Brazil shot Bradford. Brazil drove through several states before Memphis police stopped him. And Stan, Memphians gathered yesterday afternoon to celebrate the life of Robert Hodges, famously known as Prince Mongo. The memorial service for the colorful 89-year-old who passed away last week was held at the Coronet on Shelby Oaks Drive, where the community shared memories of his iconic fashion and various runs for mayor. Though he claimed to be from another planet, Robert Hodges' impact on the city was down to earth. Organizers say his electric spirit and love for Memphis will be remembered by many. And that is your news update. Good morning to you. I'm Stormy.
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Heron, man. Had a good time listening to those spinners. I'm Total Memphis, AM 1070 WDIA. Good morning, Stan Bill. On the case, it's a Monday, August 17th. 10 minutes past the hour, up to about 98 degrees for the afternoon high. Right now, Memphis, we're cooking. 86 degrees.

0: 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WDIA, there's Anita Baker. You're my everything. All right, Stan Bale. Going to be a warm one today. I guess top story would be heat and humidity for our folks here in Memphis and the great Mid-South, man. Up to about 98, 99, maybe even triple digits by the time we get into the afternoon hours, man. Woo! Man, what you going to do about this heat? We can't do nothing about it. But just try to stay cool. I got my my bill through MLGW, man. This recent one. Oh, my goodness. It's the largest one I've had all year long. And we know we kind of wait on July and, you know, that cycle. And we know this month going to be something serious too. And maybe one more big one in September. And that's it. Because this heat ain't playing, man. All right, we get information this morning. Young actress Hayden Panettiere has passed away. She was just 36, man. Hayden Panettiere has died. Some say Panettiere. She's just 36. We're going to talk more about that in the 9 o'clock hour. A lot of people know who she is, that's for sure. All right, I got a text message this morning from my wife. So the caller said, Robert, you forgot one of the events you was at. See, I tell her my schedule. You know, I have to. So she'll know my whereabouts. 24/7. She said, you forgot to tell the people Friday where you were. And I said, you know what? You're right. The Manhattan. I left it off for my feature, Where in Memphis in the Mid-South, was Stan Bell over the weekend. I forgot Friday night I was out. And she knows it. Manhattan Sports Bar and Lounge, 819 Ecstasy Drive. I've been doing Fridays. I got like what you call a temporary residency, if that's such a thing. A temporary residency in Manhattan every Friday. So come check me out. Feel good Friday. We have a good time. Doors swing up in about 6. And we do them lemon drops, baby. Don't play no games. For the ladies, of course. If you bring another lady for you, with you, it's 2-for-1. Every Friday with the bell ringer. Come check it out. Well, we had a good time last Friday, man. I know. Ooh, I enjoyed myself. At least that's what they told me. Had a live band in there. We had D'Angelo Davis. I might well go and do the commercial. We had D'Angelo Davis. And his friends, Burry Williams, Dymonique Jackson. I taught her at Watkins Overton. She was singing in. Who else was up there? Burry, Dymonique. Man, it was just, man, the musician, that band off the chain, man. Otis Sanford's son played the keys like all get out, man. What's up, Daryl? Man, that's a tight band right there. Chris Pat in the middle on them drums. Woo! Y'all better come see me this Friday. I'll talk more about it as the week progresses. All right, 21 past the hour. Coming up next is time to flow on the radio. Anybody want to rap this morning? Monday, you can do it. 901-535-9342. 800-503-9342 or 833-535-9342. We got a lot of great rappers in Memphis and the Mid-South and all over the world. Give me a call. I'd love to hear from you. Get this week kicked off, man. Heart and Soul roll call. Y'all ready? All right. Buckle up, Buttercup. Stan Bale Morning Show. Let's go.
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1: Good morning. It's time for your news update. I'm Stormy, and here's what's happening. Stan, Memphis police are investigating an early morning shooting that left two people critically injured Sunday morning. Officers responded to the 3300 block of Millington Road after two gunshot victims arrived seeking help at a fire station. Police said a male victim and female victim were transported to the hospital. Investigators determined that that shooting happened in the 3100 block of Madewell Drive. According to police, the unknown suspect or suspects fled the scene in a black vehicle. If you know anything, you're urged to call Crime Stoppers at 901-528-CASH. In an update to a story we shared with you last week, a man accused of shooting a woman to death in Baton Rouge was arrested during a traffic stop in downtown Memphis. Memphis police officers stopped that car on South 2nd Street and Pontotoc Avenue just before 7:45 on Thursday. Police said officers found the woman dead in the passenger seat. MPD later determined she was not killed in Memphis. Baton Rouge police identified the woman as 50-year-old Lanessa Bradford. Bradford was with 50-year-old Tyrone Brazil at a Baton Rouge park when the two got into an argument. Police said Brazil shot Bradford. Brazil drove through several states before Memphis police stopped him. And Stan, Memphians gathered yesterday afternoon to celebrate the life of Robert Hodges, famously known as Prince Mungo. The memorial service for the colorful 89-year-old who passed away last week was held at the Coronet on Shelby Oaks Drive, where the community shared memories of his iconic fashion and various runs for mayor. Though he claimed to be from another planet, Robert Hodges' impact on the city was down to earth. Organizers say his electric spirit and love for Memphis will be remembered by many. And that is your news update. Good morning to you. I'm Stormy.
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0: Hey, if you don't like it, don't knock it, baby. Somebody else gonna want it. It's a jam right there. Good morning. It's Stan Bell on the case on this marvelous Monday, August 17th, 2026. It's time now for the Heart and Soul Roll Call. All that I ask is that you keep your lyrics squeaky clean. Have fun with me, the bell ringer. Ringer. And by all means, stay on bait, G. Hold up. My other line blinking. Hold up. Let me take this right quick. Hold up. WDI, good morning. You're live on the radio. What's up? I know you don't want to do the roll call. What you got? Hey.
1: No, I got my, my name is Kim Lacey. I want to wish my parents, Thomas and Ellen Lacey, a happy 68-year anniversary and tell them I love them and wish them many more happy years.
0: Okay, you did. All right, I'm going to be feeling good today. I let her break in on the, right before I do the roll call. I knew something. I look at the other line ringing. All right. Y'all don't try that now. The birthday line's always 655, all right? 655. I just felt like I needed to go to get that one. All right, where was I? Shout out to the third shift. 11 to 7, how y'all doing? Everything good overnight? Same productive? Where you going now? I don't know, in my business. But thank you for listening. Shout out to those of you listening to me on the AM band. Appreciate that. Yeah, this thing pretty clear today, ain't it? For a Monday, this thing clear. Shout out to those of you listening to us on the cell phone, your Droid device, your Apple product. Some of you even Bluetooth through your phone to the speakers. And WDIA permeates every inch of space in your ride. Yeah, thank you for that. Shout out to those of you who tap that app. It's crystal clear on that thing, too. MyWDIA.com. We on the internet. We streaming this big old stick. Smart watch, smart speaker, Alexa, Google Home, Siri. However you stay connected. Hey, even DirecTV playing us. However you stay connected. Here's a time where we all can participate. You got the instructions. You have the numbers. Go ahead and call me right now and adhere to what I just said. Count it off with me, Lawrence Welk, a hip-hop style. And the one and the two and the three, hit it!

0: It's the roll call. Hey, what's up, y'all? What you gotta say? Who's on the mic with Stan Bell today?
1: Back at it again after a great weekend. Ready to do it again on WDIA with Stan the Man, the Bell Ringer.
0: Well, that sounds cooler than maybe. Where you calling from? What's your set, baby?
1: Two fingers round, three fingers down. This is Miss Sharon calling from Owens Mound.
0: Y'all, let me hit them streets right quick. What's this, Mariana in the house?
1: Pearson Street in the house.
0: Boston
1: in the house. Baltimore, David, Dallas in the house. Hamilton, Bay in the house. Saratoga in the house. Denone in the house. Park Avenue in the house. Keith in the house. Raymond in the house.
0: Select
1: the roll call.
0: Select in the house. Josephine in the house. That's the mound, ain't it? Did we forget anybody?
1: That's

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1: I know you got, you might got them all down. Roads in the house. You got them. Woo! All right, thank you, Michelle.

0: Nine on time, I keep it 100. That name the 9.9, cause I'm out here rolling because I drive to thrive.
1: Okay, that sounds cool, and that may be. Where you calling from? What's your set, Jay?
0: Riley, Tariqo, what? Theater, smile, I see you looking good, girl, you're a winner. And there, Riley's you're going strong, man. WDIA for life, that way, yes,
1: sir. In the house, well, it's time to get live. It's time to represent. Tell Stanville, what time is it?
0: Well, it's 7:35, and I just picked up the phone. I called Stanville, like, he keep on home. I said, go, baby, go, Stan, keep on doing your thing. There ain't no fun shining bright, man.
1: Well, that sounds cooler than maybe. Where you calling from? What's your set, homie?
0: 3127, the best where I say you can catch me any, every other day. 3127 out
1: Bay
0: there.
1: Bay Area's in the house.
0: And third, and some the Frasier island in baby. The house.
1: Bay Area, Harbor Town. Not Harbor Town, Harbor Avenue, Prince, all that stuff.

0: y'all. What you got to say? Who's on the mic with Stan Bell today?
1: Let me clear my throat. Yeah, I like a woman that's tight and right. She definitely got to be out of sight. Because sympathize and I like a real cutie pie. They got it going on.
0: Well, that sounds cool, and that may be. Where you calling from? What show set, G?
1: That's where I'm calling from. 38109.
0: Westwood's in the house. Chickasaw Village in the house. With a roll call. Hearts on roll call. Happens at the bottom of the hour. Thank you, callers. I appreciate that. Bottom of the hour. Monday through Friday in the 7 o'clock hour. It's impromptu. It's a lot of fun. And it's show enough. All the way live. Checking time, everybody. Memphians and Mid-Southerners. And all across the world. You got to be at work by the top of the hour. You got 23 minutes. 23 minutes to get there. Come on, make it on time. Get in there a little early if you can. Because you know what they say. When you make it on time, really, you late. All right. Still to come musically, I've got some Teddy Pendergrass. And I'm going to drop that one from Lil Rounds. Ugly Man.
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0: right, Total Memphis, AM 1070, WDIA, Memphis Home, Homegrown, Lil Rounds, and Ugly Man. Ugly, Ugly Man. Many of you remember Lil Rounds. You know, she swung by our WDIA boots on the ground, you know, in our blue jeans celebration we had not long ago. Man, she came through. She lost her voice. I told her, go get us some Champions. Go buy Champions and get us a Minister Sip. I don't think they call it now. Call it Minister Sip now. It's something like Speak Easy or Speak something like that. It's for laryngitis. I use it from time to time. After I kick it real hard over the weekend, I go, spray, spray, spray. But Lil Round's doing great. She's doing an amazing job. You know, she was like, she competed on season 8, American Idol, back in 2009. She placed, and she has her voice is amazing. Very, very talented. Ugly Man. All right, this is Stan. Speaking of that, Donald Trump is up. What a segue. This morning, one of the top stories, Donald Trump threatens to bomb the sugar honey iced tea out of Oman if it continues negotiations without Iran, without American approval, as a ceasefire with Tehran nears its expiration. Now, Oman, it's a major U.S. defense ally in the Middle East, is currently negotiating with Iran over a plan to reopen the Strait of Hormuz by placing the narrow waterway through which 1/5 of the world's oil passes under joint control. Listen, 47 has previously stated that Iran will not be allowed to control the waterway by charging levies or taxes from U.S.-backed oil tankers. The president issued a dire warning just this morning. I didn't mean to make that rhyme. He issued a dire warning on this morning during a Fox News interview if Oman moves forward with his negotiations. Matter of fact, Donald Trump said it this way. If it gets in the way, we'll bomb the sugar honey iced tea out of him. Now, you know he didn't say sugar honey iced tea. Y'all know that, right? But I know the kids may be listening. And so much, he's pretty much saying the Strait of Hormuz, and as we know, has been shut since Iran closed it after U.S. and Israeli airstrikes in late February. Now, the Strait's reopening remains a key sticking point in peace talks. Oman has a history of serving as a friendly mediator between the White House and the Iranian regime. So that's what's happening this morning, man. Donald Trump going like, nah. Putting a threat out there. We're going to bomb the sugar honey iced tea out of Oman if it continues negotiations with Iran. We'll talk more about it in the 9 o'clock hour. Check your time, everybody. 7:54 Memphis time. We're 6 minutes before the top of the hour. It's time for me to get in them crates, baby, and dig deep in them. It's time to mix. The Heart and Soul Mini Mix. 15 minutes of continuous commercial-free R&B back-to-back-to-back.
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0: man. 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You get a chance, go to my page. He sent you a whole shout out yesterday. So go to my page, check it out, man.
1: Check it out, man. I got to check that out.
0: Hey, Mr. Rockefeller, happy birthday, Dad. Love you, man. Catch on Rebound as well.

0: dancing on. Yeah, that's good.
1: Yeah, with my happy feet.
0: I'll make your happy feet. Yeah. Happy, make your happy feet freeze. Yeah. Thank you, Mel Viner.
1: All right.
0: Double D.I., good morning. You're live on the radio. We jamming this morning. Hello. Hey.
1: Good morning. This is the one and only.
0: Slow-mo!
1: Slow-mo is in the house, and the house is most definitely packed on this beautiful hot Monday morning.
0: And the line is wrapped around the building, too, ain't it?
1: I guess so. I'm not outside in the heat, because I might melt.
0: Yeah. What can I get for you, Slow-mo? You just jammed on.
1: I'm just jamming on the ones and twos up at General Session Civil Court. I had a fabulous weekend. I party this weekend with the sophisticated ladies this weekend.
0: Hmm. What's that up?
1: Yes.
0: Organization, social club.
1: Well, Renee Jones, she's a president, and she celebrated her birthday. She turned 67, so we party.

Mr. Robert Alexander. I wanted to give him a birthday shout out last week, but I didn't want to ruin the surprise, man. So we did it again. What we read last week, obviously when you were there for my mom's 60th, so my dad's 70th, and not Sheree. Man, wonderful time. Harlem night thing. We had the casino tables and everything. The only thing was missing was you. Everybody was like, where's Sam Bell at? But I told him, we'll have you next time. We had to give you a break this weekend. But keep doing what you're doing, Mr. Bell. Again, Pop, happy 70th birthday, Mr. Robert Alexander. We love you much. Thank you for taking my call, Mr. Bell.

0: WD, how you going? You're live on the radio in the mix. You like this Tina Marie? What's up with it?
1: Yeah,
0: what up, Terry? Millington, baby.
1: I'm in rehab, man, and right here in Lincoln Baptist North, man.
0: Dig that.
1: I'll be here a minute. Yeah, my knee, man, my knee. Yeah, I broke my knee.
0: Oh, man.
1: But, hey.
0: Yeah, man.
1: But I don't know who's hotter. You in this heat or your show? Because you're going to have to cool out one day, brother. You're going to have to cool out one day, man. It just can't stay this hot, brother.
0: All right, man. We bring the heat this morning, man.
1: Okay, good to talk to you, Stan. I'll be checking with you.
0: All right, man. We've been sending them prayers up for you, baby. Prayers up for you, Terry.
1: Oh, I joke. Yeah, you know, I really appreciate that.
0: Get well soon, man. 22 minutes past the hour. Stan Bell on the case on this marvelous Monday morning.

0: 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Shout out to everybody at Memphis Shelby County Schools. Greatness grows here. Lewisburg Schools, Marion School District. Shout out to everybody in Mississippi. How you doing this morning? Safety and security, also in the schools. Big shout out to everybody who's a Shriner. Let me flip the script. All my Shriners, good morning to you and the work that you do. Prince Hall Masons, Order of the Eastern Star. 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All my motorcycle clubs, Street Hogs, Rare Breed, High Rollers. Boogie Down! Shout out to everybody in St. Louis. You in that arch today? What you doing? Shout out to everybody in the Mile High City. Good to hear from you. Denver, Yolanda, over there at Environmental Court, Environmental Health. Shout out to everybody who works at the Frederick W. Smith International Airport. How you doing, Tony Mitchell? Brother Bernard, you all right? Shelby County Health Department. Shout out to everybody at FedEx International Paper. Shout out to University of Memphis. Go Tigers, go. What's up to you? In the registrar's office and your wonderful co-workers. Everybody at the Southwest Tennessee Community College. Go Salukis, 807 Walker Avenue. Come on, Memphis' only HBCU. What's going on? And one of the oldest, I might add. The Lamorna One College. Construction workers. Beautiful weather for you. Get that work on. Sweet Daddy, how you doing? LabCorp and State Line Road. Phil Walker Riley. Pulaski County. Little Rock tapping it out this morning. Centos, Maurice and Faye. How you doing? Everybody who works at Smith & Nephew. Medtronics, good morning to you as well. General Sessions, Civil Court, everybody in the court systems, those of you who work at 201 Poplar, those of you who are locked down but not out. Yeah, LL80, LL81, LL Cool J, good morning to you as well. Slow-mo, good to hear your voice this morning. How you feel? Daycare workers, daycare centers, all of you all, be careful, all right? And keep your head on swivel. 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Coming up, Stormy and her final Monday morning news update. I'll back that thing up with Stay in Star School. Heather York, another check on traffic. All that and more still to come. Stay in Bill Morning Show. Let's go.
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1: Good morning. It's time for your news update. I'm Stormy, and here's what's happening. Stan, Memphis police are investigating an early morning shooting that left two people critically injured Sunday morning. Officers responded to the 3300 block of Millington Road after two gunshot victims arrived seeking help at a fire station. Police said a male victim and female victim were transported to the hospital. Investigators determined that that shooting happened in the 3100 block of Madewell Drive. According to police, the unknown suspect or suspects fled the scene in a black vehicle. If you know anything, you're urged to call Crime Stoppers at 901-528-CASH. In an update to a story we shared with you last week, a man accused of shooting a woman to death in Baton Rouge was arrested during a traffic stop in downtown Memphis. Memphis police officers stopped that car on South 2nd Street and Pontotoc Avenue just before 7:45 on Thursday. Police said officers found the woman dead in the passenger suit. MPD later determined she was not killed in Memphis. Baton Rouge police identified the woman as 50-year-old Lanessa Bradford. Bradford was with 50-year-old Tyrone Brazil at a Baton Rouge park when the two got into an argument. Police said Brazil shot Bradford. Brazil drove through several states before Memphis police stopped him. And Stan, Memphians gathered yesterday afternoon to celebrate the life of Robert Hodges, famously known as Prince Mongo. The memorial service for the colorful 89-year-old who passed away last week was held at the Coronet on Shelby Oaks Drive, where the community shared memories of his iconic fashion and various runs for mayor. Though he claimed to be from another planet, Robert Hodges' impact on the city was down to earth. Organizers say his electric spirit and love for Memphis will be remembered by many. And that is your news update. Good morning to you. I'm Stormy.
2: Stormy, thank you. We'll be tuning in to your show this afternoon, 3 to 7, the Stormy T Experience. Sun's up, 87 degrees. Up next,

970 WDIA, Marvin Gaye, Pride and Joy. Time now for Stan Starscrew Power this morning by Washington Brothers Roofing. Give them a call, it's going to rain again, 901-486-0609. 901-486-0609. Let them do the work. Get on top of your house or the church. They're the experts. All right, this morning, one of my top stories. Let's get to it. Two of the former Memphis police officers from the Tyree Nichols case are due in court this morning. I know y'all been wondering about this story and what's been going on. It's been real hush-hush, kind of quiet about these officers and Tyree Nichols and all that. But their parents will never forget, that's for sure. Desmond Mills, I'm calling names this morning. Desmond Mills and Emmett Martin, the two officers who did not go to trial, supposed to report this morning. Now, Desmond Mills has entered a guilty plea. Martin was expected to plead, but never did. Y'all remember this? So check this out. Desmond Mills Jr., along with four other former Memphis police officers, has been charged with second-degree murder and aggravated kidnapping, among other charges, in the death of Tyree Nichols. This morning, the case against all five of the former officers is still up in the air, with their federal convictions having been vacated and no timeline ready for the retrial. The state cases are not expected to move forward until the federal retrial is handled. So this morning, we'll let you know what happens as those two appear, expected to be in court this morning. The two former MPD officers in Tyree Nichols' case in court this morning. All right. Speaking of havoc and chaos and sadness and all of this, man, last evening near the Burt Ferguson Community Center in Cordova, the young lady, 6 years young, left in that hot daycare van. Man, that's been the talk of not only our city, but believe it or not, the nation. And it's so sad when you think about it. Loss of life is sad anyway, any way you look at it. But when you talk about a baby, literally, 6 years young, little Winter. Thoughts and prayers are with the family. You know that. And deepest sympathy and sincerest condolences to the immediate family, particularly, and those in that circle. And I saw in some of the sound, you know, some of the footage, some of the video there on television, in other videos, people kind of rallying around in that park yesterday, releasing balloons and, you know, vigil and with candles and teddy bears and that kind of thing for young Winter. And I did, I think, live on the air, I showed just a wee bit of emotion, if you will, when I found out I know the mother of the baby. I mean, man. And I confirmed it over the weekend. I know her. And man, I cannot tell you how devastated I am about hearing about the loss of a daughter. So we'll follow this as the investigation unfolds and they're looking into what happened and why. But it's only two words that I have in my vernacular about this thing. No excuse. Husband propped up dead. He propped up that dead wife. You heard Stormy in her report. This is what he did, man. This guy's, man, he's stupid. Man, crazy. Man, he's a piece of work. I almost said a piece of. This cat propped up his dead wife in the passenger seat and went on a road trip through several states, man, before they finally pulled this guy over for a traffic violation. He's just running around the streets, man. Tyrone Brazil. I think you better call Tyrone and lock his you-know-what up. Shelby County Sheriff Department got the report, man. They said, I'm calling names this morning. I'm sorry. Lanessa Bradford is the wife. Dead this morning. The area in downtown Memphis where Tyrone Brazil was allegedly pulled over after driving through several states with the body of his wife, Lanessa. LB, Lanessa Bradford.
in the passenger seat. They say he probably, you know how you try to, I don't know if he's just trying to act like she a passenger, she riding along. Hey, baby. Hey, yeah, you know how you try to prop it up like, you know, a guy's. Come on, talk stand. G-U-I-S-E, a guy's. Propped her up like she rolling. She rolling, all right. So a Louisiana man murdered his wife. I didn't say allegedly. Murdered his wife and then drove through several states with her body propped up in the passenger seat, according to the cops. Now, the Tennessee police pulled over Tyrone Brazil. He's 50, by the way. Half a century. He from Baton Rouge. Got him for a traffic violation and found the body of his 50-year-old wife, Lanessa, in the passenger seat with a gunshot wound, according to the local CBS affiliate, News Channel 3 WREG. I'm sorry, yeah, I said it right, WREG. So, here's how, what unfolded. A longtime friend told the Memphis television station, told Alex Coleman that Bradford, because name does, that Bradford was trying to leave Brazil and had, quote, come up with a plan before he allegedly killed her following an argument at a Baton Rouge park. Now, the pal claimed the couple had been together for years and had marital problems. She said Brazil, the guy, Tyrone, also suffered from mental health issues. You need to talk to Dr. Harper. Might be a little late now. Unless Dr. Harper willing to look back, go up there to go to the jail and talk to him through behind the bars or at the table. You know how they sit one-on-one and talk. Yeah. Lanessa, Pope Vanessa. Lanessa Bradford was going to just vanish, according to the pal. She told News Channel 3, she told Alex Coleman, he said that was the only way she would be able to get away from him. She was going to leave the car. She was going to leave all the things behind, and she had not been in touch with her family that was out of town, and that's how she was going to make this move to get away. But no. Tyrone, according to police, was pulled over in downtown Memphis after driving through several states with his wife propped up in that car passenger seat. Cops took him into custody after seeing that she was dead and booked him as a fugitive. Now, my question is this, and I know y'all got questions. You want to talk about this in a little bit? We can. What was she doing in the car? What was he doing in the car with her that amount of time while she, let me say it the right way, deceased? He said, riding. What was his mind at? Doing that ride. What was he going to do? What was his destination? What? That's crazy, man. But more importantly, it's heartbreaking. So our thoughts and prayers, man, with that family, Lanessa Bradford's family, man. Doing a little bit more digging this morning. Understand that Lanessa Bradford, the wife, who is now deceased, worked at an elementary school, and her colleagues requested a welfare check after she missed several days of work. She didn't hit Raptor. She didn't sign in. You know what they call it, Raptor? She didn't sign in electronically. No people didn't see her and stuff like that. So a friend said that Miss Bradford told her that Brazil threatened to kill her or himself if she ever tried to leave him and that he was abusive. Said he never put his hands on her up until recently, like maybe like 2 or 3 months ago, according to the friend of the deceased. Said it wouldn't have surprised me if someone had called and said that he killed himself because he always said this. He always says it. It surprised me that he killed her. And that's what they say. So this morning, this Tyrone Brazil is scheduled to appear in court right here in Memphis this morning and is expected to be extradited to Louisiana, where he will face a charge of murder in connection with his wife's death. Man, this is so unfortunate, man. Just when you think you've heard the bizarrest, weirdest of stories, you get more. Soul music royalty. Thelma Stubbs has died. That name might not be familiar, but we learned the news this morning that she's from the legendary Four Tops.
of Detroit. You know, she did some background stuff. You know, you never really heard her name, but she is Detroit soul music royalty. Thelma Stubbs. Recognize that name? Stubbs. Thelma Stubbs. Levi Stubbs. You get it? Mitchell. Yeah. She sang in the group The Stubbs Girls, originally known as L. Stubbs, and sister, of course, of the legendary Four Tops lead vocalist Levi Stubbs and Joe Stubbs of the Contours. She also had a solo singing career, singing mostly a bluesy brand of Southern soul. Soul music royalty, Thelma Stubbs, has passed away. I don't see her age here, but... She will be remembered as soul music royalty. Wow. Elsewhere in Stan Stop Scoop. Let me get to it. Hang on 1 second. Here we go. Speaking of death and dying, Hayden Panettiere. How you saying it? Panettiere. Again this morning, she suffered cardiac arrest and an overdose, according to 911 audio. She's a Hollywood actress, Hayden Panettiere, best known for her roles in Heroes and Nashville. She was 36. And police this morning, man, talking about this 911 call that was made. A suspected overdose at a South Carolina loft apartment where she lived. So the audio of the 911 call made at 1:51 yesterday after church, depending on what service you go to. A female dispatcher described her, Hayden Panettiere, at the time of her death, suffering a cardiac arrest. A few moments later, a male dispatcher could be heard saying that Panettiere had suffered a suspected overdose at the home in Greenville. Detectives confirmed to news outlets that they responded yesterday afternoon to a 911 call from an acquaintance of the star, describing her as unresponsive. Then officers and paramedics came out there and carried out chest compressions while trying to save her life at the apartment block. Hayden Panettiere, the actress, who was due to turn 37 this Friday, was pronounced dead at the scene just over 40 minutes after the first 911 call was made at 2:32. Police and medical examiners are investigating the death, but said the preliminary investigation has not indicated any signs of foul play or suspicious circumstances. Man, that's sad. Final hours, man. They said she flew from L.A. to South Carolina with her on and off boyfriend. That's very disturbing. And other things are coming out now. They understand now she had a tell-all memoir. And she spoke about giving up custody of her daughter and all of that in there, man. All right. This morning I alluded and teased and kind of told you that Donald Trump threatened to bomb the sugar honey iced tea out of a U.S. ally. He went into another tirade. So he threatened to bomb them, the you-know-what out of them, if Oman, if it continues in negotiation with Iran without American approval, as the ceasefire with Tehran nears its expiration. Oman is a major U.S. defense ally in the Middle East. They're negotiating with Iran over a plan to reopen the Strait of Hormuz by placing the narrow waterway through which one-fifth of the world's oil passes under joint control. Donald Trump has previously stated that Iran will not be allowed to control the waterway by charging U.S.-backed oil tankers levies or taxes. The president issued a dire warning this morning during a Fox News interview, if Oman moves forward with his negotiations. This is what Donald Trump said. This is how he said it. If Oman gets in the way, if they get in the way, we'll bomb the sugar honey iced tea out of them. You know, but he said the word. The Strait of Hormuz has been shut since Iran closed it after U.S. and Israeli airstrikes in late February. It remains a key sticking point in peace talks. So a mini tirade, if you will. Donald Trump's chief of staff was worried this morning, and folks are worried that Susie Wiles, her phone was hacked again. It ain't good. Her phone was hacked again as an imposter dupes the British Prime Minister, Andy Burnham. The White House has denied that Susie Wiles' phone was hacked
after UK Prime Minister Andy Burnham exchanged messages with an imposter. They're worried Burnham communicated with someone posing as Donald Trump's chief of staff shortly after he became Britain's prime minister at the end of July. Four officials are saying this morning. They say it's not clear what was said in the messages, but a source is saying there were only a few texts and that they were of no significance. Downing Street said, "We do not comment on national security matters." But the British embassy in Washington was so perturbed by the messages, it raised them with the White House and the UK government. And they're fearing that Susie Wiles' phone had been hacked for a second time. According to a White House official, they say this incident had nothing to do with the chief of staff's devices being hacked. The White House and the FBI launched an investigation in May of last year after an imposter contacted prominent Republicans and business executives pretending to be Wiles. She told colleagues that her personal cell phone had been hacked, not her government device. The Wall Street Journal is reporting at this time. So that's going to be the big talk, and they can try to get to the bottom of all of these things. Taylor Swift's baby plans are revealed this morning. As you know, she just recently married her boo, Travis Kelce. And she's saying that she's hand in hand. You know, they stepped out in New York City, dream wedding in Madison Square Garden. And they're saying this morning now they are trying to have a child. And she confided to Selena, you know, how close they, you know, how close she and Travis were. And of course, Selena and Taylor are very, very close. Matter of fact, they say they refer to themselves as sisters. They're like sisters. So they're saying for almost 20 years, they've been there for each other on a personal and professional level. Selena's always been someone Taylor can trust 100%. They have a bond that's never been broken. So deep is their bond, it is perhaps understandable that they now want to experience motherhood together. And have made it clear they will be godparents to their respective future children. Taylor and Selena have agreed they want to have their babies as close time-wise to each other as possible, so they can bring them up together in the admonition of I just threw that part in. They will bring their kids up together. They've essentially made a pact that they will be godmother to each other's children. You like that, WDI listeners? Timing is everything, ain't it? All right. Let's go to the WNBA real quickly. And then I'm going to deal with this Ella Langley story. I'm going to make y'all know Ella Langley. She's hot in the music industry. All right, WNBA, there's a Reddit page, and they're banning Sophie Cunningham. They're banning Sophie Cunningham, you know, after the Fever, she plays for the Fever, sparked a trans athlete controversy. So Sophie Cunningham's name has been banned by moderators on the WNBA subreddit after she sparked massive controversy. The Indiana Fever guard has sparked a lot of, she found herself at the center of a league-wide firestorm since her comments she made in an interview last month. Cunningham shared what she called her common sense opinion with ESPN that she wanted to protect young girls in a locker room or young girls in sports who should not have to go against biological men. Since then, Sophie Cunningham has been the heart of protests and demonstrations, both supporting and criticizing her, including Seattle Storm co-owner Celeste Keaton being fined and suspended after confronting and allegedly directing expletives at fans with a sign thanking Cunningham when the teams met and Minnesota Lynx and head coach Cheryl Reeve wearing a trans kids belong T-shirt on the sideline in their game. Ella Langley.

the vibrations are just part of her soul. Those two really loved each other. More than decades later, Langley, by the way, is 27. Is suddenly the hottest woman in country music. Y'all hear me? She's the hottest woman in country music right now. She got this hit. This is what the lady asked me to play by the poolside. She said, Mr. DJ, can you play Choose in Texas? I said, Choose in Texas? She said, yeah, it's a hit. So when she said hit, I dug in the crates. This lady has spent 17 weeks at number one on the Billboard Hot 100, making Ella Langley the longest-running solo female artist atop the chart for a non-holiday song. Now, she has been going up the charts, and she's very, very popular. Now, her success like this has overwhelmed her to the point where she abruptly canceled shows last August and retreated home to Alabama. They say this is a girl who grew up on a red dirt road, and she's not faking it. She got a lot of folks from Texas that love her, and of course from Alabama. So they're saying it's not surprising she had a bit of an identity crisis in Nashville. So she's hot right now. That song "Choosing Texas" is bad to the bone. It's like a Dolly Parton-esque. I just made that up, but it's like a Dolly Parton-esque type of sound. And the country world is going crazy. She told fans she'd become run down, needed to care for her mind, body, and heart, and has since spoken openly about depression, and what she calls a family disease. She's changed her look just a little bit, and she's talking about the imposter syndrome. I know Dr. Harper knows about that. A fear of being exposed as a fraud, she felt as her career exploded. It happened so fast for her, she kind of had to take the pressures of Nashville. So she escaped. She put down roots in the place where she went to escape the pressures of Nashville. She bought a fat crib, a secluded waterfront home on Alabama's Lake Jordan, almost next door to her parents. And she said, I got to take a break. And they say she has gone through a whole lot, changed her look, but she's still, she's still nice looking. I'm say that. But she's changed her look up a lot. But it didn't mess with her voice. So she came back here to take a little break, turned back to God, and now she's really taking off. So she's exploding. So when she comes back from this break, she's getting back. She said, I'm getting back to my first concert in church. That's what I'm going to do. Grew up as one of four children in a modest house in Hope Hull with a barn amid rolling pastures south of Montgomery where she used to sing to cows. At the time, the family was struggling financially. They did something about it. They got her vocal coach. And then she just started kind of pursuing her dream. Remember that name, Ella Langley. Suffered from identity crisis, and the family is speaking out this morning. And so she left Nashville to come back home with her parents. You know, as I mentioned earlier, she had a little work done. I mean, she didn't go overboard, but that you can see a significant change. But it didn't mess with her voice. All right, finally. Remember I was telling you about Paris Hilton? Why he was doing that stuff to it. I know some of y'all having breakfast and trying to, you know, want to end on the bread. He was doing stuff on TikTok, harming himself. He's still in the hospital this morning. He's at an inpatient mental health facility after doing what he did. Self-harm live stream on TikTok. So he's yet to be released from medical care following his horrific self-harm live stream earlier this month. Just yesterday, Hilton's website shared an update revealing that he was still being treated, but is now receiving care at an inpatient facility. He's 48. He's a gossip blogger being attended to by a dedicated team of medical and mental health professionals. They've got the update now on his site. They're thanking folks who do his page and stuff. Thanking everybody who reached out and checked in and kept, you know, him and the family in their thoughts. Man, health, man. What would make you do that to yourself? Just take a knife and just start yourself. And then on top of that, you live stream it? And finally, I'm closing. Halle Berry. Prince Charles, you like when I say that, don't you? She's 60.

0: you know, had her birthday over the weekend. And Halle Berry, flaunting her physique, she had on a black and white bikini. Nothing short of sensational. I got to say it. I don't care if my wife listen or not. She know what's up. I'm a Halle Berry fan. And many fellas listen to me, you know, right now you probably are too, but you might not say it. She's 60. Looked amazing. She had this sizzling bikini snaps yesterday as she was celebrating her 60th birthday. Now, when you see her physique, you know how folk walk up to you and say, you aging backwards. That's her. Age defying. So I want to say happy birthday to Halle Berry. She's now in her sixth decade, like me, and many of you listen. Friday was her birthday. And when you know when you're getting older, you got to do something about it, man. You can't be depressed because I turn 50. You turn 60, you get depressed. Some folks get depressed when they turn 40. But she said, what she conveyed was confidence when she put that bikini on. And she showcased her physique in a black and white two-piece. I didn't mean to make that rhyme. I'm through with that. Way to go, Halle Berry. Stay in Star Scoop Power this morning by Washington Brothers Roofing. Give them a call. It's going to rain again. Your roof is leaking. 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You're welcome and invited to comment on any of these stories as conveyed during Stan Star Scoop or whatever else may be on your mind on this magnificent Monday morning. You can call me up. I get the numbers just a little bit. Many of you know those numbers by heart. You know, I love hearing what you think.
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0: I'm back, everybody. Thank you so much for being here. Marvelous, magnificent Monday. Put whatever you want to in front of the day of the week. And it may just end up that way in your spirit. That's why I choose to put an adjective in front of every day of the week. I don't care what. You put something in front of it. It ain't just no Monday. It's a magnificent Monday. It's not just Tuesday. It's a terrific Tuesday. It's not just Wednesday. It's a wonderful Wednesday. And it's not just Thursday. It's a triumphant talk stand. It's a triumphant Thursday. And Friday is always fabulous. Saturday is sensational. And Sunday is spiritual. Talk stand. Teach. Well, every day is spiritual, but you know what I'm saying. All right, check your time, 12 minutes. 12 minutes past the hour. This WDI listener writes to me in the subject space. Hey, Stan, thanks for that Pride and Joy by Marvin Gaye you played. That's a feel-good song, get you in a good mood and get you going. Thank you. Appreciate that. Sign Common Man. All right, Common. You like that? All right. We'll be sure to play it more often. As the program director would say, in rotation. I'm ready to go to the phone. Shoot, I ain't no sense of waiting. Let's get to it. WDI, good morning. You're live on the radio. Who's first this morning?
21: Number one. You better ask what?
0: You ain't never lie. Ain't number one of you. Lady P, good morning.
21: I love being first. You know that.
0: Yeah, I bet you do. Second to none.
21: Well, better ask somebody. I'll be first. I'll tell if I want to be good. Here, well, let me get this right here. Sam, I'm so glad you made it in there safely this morning. I don't know what to do. And good morning to your wife, Carla. And good morning. What's up, Prince Child, hard working man in Memphis? Stephen Andrews sitting What's up, Jim and Donovan? Give a shout out. Make a shout out to Chuck and Bebe. And everybody, and all the rest of the Lady D and Mary, the rest of the gang. Listen, Stan, you know. Yeah. Now, my thing is this right here, Stan. Bring your ears close to the radio. Now, we have some great police officers and everything, and the ones that they know who they are. But my thing is this, we don't know really. My heart is so heavy for Nicholson's family, Tyrese Nichols and his family, right?
0: Yes.
21: And the thing about it, you know, you got both sides of the thing. You got our police officers. We need them to protect and serve us, but we want the right ones, right? We want the ones that's going to do the right thing for us, you know, so we can start back to trusting the police. But never police officers, I don't know what to say. Now, I'm going to say this right here. Now, this car that they pulled up, I hear a lot of people that come in town, they were really kind of being picky. That's what they do anyway. I hear a lot of people, we come in town, if you got to drive out of town tag saying, they going to pull you over. And this one car, glad they pulled over, right? But they found this lady's body.
0: Mm.
21: But, sometimes people don't understand why. People don't understand. Sometimes they say, well, this was police officer, you know, they do things backwards sometimes. But like I said, we don't know what's going to happen today. I'm just praying for the family. But let me say this about when you was talking earlier about Todd, what's her name? Tell us her name. The Jerry, you say you crazy about.
0: Halle Berry.
21: You know what? Absolutely beautiful. You know what I mean? When a woman has a beautiful face and a beautiful body, you know what I'm saying? Now, I'm going to say this right here, Stan. I ain't trying to be no hater or nothing, right? But when you got money does things for you, right? When you got money, you can do things to your body and get things done for your body. And I'm not saying she did, but I do know that people with money like her, they can have things done to their body, right?
0: Right.
21: Me, myself, particularly, I'm not going to go and get all these different, like a lot of women do. They go get money and get things done different to their body and make them look good. But see, Bobby OJ, may he rest in peace. And also, hats off to my fans over there. Edwards Preston, I hope y'all making it home safely. I know over the weekend, you know, we had a memorial for Edwards Preston. Right. May he rest in peace yesterday. And I hope they make it back home. But, you know, when you have money, saying, you know, money talk, you can do things, you can pay to have your body fit a certain kind of way, right? But you got to have the money. See, that's what a lot of women are doing nowadays. Bobby OJ used to say, when you get a certain age, you want to look, you're going to never look the same forever, right? But when you start getting 50 and 60 years old, your body starts changing, right? But if you got money, you can help this keep from bending, but you're always going to be, get the little wrinkle part somewhere on your body. But you can pay and have these things done to you so you can keep continuing to make your body, because you're saying, like you said, when you pass 50 and 60 and your body starts changing,
0: right.
21: It's hard to get a man. Say, I want you to be careful. Thanks for taking my call. I'll talk to you later.
0: All right. Let's go back to the phone line. Thank you, Lady P. Let's go here. WDIA, good morning. Your radio.
1: Stan Bell, serving them well, pushing more power than endurance here. How you doing, sir?
0: Pretty good. Jackson in the action for your satisfaction. Yeah.
1: Stan, I got 3 points and the lesson's yours, okay? Well, before I get to my top five. Halle Berry, I just don't see what y'all see in Halle Berry.
0: What?
1: She's plain looking. She looks tired. When y'all describe her, what is there to describe? Because when you describe Serena Williams, you say, wow, look at her backside.
0: Right.
1: Wow, look at her lips.
0: Right.
1: Look at her eyes. Look at her legs. Well, Halle Berry, she just looks plain.
0: No, Doc.
1: I don't see it.
0: I thought it was Jackson, not Stevie Wonder.
1: No, but she looks. Ask David Justice, Eric Benet, Oliver Martinez.
0: Uh-huh.
1: She could never stay married no more than three or four years.
0: Take me through that. There's take me through there.
1: Yeah. Okay. My second point.
0: Uh-huh.
1: Stan, why do people say that Tyree? And this is a different case. But why do people say the Tyree Nichols case?
0: That's what we called it. What it was supposed to be?
1: But Tyree
0: officer case?
1: But he's not on the stand. Just like when you say the OJ case, OJ was on the stand. I don't know why they say the Tyree Nichols case.
0: But we want to keep his name out there for one, so y'all won't forget real quick. Get amnesia. Put Tyree Nichols out there.
1: Okay. I just wondered. Because they don't say the Nicole Brown Simpson case.
0: No.
1: They say the OJ case because he was the one that was on stand.
0: Right.
1: Okay, here's my top five.
0: Okay.
1: Here's my top five. One of my constituents wanted to get this out.
0: All right.
1: The top five streets in Memphis that need to be redrawn or redistricted. It won't take 30 seconds. Okay. Number five, the turning lane at Union and McLean. Number four, Mill Branch. Get rid of those bike lanes on Mill Branch. Number three, the Alsea Road, whatever, right in front of Alsea School. They turned it to one lane and they raised the median. I don't know why they did that. Mm-hmm. Number two, North Highland. North Highland by Treadwell. It's one lane. The raised median is about 100 feet high. And the number one redistricting in Memphis on the streets, Jackson's Five, all the doggone red lights on Germantown Parkway need to be in sequence. Because you drive in one, then you stop. So those are my Jackson's Five streets that really need to be redrawn. Think about the engineers. Redraw those streets.
0: Yeah. I got you. Okay. Sound like a plan.
1: All right. Have a good.
0: All right. Jackson's okay. Five. All right. This WDI listener writes, subject space, 52 birthday. 52nd birthday. Good morning, Mr. Bell. Will you be at Manhattan Sports Bar and Lounge on that Friday for my birthday? 9/4/2026, September 4th. Yeah, baby. Tell you, I got a mini residency there in Manhattan. 819 Exocet Drive. Yes, Sister Adams, I'll be there. Let me take a break. Be right back. 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
0: Kind of like Anita Gravy would say, I got happy feet. When you hear that mix, you get the happy feet, baby. Yeah, we keep you dancing on your feet, baby. Ain't no slow records in the mix. You already know what it is. Yeah, keep you dancing. I like that drop. That's one of my favorite ones. And keep you dancing on your feet. Give me that phone. Where Clyde at? Shoot. WDI, good morning. You're on the radio. Your turn, Clyde. Go ahead.
12: And the man.
0: Do all I can. Good morning, sir.
12: Man, you know, Jackson hurt my feeling this morning. Man,
0: how so?
12: Whenever I see Holly Berry, I think of Johnny Gill song, Perfect. I mean, she ain't never had no surgery or nothing. She just been perfect all her life.
0: Uh-huh.
12: And man, I tell you, I think that's the best looking thing in show business.
0: Mm.
12: Thank God, man. I think she's the best. This looking thing in show business. So I think Jackson. Now he mentioned the girl that played tennis.
0: Yeah, Serena Venus.
12: Yeah, that's too big.
0: Too thick.
12: I like them like Holly Berry or Jada Pinkett. Well, I tell you,
0: little in the waist and cute in the face. That's what you're talking about.
12: You sure know what that say.
0: Yeah. When I think of Halle, I think of Johnny Gill record too, but it's three words: my. Give me that phone. WDI, come on. You're on the radio. Hello. I'm stupid for real. Nice.
13: Good marvelous Monday morning to
0: that's
13: you,
0: right.
13: Sam.
0: Put an adjective in front of that thing. You sure right.
13: That's right. Every day of the week. Yes, celebrate. That's celebrate. Right. Be
0: that's
13: here.
0: Right. That's right.
13: And Lady P's words, I'm so glad you made it back.
0: Me too. Won't he do it?
13: He sure will. Good.
0: He'll wake you up this morning. Closing your right mind.
13: Activity of your limbs.
0: Yeah, legs working.
13: Everything working.
0: Everything works. So far, everything's still working now. Yeah, so far, so far. So I'm 66 now. So far, everything's still working.
13: Yeah.
0: Activity on your limbs.
13: Who are you, man? Man, I called me and Coach. we talking about Jackson.
0: Okay.
13: The thinker. Jackson got a lot of time on his hands. He's sitting around thinking of stuff.
0: Thinking of stuff and eating donuts. I mean to make that rhyme.
13: You know, Coach said that's the reason why we got so much crime, because he's spending all this time sitting around thinking instead of out there patrolling the streets.
0: See, that shot's fired.
13: And look, and he talking about Halle Berry is not pretty. Talking about Serena, wasn't that Serena Williams?
0: Yeah.
13: With all them thick, manly muscles on her, I guess that's what he like. But he got to know, Halle Berry has always been the queen of beauty back in the day as compared to Billie Dee Williams. Right. Billie Dee Williams was the male beauty, and Halle Berry was the female beauty. Mm-hmm. Now, I would love to know what Billie Dee Williams looks like nowadays. I would love, because, you know, some people, they real beautiful in their younger years, but they don't age gracefully, you know? So I would love to see what he looks like. But anyway, Jackson, every time I hear you come on with all of this stuff that you've been thought of, I think about that French sculpture of that man sitting there with his hand on his chin thinking. The great thinker. Get out there and cut out some of this clam, Jack, and stop thinking so much. All right, have a good day.
0: Donuts. All right. blow the whistle, referee. Thank you. Yeah, by the way, Billie Dee Williams is 89. What y'all think he look like now? 8'9". But Halle is 60. Give me that phone. I need some Halle Berry fans so I don't feel like I'm over there by myself. WDI, good morning. You on the radio. Yeah.
1: Good morning, my friend, Stan the Man. How you doing today, sir?
0: Prince Charles. I dare
1: that'll
0: not
1: be me, top shelf.
0: Yeah.
1: Yeah, hey, Stan. Good morning to your callers and listeners. I was listening to Jackson. And Jackson's one of my favorites. We talk all the time when we see each other. And Jackson got on the radio and said that Tracy Chapman is a beautiful woman in our own right.
0: She is.
1: She is.
0: Yeah.
1: She is.
0: Yeah.
1: But you're going to tell me that Halle Berry and Tracy Chapman, and he said Tracy Chapman is one of his dream girls, and Halle Berry, but beauty's in the eye of the beholder. So I'm going to just say that, Jackson.
0: Yeah. Yeah,
1: you might need to go get your glasses. And this morning you were talking about people getting, you know, plastic surgery. Yeah. I'm going to tell you somebody that I've seen get plastic surgery and it really messed her up, in my humble opinion.
0: All right.
1: It's Little Kim. Ugh.
0: Okay.
1: She just looked a horrible mess.
0: Wow.
1: And she tried to go with the Asian look. And it didn't. I don't know why a lot of these people go out here and get this here plastic surgery. It just, to me, just great. Just grow gracefully old.
0: Yeah.
1: Also, you made a question mm-hmm. about Ellen Langley.
0: Yeah, Ella Langley. Yeah, country music star.
1: And
0: yeah,
1: and I pulled up that song and I listened to it, "Choosing Texas."
0: Yeah.
1: And when I listened to that song, I liked the song. Don't get me wrong, I love the song, but the music was so close to Prince's song, "Why You Want to Treat Me So Bad." If you listen to the beginning of it, the sound of it is almost
0: exactly. Maybe that's
1: exactly
0: why I like it. Kind of, sort of, yeah. It's kind of dolly-ish.
1: Did you notice that? Did you?
0: Yeah. Oh, yeah.
1: Right.
0: Why you want to treat me so bad? Okay, go ahead.
1: Yes. But, you know, and another thing you brought up, I'm also with a basketball player talking about trans. If trans want to play basketball, uh-huh. get your league. For people who want to be trans and play that sport, I don't have a problem with it. That's what you want to play. I'm going to be watching it, but no, they should be playing in female sports. And the last and final thing, Stan, also, today is the 17th, correct?
0: Yes.
1: And yesterday was the day that Elvis Presley died. Did you know there was another great singer that died on that same day?
0: No, enlighten us.
1: Aretha Franklin.
0: Wow. Queen of Soul.
1: Aretha Franklin.
0: Riri.
1: Yeah. Yeah, Riri. Memphis is known. So I'm just saying to myself, you know, that was the day that she passed on as well. As always, yeah. Stan, thank you for allowing me to speak. I want you and everyone to have a beautiful... Oh, Stan, yeah. I must say this.
0: Mm-hmm.
1: Ladies and gentlemen, it's going to be another hot day. Please check your cars and do not leave your children or animals in the car. If you know anybody that's elderly and they can't get around and maybe need some water or a box fan, go check them. As always, Stan, thank you for allowing me to speak. I want you and everyone to have a beautiful, blessed, and safe, and happy day.
0: All right. Thank you, Prince Charles. Back to the phone lines we go. WDIA, who's on the radio? Call screen or off. I trust you. Go ahead.
2: Yes, Stan, greetings.
0: Marcus.
2: Yes, indeed. I just want to give
3: birthday shout out to one of the greatest black men that ever walked the planet, Marcus Mosiah Garvey. Today is his birthday, August 17th. How many black people remember that man? How many black people remember the birthday of Marcus Garvey? And given the racial climate in this country today, it behooves us to go and study the works of that man. Because, you know, over the weekend, Stan, they had 9 mass shootings in this country. Over the 2-day weekend, 9 mass shootings. So that is giving you a climate of where this country is heading. So, black people, take heed. 9 mass shootings over the weekend. You take your stand there.
0: Are you from Jamaica?
3: Yes, I was born. I always say this. I was born in Jamaica.
0: All right.
3: See? The slave ship stopped there in Jamaica before it came here. This was the last stop. See?
0: Yeah.
3: This America was the last stop. So it stopped in Jamaica. So I'm an African born in Jamaica.
0: I like it.
3: That's why
0: you shout out Marcus Garvey.
3: Yes, indeed.
0: Sounds like a plan, man. All right, thank you for that fact. All right, I got to take a break. 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
1: And these people are calling me, emailing me, and all that. One WDI listener writes to me in the subject space, Halle Berry. Good morning, Stan. Why y'all doing all this talking about Halle Berry and all this and that about her? I can't take anything from her, but my Lord, give me Nia Long. That's a beautiful woman to me. All right, then. That's your. Everybody got their own little taste. Everybody got their day. In women. You like Nia Long? I like Carla Bell. See how I got out of that? Yeah. Halle Berry! She my Halle Berry. Yeah. Cute in the face, little in the waist. All right. Who y'all like? Give me that phone. Let me go to my 800 line. WDI, good morning. You're live on the radio. WDI, hello. 800 line. Smoking this morning.
2: Jerry, extraordinary. Good morning, sir.
1: No, man, but we're the game right you in, but you live and living color, Doc. Go right ahead. You halfway there yet?
2: Jackson, I usually agree with you, man, but I kind of disagree with you today. Man, yeah, Halle Berry, Halle Berry. But in the words of my late grandfather, man, until we put him in the ground, Corporal Howard Minor, Vietnam Marine Corps veteran, he was in love with Toni Braxton, man. And in his older age, man, that's all he talked about was Toni Braxton. I was like, who is that? I found out who Toni Braxton was because of my granddaddy when I was a kid.
1: Wow, you sound like
2: yeah.
1: my predecessor.
2: Hey,
1: crazy
2: real,
1: about Toni Braxton.
2: Yes, sir. Yes, indeed. Hey, real quick, I want to touch this WNBA thing. Now, isn't it straight? Can I, Your Honor, if I may, introduce it to Evidence Exhibit A?
1: Go right ahead.
2: So, President Joe Biden, he nominates Supreme Court Justice Ketanji Brown Jackson to the Supreme Court. And we as black folks, as Marcus was saying, you know, back in the island, you Marcus, you were born in Jamaica. If you hate this country so much, a country in which I fought and served for, which you did not, if you hate it so much, why don't you just go back to Jamaica? The border was wide open under Joe Biden for 4 years, but back to Ketanji Brown Jackson. I'll make it fast. During her confirmation hearing, this is the woman that we celebrate as being a brilliant mind of the black community, but she couldn't even define what a woman was. We as black folks are forced to support a political party that can't tell you the difference between basic science. Remember, trust the science, what a man and a woman is. She couldn't define what a woman was. And so now we're at this impasse within the WNBA that you have people. Now Sophie Cunningham, she's being blacklisted and blackballed because since she's simply saying protect the girls. But she's blacklisted and blackballed by the liberals and the Democratic Party because she's saying the same thing they tell y'all every election. We fight for y'all. We fight for the girls. Remember, on the Democratic side, it was believe all women. Mm-hmm. You knew what a woman was then, but now they don't know what a woman is. And so now that the chicken is coming home to roost, what sense does that make to any of us that you can't tell the difference between a man and a woman because we were trusting the science? But on the left, it was only trust the science when we tell you to put this jab in your arm. Come on, man. At some point, we got to wake up. But anyway, last thing, Pop, hey, man, I hope you enjoyed your birthday party on Saturday. Mr. Bell, man, everybody was asking where you were at because you did it up for my mom last year, but Pop was kind of wanted a live band type thing. And we did the Harlem Nights thing. We had the blackjack table, the poker table, the dealers, and gave away a nice 55-inch flat screen to somebody that came to the party. So anyway, Pop, love you, man. Happy 70th birthday again to my dad. One of the greatest men ever walked this earth, Mr. Robert Alexander. Mr. Bell, thank you so much, sir.
1: All right. Appreciate my call. All right, thanks for making that call on the 1-800-503-9342. Back to the phone lines we go. Let's go up here to Mr. CJ. Hadn't talked to him in a while. Hello, good morning. You're on the radio. Mr. CJ.
3: How about that for intro?
4: Well, your voice is a little heavy, man.
3: No, you got me, Doc. You baritone. I'm tenor.
4: Well, that's a natural voice of me, man. I've been that voice all my life.
3: Yeah, well, that's right. You can't help it, Doc.
4: No, I can't help that, man. Yeah. How was your weekend, man? Good day, man. I promise you.
3: It was good.
4: That's good, good, man. You's a master DJ.
3: Bless you. Bless you, Doc.
4: Oh, yeah, man. Yeah, I love music, man, for real. Mm-hmm. You got Bobby OJ beat on that DJ, man.
3: Uh-oh. Shots fired.
4: I'll be looking Bobby's my guy, man. But he's the man of the morning. But, you know, music, man. I love your taste in music, man, for real.
3: Bless you, Doc. I receive
4: it. Yeah, man. Oh, about Halle Berry. Okay. Jackson had to write his point, you know. I like a woman. Okay, I'm this type of guy when it comes down to a woman, you know. Okay. Uh-huh. Her legs is skinny. No, I have some skinny legs. Okay. If her legs is skinny as mine, then we can be as friends, okay?
3: Cold blooded. You don't like skinny legs at all? Come here, Joe Tex.
4: No, I mean, no.
3: Skinny.
4: No,
3: I take them skinny legs and all. I'm like Joe Tex, man.
4: Well, I can take them skinny legs too, but we're just friends. We are not lovers. We're okay. Just friends. But
3: what legs got to do with it?
4: Oh, well, it got a lot to do with her legs and skinny. First of all, I'm not into skinny. Now, you can be a full figure woman and still be fine. See, a lot of people think that a full figure woman, are you fat? No, you make me say something bad. Yeah, that's what I'm saying. You know, a woman could be full figure woman, knee in the waist, broad in the hips and stuff like that. Mm-hmm. That's my kind of woman. Yeah.
3: Style, uh-huh. Big, keep going.
4: Big pardon?
3: No, I'm
4: listening. What is it, man? You know, my women is knee in the waist, broad in the hips, and knee, beautiful in the face, you know. Mm-hmm. She's my woman. She is, man. A skinny woman, Halle Berry is fine. She has a pretty face. Skinny legs, nah. She do have money, so we could be friends, but lovers. And you guys out there need to stop calling full figure woman fat. You need to die. A fat person is out of shape. You know, that's fat. You out of shape. But a woman is full figure, lean in the waist, no big gut. Really? Oh man! You think she's gonna be my woman, man? For real? All right.
3: Yeah, I hear you.
4: All right.
3: Okay. CJ.
4: Everybody's quiet.
3: Yeah, they got crickets on that one. Yeah, I gotta go over slide the potentiometer down. Thank you, Mr. CJ. Yeah, I don't care what nobody say. Halle Berry. How tall is she? She about 5. She kind of short, but not short. She about? Is she double nickel? And I'm talking about height. 5'5". About, I give her about 125. Yeah. Okay. Let me go hear him go to another college. Give me that phone. WDI, good morning. Who's next on the radio? Hello?
5: Young Stan. What's up, man?
3: You got it, Doc. Common Man Esquire.
5: Oh. Yeah, I'm gonna let y'all have your choices, man. Yeah, but you know, like I said, Nia Long, that woman is absolutely perfect to me. Gorgeous.
3: Dig that.
5: Yeah. Nia Long. You know, he like to say, to each his own, you know, so that's what I'm attracted to. That girl is beautiful.
3: Dig that. All right. Come on,
5: Nia
3: Long.
5: I'll let you later, fam.
3: That's it. Okay. Yes, I got you. Nia Long for you. All right. Let's go back to the phone line. WDI, good morning. Louis Armstrong has come back from the grave to talk to us this morning.
6: Stan Bell, serving him well, pushing more power than the door. Say, how you doing, sir?
3: Hey, look, I see trees of green. Say that for me, man. Why can you pass? Well, puff, pass, Mr. Armstrong, if you don't mind. If you don't mind. It's on record that you know.
6: And don't smoke so hard. You hotboxing it.
3: Yeah. Mr. Armstrong. I see trees of green. Red roses too. Puff, pass, Louis. Come on.
6: Stand and yourself. I said to myself, well, What a wonderful world.
7: Well, the reason I call in, well, first of all, when it comes to Mr. Jackson, I'm sure he's still listening. There's one word that describes Mr. Jackson, and the word is the oddity. And people, y'all can look it up and see what that means. Now, when it comes to Donald Trump, you know, this regime has been a total failure over and over again of different fronts. Now, here it is. You got the service members jumping off the boat, off the ships, due to the fact of the conditions of their living conditions and all of that. And it's all predicated on Donald Trump's inability to run this country. A lot of people say he does. Well, a few people say he does, and a lot of people say he don't, which I'm on the side of don't. And one good thing about it, he will not last too long. And one more last thing. You know how the saying goes is, beauty is in the eye of the beholder.
3: Yeah.
7: Which my beauty is Monica. But Jackson, you are 99.99% blind to beauty. And this is the Stan Bell Morning Show.
3: Yay!
7: Featuring the talented Stan Bell. And me, the big kahuna baby, Jen Savity of WDIA. And I can dig that. Thank you very much.
8: Thank you, big kahuna. This WDI listener writes to me in subject space, thick. Says, writes, Stan the man, I don't want nothing thick but a bankroll.
0: 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We're now at the number one song of the year in 1974 that crossed over from the R&B charts to the pop charts. An artist born in Kingston, Jamaica and raised in California entered the R&B charts with his first top 10 single in October 1974, reaching number one. The single charted 18 weeks, 12 weeks in the top 40, and 8 weeks in the top 10, becoming the number one song in America for the week December 7th, 1974, for 2 weeks. It was Carl Douglas with Kung Fu Fighting. The single became the fifth biggest song of the year, reaching gold-selling status on both the R&B and pop charts. 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I'm R&B historian Tyrone Dubois for the heart and soul of Memphis, 1070 WDIA.
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0: The sun don't shine, but I haven't seen anybody. Have y'all noticed any tattoos on Halle Berry? So she got that, as one writer would say, she got a regal look. So happy birthday, Halle Berry, or belated birthday wish, like that, for her on 60 on Friday. So you like Halle Berry?
1: Yes.
0: You like Halle? Yes. Halle got it going on.
1: She looks fantastic.
0: Don't she though?
1: Yes, she does.
0: 5'5", 125. He should walk in the studio. You know, I'll bring you in. All right, let me. Yeah, she got that regal look. And them dresses she be wearing. I ain't got nothing to do with her person. Like, she can't keep a hood, and that's her. But way to go, Halle. Keep up the good work. Keep exercising. Keep that tone. Keep that physique. We ain't mad. Ain't nobody mad but the devil. Give me that phone. Superstar Beverly, you tag, you hit, you up to bat. Good morning.
2: Thanks, man.
0: Superstar, how you doing?
2: I'm doing good. I'll be very brief. I agree with Marcus. Marcus, I had to agree with you this morning like I always do, but I am an African born in America. That's all I wanted to say. I'm at the gym, Stan.
0: Working out. So you, Halle ain't got nothing on you, Superstar.
2: I don't always call in, but I listen every day. I come to the gym every day.
0: I almost said I can tell, but I am leave that alone. You keep doing what you're doing. Superstar. They want to call you Superstar. All right, go on, keep working out, baby. Keep running them cardio. Get on that treadmill.
2: Okay, thanks, man.
0: Yeah, I ain't mad. You welcome, Superstar. Give me that phone. Let me go here. Give me a Halle Berry fan. WDI, good morning. You on the radio. Who's next? Yeah. Call screener off.
3: Oh.
0: Yes, sir. Go ahead.
3: And you know what? Y'all have some very shallow young men. It ain't about the face and the body. It's about the brain. It's about the intelligence. I would rather have a plain, intelligent woman than a dumb, pretty face any time. You people need to grow up. You know, I'd rather have a president than somebody walking down the street thinking I'm so pretty. You know, hell. Hey, please grow up, black people. You know, I'm E, and I'm shining out. Thank you.
0: Well, I ain't mad with the brain part. You know, beauty, yeah, it's on skin deep. Now, see, young men got a right to what they like. Well, you know what they, you know. See, that I guess he got offended. We were talking about Halle Berry so much. But no, really. Thank you, sir. I don't know who that was. But yeah, you got a right to his opinion. But this me right here, and I'm going to leave the Halle thing alone unless y'all talking about some more. Amen. My woman got to have the 4 B's. And that's why I waited so long to get married. I'm just going to be transparent. I don't shoot. I said to myself, you know, I was a bachelor till about 31. I got married at 32. And I said, if I ever get married, I want her to have the 4 B's. And if she got the 4 B's, I'm going to give her the 5th B. Belle. She got to be beautiful. She got to have beauty. She got to have brains. She got to be black. And she must be born again. That's me. She got to have the 4 B's. I said the 4 B's. And she does. And she got the 5th B. Belle. Beauty, brains, black, and born again. And then you get the 5th B.
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15: 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Lines over right now and available. Let's get right to them. Ain't no sense in waiting. WDI, good morning. You're live on the radio. Who goes there? Yeah.
16: Good morning, Stan Bear. Morning, I want to give you my opinion about Halle Berry. Okay. Halle Berry is beautiful, and she's smart. Because if she wasn't smart, she wouldn't be where she is. Mm-hmm. And coming when she's walking towards you, she's beautiful, but when walking from the back, she need a BBL. She's flat as an ironing board, but she's beautiful.
15: No, she's beautiful. Ain't flat now. Come on, now. I ain't going to
16: yes,
15: let you get
16: she
15: away.
16: Is. No, yes, she is. I mean, she ain't got no butt. She ain't got no booty. No booty.
15: No booty. Okay.
16: No booty.
15: No, she got some.
16: And, and look, I don't want to talk about that because it'll take too long. But that's my opinion.
15: Your opinion.
16: But I think she's beautiful and smart. She's beautiful and smart.
15: Now that part is right. That's right.
16: Yes.
15: All right.
16: Yes.
15: Thank you.
16: Okay. Thank you.
15: Yeah, you're welcome. And where's my predecessor? She do have a BRQPW. Now, you know, it ain't like that. I ain't talking about no pow, pow, pow BRQPW. I'm talking about, you know, gotta be careful. FCC be monitoring me. This WDI listener writes, staying in the words of Aretha Franklin, I like natural women. Original, classic, authentic, not bitter. Signed, D. Butler. We can start talking about Halle on this radio. Hey, had a birthday Friday, 60. She a dime. I can't sugarcoat nothing. Come here, Lady P. I ain't going to sugarcoat it. She a dime. You figure that one out. At 60? Give me that phone. WDI, good morning. You on the radio. Hello.
17: Hey, my man.
15: I do all I can to keep the women Hello, and the somebody. Listeners in heaven. MT!
17: Yes, sir.
15: It's you, man. You got
17: How
15: the radio.
17: You feel?
15: Oh, man, I feel fine, man. I'm grateful, Doc. What's up?
17: We live on air?
15: Do think he live. Yeah, we live. We've been live for the last 15 seconds, MT.
17: Okay,
15: Hello,
17: brother.
15: Somebody?
17: Hello, I said. Look, man, I was... they were talking about, I didn't know they were talking about Halle Berry.
15: Yes, sir.
17: The black lady?
15: Yes, sir.
17: Okay, I'm commending her. You know, because when we were coming up, the old folks used to say this right here. If you live, mm-hmm. time will reveal mm-hmm. everything you've ever done.
15: Yes.
17: It's going to be revealed.
15: Yes.
17: Cause it's gonna show it in the way you look, the way you talk, the way you carry yourself. Halle Berry has done an outstanding job. I didn't know she was 60, and she looks. I mean, she's actually bringing women to shame in their 20s and 30s and 40s and 50s, according to the what the statistics say about the. The health of women, especially of color.
15: Yeah.
17: They claiming now that 60 to 65% of women of color are obese and overweight. So if Halle Berry looked that great, man, she is setting an example for younger women and for women of color. And, you know, it go the same for men. If a man don't take care of himself, time going to reveal. And like I say, I'm in my 60s, but I feel great. I've been blessed, and I'm looking well. I feel well. And if you do the right things and respect your mother, God will allow you to live and enjoy life. Yeah. You'll be prosperous. Yeah. You'll be able to save money, and you'll have a conscious mind because we're in a time now where most black folks' sense is not common. I said this on this air for many years. But we need to get more in tune and try to help these young people. And Stan, I wanted to make a statement about this brother Tucker.
15: Okay.
17: I heard you playing his music.
15: Yeah, Candyland.
17: Uh-huh. Yeah, but Tucker, you know, I just really discovered him. I'm giving him, he's top flight. He has some music. As a matter of fact, I'm going to the soul blues concert because he's going to be there. The man got top flight music. He's very diverse. He's got country and western. He has reggae. He got songs until the morning come, touch your spot, country road, till the sun comes up. He bad, Stan, and I'm promoting him. And I hope he's listening to WDIA, but Tucker he's going to be around for a long time. I didn't know he had been out as long as he has, but he got some top flight music. And you know, I'm a music analyst like yourself, Stanley.
15: Right.
17: Been collecting and doing music for over 50 years.
15: Wow.
17: But Tucker I'm giving him an A+.
15: Yeah, he bad boy.
17: I really am.
15: He bad boy. I appreciate it. Yeah.
17: All right.
15: That's it. Yeah. You keep talking about Tuck. I'm going to send you an invoice. All right. yeah. Halle Berry, y'all. Let me just say this. I don't think she's had any cosmetic surgery. I don't. Well, do you, anybody know? Anybody out there listening to me? You think? I don't think she had a BBL, a AFL, a DLL. Or I don't know if she had it. Yeah, ain't no Brazilian nothing. That's why. You see? Like one caller said, DB wrote, said, the natural woman. Now, I don't think she's had any major procedures. Anybody know? That's all natural. In fact, I believe she has spoken openly about the pressure in Hollywood to, you know, to alter your appearance. But she said, no. She said, I might put on a little fashion fair, a little, you know, a little rouge and foundation. I do a little, you know, but I ain't doing all that surgery. Way to go, Hallie. No tattoos that I know of. But I can imagine in Hollywood, it's a lot of pressure for ladies. Fellas too, but I mean for the ladies trying to come up. So they get the what do you call it? Brazilian something, huh? Brazilian butt lift. I said it. And all these facelifts. You don't need all that. Well, I don't guess you do. Don't overdo it. Don't overdo it. Just get your look. If you got to do it, get your little nip tuck right here. Yeah. And get your little lift if you need to. But don't over. Well, I want some more. I want some more. Give me that phone. Double D, good morning. You're on the radio. Junebug, is that you? Call screener back on.
18: That's me, Mr. Bell. What's going on?
15: Yeah, you live, Doc. Hey, good. Man, happy birthday to your daddy, right?
18: Right, yes, sir, yes, sir. 75 years young, man. I'm talking about still getting down, man.
15: I'm talking about my Mr. Featherstone.
18: Yes, sir. I told you, you sent your shout out. You're going to have to go check your shout out he sent you yesterday. He did a video for you.
15: Didn't I little video?
18: Right, yes, sir. Yeah. Go look at it.
15: Thank you.
18: Well, I'm going to send them Leos a shout out, man. Like you said, my dad, his 75th birthday, Mr. Robert Featherstone Sr. And my boy. By the OJ, may you rest in peace. I know he rest there with my dad or somewhere. They're a day or two apart somewhere.
15: Mm-hmm.
18: So it's, I know about OJ. You know, you always are, man. I'm a Leo. And my mother-in-law, hers was last weekend. Happy birthday to her. And then last but not least, them high rollers, man. We did it big this weekend, Stan. 25 years in the game, man.
15: Rolling it, man. Them jackets on.
18: Yes, sir. Yes, sir. Yes, sir.
15: Y'all rolling in the wind.
18: And my two picks on the women's stand would be the one that played Barney Mac's wife, Khalida Smith.
15: Okay.
18: Khalida Smith, the one that played Barney Mac's wife on the Barney Mac show.
15: Yeah, I see it.
18: Hey, them pretty dimples, man. Yes, sir.
15: Yeah, I see it. Ain't no having, though, but yeah.
18: And my number two would probably be Trace Ellis Ross, man.
15: Okay, I can see that.
18: Yes, sir. Well, man, I ain't going to hold you up. I know you're trying to get up out of there, man. I'll catch you on a rebound.
15: Yeah, man. Thank you so much. Tell your dad I said thanks so much as well, man. All right.
18: Yes, sir. Appreciate it.
15: I appreciate that, man. Halle Berry. Somebody said, Stan, it may not be that she can't keep a husband. It may be they ain't able to keep her. Give me that phone. Double D.I., good morning. You on the radio. We're going to wrap it up for me. Go ahead.
19: Yes, yes. I'm the one to wrap it up. Good morning, waiter. In my city, it's the finest every time of best, all the surrounding area. Whatever city you in, Lady D love all the first responders. And I do mean all. Good morning, Mayor Young. Good morning, Mayor Ed. And good morning, Mayor Michael McClain. Love you, and you got that style over here. Stay in there.
15: Yeah.
19: Living as well.
15: Yeah.
19: You know, I normally don't give shout out, but this for the lady that she Memphis City School, Miss Harrison, Nicole Harrison. Good morning. Thank you. Now, what you think they got Memphis Finest if they had to stop him? What do you think he was going to end up with that lady if they had to stop him?
15: He's just going to keep on rolling with that body propped up and rolling till she fall down. He's going to prop her back up. Then they going to run out of gas.
19: They let you know that something was seriously wrong with him. At Edwin Bowen, that toxin and stuff released from your body, you and you've been lying with her. You can't stand the film, so we know that he was mentally disturbed. Mm. And what I hate, you know, I hate when people do a news story and say, well, she told me that he was planning on killing her. You get the hell. You helping after the fact. You're doing a news story. We got to stop that. Just like our children, when they go out, commit a heinous crime. We said, well, he was on the right road. He would change his life around. No, why didn't you get him when you knew he was off track? He wasn't taking his medicine. It's our fault. Even with that young lady all the way up here. And yet, that don't make sense. We got to help again. Everything that go on in the family, whether it's a murder, it's no sense. Everybody behind this, please get with your family. They ain't everybody family. Like I told man, God forbid, don't look for me to do no story. Lady D gonna tell it like it T-I-E. Now, on that note, have a good one.
15: No, that's right. You gotta tell it. Like a T-I-S-T, T-I-S-E-S. All right, everybody, I got to go. It's been a great day today. finally. This is WDI listener writes in my email, stanbell@iheartmedia.com. Good morning, Stan. News flash. Halle Berry and Jane Kennedy are the most beautiful black women ever. Signed, The Lawyer Tunica. Well, well, well. I forgot to enter Jane Kennedy in that category. Jane Kennedy. All right. Well, all right. So it's like this, in this order, the most beautiful black women ever. Okay, Mrs. Carla Bell, Halle Berry, and Jane Kennedy, and you ladies listening. Thank you, WDI listeners. Thank you so much. Thank you to the callers and emailers and those of you who listen all the time, but you never call in. I love you, too. Rest of the hour, the best songs in the world, like this one from Prince. Bev Johnson 11, the Bev Johnson Show, Stormy T and the Stormy T Experience 3-7. Remember, it's nice to be important.

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Good morning, good morning, good morning, and welcome in to WDIA, The Bev Johnson Show. I'm Bev. It is indeed a pleasure to have you with us once again on this Monday, August 17th, 2026. Enjoy this fabulous day today. Well, get ready to put your ears on as we will open it up on this Monday. Let you get it off your heart, your mind, your chest. A little open conversation this day to talk with you. The numbers to dial are 901-535-9342. 901-535-9342. 800-503-9342, 800-503-9342, 833-535-9342 will get you in to me. And if this day, This here day, Monday, August 17th, 2026 is your birthday. Happy birthday to each and every one of y'all out there who may be celebrating a birthday on this day. You know what I say. Go out and celebrate your life. You better. You better. When we come back, we'll open up our phone lines to you to get it off your heart, your mind, your chest. Yeah, we'll do that next with me, Bev Johnson, on The Bev Johnson Show on WDIA.

0: Good morning and welcome back to WDIA, the Bev Johnson Show. It is a Monday, August 17th, 2026. Enjoy this fabulous day today. A little Candy Duffla for you. And yeah, that's a Isley Brothers for the love of you. Yeah. Welcome in this day on this Monday. We are rock and roll this day. It is Open Conversation. Get it off your heart, your mind, your chest, whatever you'd like to talk about, something in the news you'd like to talk about. Yeah, we invite you to call. The numbers to do that, 901-535-9342, 901-535-9342, 800-503-9342, 833-535-9342 will definitely get you in to me. Yeah. Hope you had a fabulous weekend this weekend. It was hot. Hope you stayed cool. Man, well, yesterday was a scorcher, wasn't it? Woo! As in the words of me and Steve Sidney, we don't do hot. We don't. Before we get started with you, I see y'all lined up. I'm coming to you. A couple of things I want to mention is, oh my goodness, when I got the word this weekend, my condolences to the family of Small Change. Yeah. And we have two Small Change, and the one that passed away this weekend. And thank you, Pam Winston. Pam called me Lou Winston's sister. Y'all remember Pam from Lou's Bar and Grill down on Beale Street. She called me. But I know somebody else, Jerome, says, this is Small Change. No, we had two Small Change. The Small Change that passed around, that was the guy that loved to dance. My dancing partner. When we be at Lou's and we'll, my dancing partner, Small Change, with the motorcycle group. Now we have another Small Change. He's still living. Two different Small Changes. I wanted people to know that because I said, no, that ain't the one that calls on the show, because the Small Change that passed, he never called on the show. He never, ever, ever, ever, ever. So we do have a Small Change that's still around. Y'all hear from him. He'll probably call whenever. But my condolences to the family of Small Change. I didn't know his real name. I know somebody will tell me. But all I knew was Small Change, and he loved to dance. And he would dance. So my condolences and prayers and thoughts to Small Change. Just thinking about, folks, we're leaving here. Get yourself in order. We're leaving here. And also got the news over the weekend. My godbrother passed away, lives in Atlanta. So, gosh, my Jackson State brother, yeah. Morris Roberts, who Jackson, Mississippi, and attended Jackson State, and gosh, and his sister, my BFF, though, my condolences and prayers out to that family, Roberts family, and for those who probably grew up in Jackson, Mississippi, y'all remember the Roberts had a hardware store and had a grocery store. I'm trying to think of the street it was on. It will come to, but my condolences, yeah, so we're leaving here, y'all. We're leaving here. So, prayers and thoughts and condolences to those families. Also, one of my sister let me know today, my sister, Dr. Cookie Champion, says coming up, y'all, August 22nd, and I'll remind y'all, it's Champions Day, Champions Pharmacy, and they do that for the neighborhood on August 22nd, starting at 10:30 in the morning. This is a goodwill announcement, yeah. And they are going to be having haircuts and food trucks going to be out there and going to have giveaways and all kinds of good stuff. And go there. It's Champions Day. Dr. Cookie said they're celebrating 45 years of herbal wellness and the community. Yeah, because y'all know Dr. Charles Champion, he tell you to get this and get that. I remember we started to get the rooster boost and everything. But they will be having Champions Day, August 22nd, 10 a.m. to 3 p.m. Y'all go over there and celebrate with Dr. Cookie and the family over there at Champions Pharmacy over there on Elvis Presley. Going to have food trucks. Going to have haircuts. That's going to be good. Giveaways and more. So that's going to be a good time. August 22nd. I got to remember that, put that on my calendar, and go over there and see Dr. Cookie, who's keeping her father's legacy alive. Champions Pharmacy. Yes, she is. All right. We are getting ready to go to our phone lines to talk with you all. Thank you, fellows. I see the fellows are lined up to talk. And we are going to our phone lines. I thought we, this Monday, started off with you. So this is your chance to talk. And we're going to talk. Going to our phone lines to talk with I Just Wanna Know. Hey, I Just Wanna Know. Good morning, I Just Wanna Know.
1: Good morning, Bill Johnson, to you. How are you doing this Monday morning?
0: I'm doing fabulous, I Just Wanna Know. How about you?
1: Well, Bev, I'm not doing so good and have a good weekend. And you said I can get it off my heart, mind, and my chest.
0: That's right. So get it off your heart, your mind, your chest.
1: Bev, you know what? I'm going to take it off my chest, and I'm going to put something on CJ, Police Chief CJ Davis and the Memphis Police Department.
0: Okay. What about the Memphis Police Department?
1: Well, that's what I want to know. When the task force and the troopers came in, shouldn't that have given some relief to the Memphis Police Department so they can go and police the streets of Memphis like they're supposed to, Bill? I don't know about freeing up their time,
0: but keep this in mind. I just want to know. Let me remind you now. We don't have a lot of police officers.
1: And remember all this year, they've
0: been recruiting. So I just want to say that we got
1: a whole bunch of Homeland Security people still riding around with these vehicles out of state tags on the bill. Our neighborhood is having a big problem, Bill.
0: Okay.
1: There's a house that's having a big, massive swim party. Every weekend, Bev, since the summer started.
0: Uh-huh.
1: Bev, we have been calling the Memphis Police Department, the neighbors. We get together, we share information, Bev, and we call the Memphis Police Department because when they have these parties, Bev,
0: uh-huh,
1: they charging $20 to get in, and these people come. It's like a Facebook party. Somebody already said they're singing on Facebook.
0: Okay.
1: Bev, they flood our neighborhood. Every neighborhood in Fraser is not bad. Just like in Whitehaven.
0: Right.
1: Lion Gate. You don't hear anything coming out of Lion Gate. Hell, we got to put Memphis Police Department on the blast. We are compiling evidence right now of phone laws. How many times we've called the police?
0: Mm-hmm.
1: We are putting together cell phone footage. Camera footage is from our home, Bill. When these people have these parties,
0: uh-huh,
1: these people come over and they take over the streets. Bill, you cannot leave your house. You cannot drive down the street. People will not get out of the way, Bill. If they see your vehicle coming, they glance over their shoulder and won't take a step right or left to let you go by. Bill, this past weekend,
0: mm-hmm,
1: there was a party going on, Bill. Something happened. And all you heard was police sirens coming to our neighborhood. I mean, you could hear them a long way. Bill,
0: uh-huh,
1: these people heard the sirens, too. Bill, they got in their vehicles and they drove across people's yards. Bill, they were burning rubber. They was doing everything, leaving that party just like they would do at a club somewhere.
0: Mm.
1: Every weekend, this stuff go on. They litter. They on the PA system cursing.
0: I just want to, you say in Fraser community.
1: Yes, ma'am.
0: Okay, let me ask this question. Do you all have, I just want to know, a police precinct in that area?
1: Yes, ma'am. It's,
0: have you all gone over there and tell the folks what's going on?
1: Yeah, we tried to do it the way it was told to do it.
0: Call the police.
1: We were told to call, make a complaint, They said after so many complaints, they're going to have to do something about it. The people that's throwing these parties will be issued a citation. They have to show up in court. And there, we have been calling. They are not doing anything. They're tearing up our properties. They are littering. They're cursing. And just like every time these little clubs around Memphis have all this activity, sooner or later, there's a shooting. Three or four people get shot.
0: Yeah.
1: Three or four people die. We want our neighborhood back.
0: I hear you.
1: And all these calls that we are placing to the Memphis sheriff, to the Memphis Police Department and CJ Davis, I'm not gonna put Chief in front of because she's not giving respect, so she's not gonna get none.
0: Well, let me say this.
1: And it's just
0: I know she's the boss. I just want to know of the folks. Remember, but then there you got those other heads that are ahead of these different precincts and all that. Somebody is dropping the ball.
1: Yes, ma'am. So that's like in that lawsuit against Memphis, her name was brought up in it, so it's going to land back on her shoulder. She is the chief.
0: Yeah, she's the chief. But then at the chief, then she has another person that's under her and another person. So something is not clicking because if you all have called a lot of times, I just want to know, just calling, and they have
1: when they come out
0: when
1: something actually happened, they don't come out to address the noise. They don't come out to address the people smoking weed and the guns that people are toting because it's a carry state. There they walking, smoking, got their guns. There they twerking. They'll tell you get your old ass back in the house. All this old other stuff there.
0: I hear what you're saying.
1: Yeah,
0: I hear exactly what you're saying.
1: So after we get our evidence together, we're gonna do just like other Memphians do. We're gonna get us a news station out there, and we're gonna show the news station how they run through our yards, the litter, the cursing, and all this stuff there that go on at club Alta Vista and Fraser there because it don't make no sense. They are literally tearing up our neighborhood one weekend at a time. And the Memphis Police Department don't give a flying rat whatchamacallit about what's going on until somebody gets shot. And we've been trying to stop this madness. And you know what? I'm going to say one other thing, too, since I'm hot and I'm getting it off my chest. You know why the city never had no money?
0: Why?
1: Because they too soft. They right here borrowing money from 100. All these cars and trucks around Memphis with the Mississippi license plates and tags there, and they living in Memphis with a Memphis Light gas and water utility bill in their name. They are getting through the system because all they got to have is somebody address in Mississippi in order to get those little cheap tags. Mississippi tags are the cheapest in this area. Under $100, Bev, to renew your tags when in Memphis they well over 100. Bev, if you got personalized St. Jude tags or Tennessee Wildlife tags, Bev, you got to pay a little more because that's what you want to represent.
0: Specialty tags because I have specialty tags.
1: Yes, Bev.
0: Okay, well, somebody has heard you. I hope somebody.
1: The city's dropping the ball, and I hope. Mr. Lowry, newly elect Mayor Lowry, come up with a way to address these tags because, they said the poor would always be with us. The tags going to always be with us, too, whether they paper or Mississippi. Some people ain't paying their share and they borrowing money because they can't.
0: But one of the things about the task force and the troopers, they stopping these folks with tags, too, with these paper tags and stuff too.
1: Yep.
0: One of the things they've been doing, they've been stopping folks and getting them.
1: Yep. And one other thing about the troopers and Homeland Security,
0: what?
1: It still should free up Memphis Police Department a little bit. A little bit. there.
0: Okay, I'm listening.
1: Frazier, we just want Memphis the Police Department to come out there and shut down Club Alta Vista. It ain't no club, Bev. It's a neighborhood. And they bring porta potties out and they sit them on the side of the street.
0: Oh, my
1: and
0: Lord.
1: They just take over. They take over the neighborhood, Bev. Last weekend, they were shooting. The ambulance took somebody away in the ambulance the weekend before that.
0: Well,
1: CJ Davis, we want our neighborhood back.
0: And as you said,
1: we want our neighborhood back.
0: I hear, and I just want to know, and let me say something you said. Call those TV stations, them investigating reporters.
1: We're gonna put it together with this. Because you can take screenshots of how many times.
0: Yeah.
1: You take screenshots, man. We got cell phone footage.
0: Okay.
1: CJ Davis dropped the ball, and Memphis Police Department, I need to do y'all job. We calling y'all. We telling y'all what's going on. Y'all going to wait till somebody be laying down on the ground with. Bev, I thank you for letting me get it off my mind, heart, and my chest.
0: Well,
1: have a good day, Bev.
0: You too, I just want to know. I feel you, brother. I feel you. Again, I just want to know. I would be a bunch of y'all to go over to that precinct that there's one in your neighborhood. Nita says there's one on New Allen Road. I don't know if that's the precinct, but get to those precincts. Yeah, I wouldn't want that in my neighborhood as well. So do what you have to do, and I feel you. WDIA, hi, caller.
2: Good morning, Bill Johnson.
0: Hey, Mr. James, how are you?
2: All is well in my world. I would go after the owner of that property. The community.
0: Uh-huh.
2: To try to go after that owner and any other owners that are allowing that to happen. Because a lot of that is on them also.
0: Right.
2: I'm sorry to hear that.
0: That's a good question. Get that address and find out who owns that property. You're absolutely right, Mr. James.
2: And hold them responsible for every little thing, class action suit or something like that. Just the community is involved, and that's what we need, the community to get involved.
0: Correct.
2: Class action suit against the owner. And I want to commend my community, the 96th District. I feel that we went out and voted the right person into office.
0: Good.
2: But I'm calling to talk about something that you said, I guess about a week ago, you was talking about how these young people put anything on social media these days.
0: Yes.
2: Remember that? Well, I was on social media the other day here, and this young lady here in this city, she was so frustrated that she said she's leaving the city. She said she's done with this city. Young girl, pretty girl.
0: Mm-hmm.
2: She said she was done with this city. She said she's just tired of these YNs and these young Negroes in this city. She said that some guy that she was dating urinated in her bedroom.
0: What?
2: Urinated in her bedroom. And, people was asking, what's up with that?
0: Right.
2: I mean, I'm asking, where did you get this guy from? Where did you find this guy at?
0: Right.
2: And she said, well, here in this city, here in Millen. And I said, no. Was it at a club? Was it at a house party? Like one of those house parties? I just want to know what's talking about. But she didn't answer the question. But I still couldn't let that go. So, I was thinking about it, and I was saying, that is really animalistic to have, I guess your boyfriend, I guess it had to be a boyfriend. If she let him in her bedroom, I guess he had to be a boyfriend.
0: Mm-hmm.
2: It's really animalistic for somebody to do something like that. And I thought about how those animals in the jungle, mm-hmm. how they mark their territory to keep other males away. I thought about this voodoo stuff. And I'm just saying, I just want to let people know, the elders and the young people, there are people in this city that look like us, they talk like us, they dress like us, they want to be us. They're in our schools, they're in our HBCUs, they're in our police department, they're in our politics, but these people are not us. And that's something that I want these young people to know out there. that all of those guys and people that they're messing around with, mm-hmm. they are not us. They're from other places. They're from other countries with different cultures. And that's something that we need. We always call into our young people, All of those are not our young people. When you see these people on TV, when they committed these crimes, and you look at these young people, take a good look at those people. Take a good look at those young people. They are not our people. They are not our people. So we need to, you know, number one, stop beating up our children, because when I used to be on those streets, I never met any young people that would do stuff like that young girl said that that guy did in her apartment. So we have to be aware of that. These people are, that are in our city, they are not us. So, you know, that's all I got to say, that there's all types of people in this city now, and they're not all us. And we need to be aware of that, and we need to, you know, warn our children about who they're hanging out with and, you know, what they're messing around with. So that's all I got on that subject.
0: All right.
2: And I'm going to hang up. Let somebody else get in and stay, you know, stay warm. Well, stay cool. Out of the heat. You know?
0: Right,
2: yeah,
0: exactly.
2: Stay cool. Stay out of the heat.
0: Thank you
2: so much. And you have a great day.
0: You too, Mr. James. Also, I was told also, Mr. James, by my folks, surround yourself with people who are a reflection of you, meaning that people who act like you, that's the people you're hanging around with. And you and these young people, we talk about it all the time, Dr. Jeffries, you know, they live in the fast lane. You have to get to know people. And as we talk about red flags, there are a lot of red flags out there. So it's not all young people, but it's some. WDIA. Hi, caller.
3: Hey, Bear, you hear me?
0: I hear you loud and clear.
3: Hey, Bear. That's Bear Jones. That's you, Bear.
0: Thank you, brother.
3: Hey, this is Junebug, Bear. I ain't talked to you in a while.
0: Yeah, you hadn't, Junebug.
3: Yeah, it's been a while. But I was just calling to let you know, yeah, that was our small change, though.
0: Yeah.
3: Ride with King Riders.
0: Right, exactly. Yeah. Exactly.
3: Yeah, yeah. Yeah. Yeah, he's called a show. You say he didn't call a show, but he's called here once in a while. And
0: it's been a while, but basically, a small change. He's my dancing partner. He was my dancing partner.
3: He's the life of the party.
0: Yes, he was. Yeah, he could dance too.
3: Yeah, I'm gonna miss my friend though.
0: Yeah.
3: But yeah, Bill, I ain't gonna be no let like your other two callers.
0: Okay.
3: They some lets. L-A-T.
0: Okay.
3: But Bill, I want to take a second to wish my dad a happy birthday today. I'm 75 years today.
0: Well, happy birthday.
3: I want to wish
0: my dad,
3: Robert Pelletson Sr., mm-hmm. wish him a happy birthday. He listens at you every day. He love you, Bill, and I do too. I'm gonna catch you on the rebound, Bill.
0: All right, Junebug, and happy birthday to your dad.
3: All right. Thank you.
0: Bye-bye. Yeah. WDIA, Prince of the Chores.
4: Hey, how's it going, Beth?
0: It's going well, Prince. How are you?
4: Woo, it's hot as you know what out here today.
0: I know.
4: Beth, before I get started, I want to say, please be extra, you know, cautious with the children, especially the daycare van or drivers. Check the back of your car for your animals and pets. And if you know anyone, an elderly person that may need some water or something, go check on them. My condolences goes out to Small Change as well. When I heard the news, King Harry texted me last night and told me that he had passed. My condolences goes out to that. Also, you were talking to... I just want to know. So when he was saying some things, I wanted to look up information. And I just want to know, Mississippi has the second highest car tag in the United States.
0: Tennessee has one of the lowest. Yeah,
4: I
0: was going to, excuse me, Prince. And I was going to tell, I don't know where you got that from. Yeah. Because when I lived in Mississippi, those tags were.
4: Well, you know, when I looked up the information and it stated that Mississippi is the second highest in the state.
0: Mm-hmm.
4: And it stated that depending on the car that you buy, it can exceed over $1,000. Where here in Tennessee,
0: exactly,
4: you pay less than $200 or less. I have never paid that kind of money, but
0: well, no, because in Mississippi, you're going to pay for whatever your car is, the year it is,
4: that's exactly
0: how much, as it goes up high. So just imagine somebody buying a 2026. You're going to pay. I know.
4: Yeah, so
0: when I lived in Mississippi, the tags mm-hmm. were very high.
4: Very expensive just to own a car. And I said to myself, that doesn't sound right for the state of Tennessee. You know, they say Tennessee tags are more higher than the state of Mississippi. I said, no. Because I remember King, when he told me he bought his car, how much he paid. And I'm like, I said, what? He said, yeah, we have to pay this much for our car. It doesn't go. It go by the year of the car. And if it's a brand new one, it can exceed, according to the report said, over $1,000 a year. That's a year, Bev. That just doesn't make any sense to me. You know what, Bev? One of my reason for calling, I left it out in the car. I'm sorry, I left it out in my truck. This morning, people were complaining about, they were complaining about Donald Trump, right? Mm-hmm. And you know numbnuts from Colorado called in and tried to defend his Führer, a person that he truly believed in. And then I can't understand it. This is just me talking. How can you believe in a person that constantly lied to you and you believe everything that he said? Just recently, I don't know if you remember, he made a statement that when he got in office, he didn't believe in the Bitcoin, the cryptocurrency. This man has been in office under his administration and the Trump Foundation has made over $1.5 billion off of crypto. Now, he stated that he didn't want to have anything to do with it. Mm. According to CBS Morning News with Gail King, said that they're making up a new banking system dealing with this. I asked the question, Dale. This man, no, just think about it. I asked the question. He has, tell me, this man has lied about everything. And I tell people who Trump supported, which you got the right to support Trump.
0: Yeah.
4: The man did not build a wall. He made that promise. He didn't drain a swamp. He didn't make affordable health care. He did not eliminate the tax debt. Also, he did not lock up Hillary Clinton. Did you ever get the $5,000 that he promised you? No, he didn't make housing affordable. He didn't make America first. He said that his generals should have been more like Hitler's generals. Bev, is this the type of person that you truly want to follow behind or lead the country?
0: Evidently, some people want that kind of person.
4: He also made the statement that he loves inflation. Inflation has only been good for the rich and powerful, but not the everyday people to get out here and work. But this is the type of person that you support. Now, listen, Bev, I'm for what's right and for what's wrong. I know Biden did a lot of things that I didn't fall in line with. There's some things that President Obama did I didn't care for. But, man, this man has made it very obvious that he does not want to make America first. And when people kept saying, we're mega, they don't have a Republican Party. They have a mega party. And as I know, and I've been watching and been following, a lot of people that has been supporting the mega party are now jumping ship. Mm-hmm. And I'm just going to say this. Believe it or not, this is just me. I don't have any proof. But I believe when the next 2 years that whoever's running for the Republican side, they're not going to take it. I believe it's going to be a Democrat that end up winning. Because if you look at this country, he also made the statement that the war in Iran was going to only last for 2 weeks. It's been nearly 5 months. Iran is not playing. This is a war we should never enter from the beginning. But he let Israel sucker him into going into war to clean up their mess. Now, I'm for Israel, but, man, this has to stop. We got to start using our common sense on what's right and what's wrong. And as I always said, Beth, people should never be afraid of its government. The government should always be afraid of its people. As always, Beth, thank you for allowing me to speak. And once again, please, ladies and gentlemen, if you have any small children or animals, do not leave them in the car or band and daycare workers. I make a special plea out to you. Mm-hmm. please check your vans and make sure there's no kids left in the van or anything, because we don't want this to come happen again. When I saw the news of the father on the television, it broke my spirit. This should never happen. Beth, as always, thank you for allowing me to speak. I want you and everyone to have a beautiful, blessed, safe, and healthy day. And try to stay cool, because I know you don't do heat.
0: I don't. Thank you, Prince.
4: Thank you.
0: No, I don't do heat. WDIA. Hi, caller.
5: What's going on, Bev Jones?
0: Hey, Clyde.
5: You know, Prince Charles hollered about lying. You know, women lie to us all the time, and we still love them and forgive them.
0: Oh, women, huh?
5: Yeah.
0: Okay.
5: And men do the same thing to women. They love them, they still forgive them.
0: Okay. You know,
5: sometimes people gonna tell a lie no matter what. But I don't understand that. But Bev Jones, I'm gonna say this right here.
0: What?
5: Now, I taught my son when he was growing up to be like me and his granddad.
0: And how
5: hang
0: is
5: around
0: that?
5: People that hang around people that love working and making money. Because money make the world go round.
0: Mm-hmm.
5: And don't hang around. If ain't nobody on your level talking about making that dollar bill and enjoying life, if they ain't talking about on that level, then you get away from them. And so that's how my son came up, and that's what he's doing now. He's married and got a good wife. You know, I always take a good wife. I couldn't get him in school for nothing to... He met that little woman he got.
0: Okay.
5: She got him in school and everything. And like I said, but I believe, Bev Jones, you're supposed to hang around people that want the same thing you want out of life.
0: Well, that's why I say a reflection of you. So when you look when you look at them, you're looking at yourself.
5: Yeah, that's right. And you feel young. That's right.
0: You take
5: care of Bev Jones. I got to go back in the break room and dance with these young folks.
0: You been a twerk?
5: Yeah, I guess I'm about to go on.
0: I told you about that twerking now.
5: Oh, I ain't going to do that, Bev Jones. I ain't going to do it, Bev Jones.
0: Oh, thank you.
5: I appreciate it. Thanks for putting me in check. Take care.
0: You too, Clyde. I told you about that twerking. Hold on, y'all. If you've just tuned in, it is Open Conversation this day. Yeah, it is. I'm letting you get it off your heart, your mind, your chest. Yeah. Hold on, folks. You'll have your say next on WDIA.

0: 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Say it next with Tennessee Radio Hall of Famer Bev Johnson on WDIA.
1: WDIA, I'm R&B historian Tyrone Dubois with a moment in music history. We're now at the number one song of the year in 1974 that crossed over from the R&B charts to the pop charts. An artist born in Kingston, Jamaica and raised in California entered the R&B charts with his first top 10 single in October 1974, reaching number one. The single charted 18 weeks, 12 weeks in the top 40, and 8 weeks in the top 10, becoming the number one song in America for the week December 7th, 1974, for 2 weeks. It was Carl Douglas with Kung Fu Fighting. 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I'm R&B historian Tyrone Dubois for the heart and soul of Memphis, 1070 WDIA.
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0: a open conversation on this Monday, August 17th, 2026. Enjoy this fabulous day today. Back to our phone lines to talk with you. WDIA. Hi, caller.
1: Hey, baby, number one. I'm so glad you made it in the segment.
0: Lady P, what's up, Lady P?
1: Yeah, you guys, you know what, though, Bear? My heart is so heavy. You know what? My heart is so heavy. Just, you know, just to hear about small change, babe. I just want to say this right here. My deepest condolences. Bear, you know, a lot of people know. You know, I remember small change and come down there to Louisville.
0: Yeah.
1: Down there. And by everywhere y'all went, babe, you would hear me. I just love, babe, I had a crush on that guy. You know? I never said about it. I used to love him dance. I love to see him. He dressed well. You know, those times he had a little motorcycle jacket on. But man, it broke my heart, babe, to hear that. And condolences to his family, to his girlfriend. Because, babe, he called me about a month ago.
0: Wow.
1: Out of nowhere. Yeah, out of nowhere, babe. He said, Lady P, he said, I said, what was this? He said, this small time. He said, I just want to know that you hear that guy. He said, you know, it's too small change to call the show.
0: Right.
1: He said, I want you to know that wasn't nothing to me. He said, I'm the one to be dancing. I said, you know, like this. And he was talking, and we were talking. He sounded great. I don't know, babe, you know, for whatever reason. But I know tomorrow's not promised, you know.
0: No,
1: tomorrow's coming, but that doesn't mean we can be here, right? And it's so sad. It hurt me. Then, like I said to his girlfriend, babe, I asked him, was he still with her? I think he said he met her at the Blues place or something. I think, but I know I asked him this because, babe, I am getting a little nosy. I said, y'all still together? He said, yeah, we still together. I thought that was great, you know. And my heart's so heavy for her. I know she... You know, and in pain, you know, I'm saying how she, I know exactly what's how she's feeling. But bam, what's up, King Harry? I hope you're doing all right. And also, you know, let me give a shout out tomorrow, Leo Hines, you know, friend of mine, his birthday on tomorrow. I'll be Leo's out here. You hear me?
0: I hear you.
1: You know, give a shout out to Jimmy Dobbins, you know, Mike Brooks, Jimmy Dobbins, and also to, Chuck and the rest of the family. Babe, you know, let me say, hey, June Bird, you know, happy birthday to your dad. You know, it's good.

0: free.
1: Well, you know, babe, I don't come to a lot of stuff that's free because I ain't that free type of person. You know, if it's free, it's free, but it ain't. Because the thing about it, I guess, like y'all said, Bob ain't here no more. Well, she ain't, may he rest in peace. I guess we'll never have nothing free again.
0: Let me tell you this. If Bobby was still living in these day and times, it wouldn't be free. He'd probably be upset, but it wouldn't be free.
1: Well, that sounds like to me, then, there's a whole lot of new changes around there, then. That's what it sounds. But I know, I already know that. I can tell where all the things are going on over there. But, Ben, let me say, I want to say that Mr. CJ said the music, and I can commend her on that. Absolutely, great job. Yeah. Because the music has changed.
0: Listen at you, Lady P. What did you say? Absolutely, great job.
1: Yeah, because... Damn, I know, you know what I'm saying? See, now my thing with Bobby, Bobby OJ had a lot of knowledge. It was different things. He could comment on different stuff, make you, you know, but Bobby didn't have most of the skills. He don't have the skills and things like Tracy do, you know, because everyone there's something good they can do. And she jammed, you know, I promise you, she's a program director. Yeah. Like I said, I am sure because I already told you what I'm really upset about, you know. Right. And thing about it, we just, you know, you got some of the calls and listen, well, you know, it used to be free. We used to, there's a whole lot of things ain't free no more. I know that, Bill. You know, y'all kind of spoiled us, you know. But I don't think I'm saying like, you know, some of the calls and listening and feel like, you know, and oh, you know, well, y'all been calling the show for long. We got something for y'all. You know what I'm saying? You know, that's the wrong thing I'm saying. You know,
0: I know what you're saying.
1: Okay, so let me say this too, man. Okay. Mr. CJ was talking about the music. He said he enjoyed it too. And let me say by Frazier over there in Frazier. My heart is so heavy. My son used to live in Frazier. I'm glad he's not over there anymore. Uh-huh. Frazier looked like a ghost town, especially at nighttime. I never seen it. Home. Yeah, it's scary over there. It's scary looking. I don't blame Mrs. Foster, but I don't believe it. I wouldn't drive over there. This is about 15 of us. Then when you go over to Frazier, you want to go. These police officers, they want to go home just like you do, right? So when you go over there, you heard the guy talking, right? It ain't no joke with these young people nowadays there. These young people are something going on with them. And I was listening to you say, well, young lady said she had met a man, and the guy called and said she had met a man that he did. I don't know where she met him at the dump club or dump hall somewhere. You know, like you said, you got to be careful who you meet out here nowadays.
0: That's right.
1: I tell it all the time. I say it all the time, Ben. What's up, Lady D? I say it all the time. It's always good to meet a person. When you meet a person before you talk about getting married to them, live with them. Now, don't get me wrong. My man, Mel, may he rest in peace.
0: Right.
1: But I feel, this is how I feel. When I was with my man, Roy, may he rest in peace, Roy Gladys. I love him so much, Ben. But I was young. I was 19, 20 years old.
0: Uh-huh.
1: I wasn't ready to get married. I take marriage serious. You know what I mean?
0: Right.
1: Now, we can live together as long as we want to live together, but we can still be happy. But I'm not going to marry you unless I know I'm ready to be married to you, you know, and I want you to be married to me. But they have small changes. And then, what's up, Lisa Watson? You know, Lisa Watson, James, huh? I think Lisa Watson got a birthday coming up soon, too. And I will say, what's up, Lisa Watson? Well, Deb, you know, Frazier is almost like a ghost town. And my son used to tell me, he said, Mama, when it rained out there, Deb, it's a whole different, it's like a whole different city over there. And it's sad, you know, but my heart is heavy for that guy now. You heard him say that they got pictures. They already took it. They already showed it. But see, the thing about it, I can't blame them for it. I wouldn't go out unless there's about 25 of them go out there. I hope something will be done about that because it's sad that you can't. Stay in the neighborhood, you can't go outside and enjoy yourself. Yeah. Babe, I will not stop talking. I can't stop. What's up, Mary? Thanks for taking my call, babe. I'll talk to you later.
0: You too, Lady P. You right. Because once Lady P starts talking, it's all over. It's over. WDIA. Hi, caller.
2: Hello.
0: Okay, Mr. CJ.
2: One thing I want to say. Look, I heard everything she said. I said that to say this.
0: Uh-huh.
2: Way to go, Tracy F.A. and whoever, Dave, whoever made it happen. See, I do more than talk. You think about it. Last week, you couldn't hear nothing. People just running. And I'm like, you can't even hear the people.
0: Right.
2: So, Tracy, you and that engineer, everybody.
0: That's right.
2: Everybody. Then and you know, it happened last week. I said, well,
0: right.
2: I said, I'm going to wait till Monday. I said, I better not say nothing today. I said, I'm going to wait till Monday. But, Tracy, you already know.

0: love you. And one thing about you, you learned from Bobby OJ, but you young is mm-hmm. what people don't understand. Mm-hmm. She young. She right. got to give the people what they want. See, us older people, you know, the only way you're not going to get older, as I say, you die young.
1: Right.
0: But, hey, this for, I just want to know, everybody within, I'll say, my age bracket, around the 60s, young people today, it's all over the TV. That stuff is all over the TV. And the person that lives there, the person that live at that house, it's a different world, babe. That's what older people don't know. We had house parties. And there, I got to give it up and see. You got to get on these young people level. Babe, these guns, not to give them an excuse ticket. Babe, tattoos. What's up, MT? You could not have said it best. Babe, the tattoos, most of them, most of the young people, they basically, you got your few gang members, mm-hmm. But the tattoos, if you see Auntie Babe Johnson on one of, I said, Mr. CNN, after you go to the Celestial City.
1: Uh-huh.
0: Babe, you the person he loves. It's just the world we live in. And on top of that, Babe.
1: Mm-hmm.
0: Babe, now, don't get me wrong. Mass was bought up on all of Tyrone, Willie Hutch, Bobby Bland, B.B. King.
1: Yeah.
0: But at the end of the day, Babe.
1: Yes, ma'am.
0: When we rolling, I ain't got that in the car listening to any by myself. I'm playing their music because I want to know what they doing.
1: Mm-hmm.
0: See, you got to give the young people a break. On top of that, I call it Grand Ole Opry, and even on down
1: yeah.
0: to how they come out and dress. Look at them on the young people. You got the young people. You just got to understand. And the guns.
1: Mm-hmm.
0: Babe, you know why you see so many guns?
1: Why?
0: You get a gun. You can get a gun.
1: I know.
0: Everybody. You got to go back to the drawing board. Your government said all you got to do is buy. You can walk in the store, babe. Some of them, they hot. Some of them, it's legal. You got the young people. The gun say,
1: mm-hmm.
0: everybody with a gun. Is what you better be scared of them, because I don't say nothing to them, babe.
1: I hear you.
0: See, that's what all the people don't understand. You look, put on that armor of God.
1: Mm-hmm.
0: This is what we missing. You got to carry him everywhere you go. And I guarantee you, babe, young people ain't going to mess with you. And you got young people disrespectful because follow them home.
1: Yeah, you're right.
0: See, I don't know why people say, oh, they taking over the neighborhood. It's all on TV, babe.
1: I know.
0: So even with the guns, FBI and stuff, teach a class and let your young people know they getting paid, they going to be in the next movie. But they minds are different from ours. Babe, I used to be bad. You know, but when I learned, and mm-hmm. I told the world before, my mama taught me, say, if anybody put their hands on you,
1: uh-huh.
0: you try to kill them. Now, Babe Johnson.
1: Yes, ma'am.
0: If I did what my mama told me to do,
1: uh-huh.
0: now that I'm grown, this is what I taught my children. I fight your battle because I'm grown.
1: Mm-hmm.
0: I go the bat for you. But right. if you put your hand on somebody's child,
1: mm-hmm.
0: you're going to have to deal with me. They didn't understand it then, Bill.
1: Yeah.
0: But they do now. Because let me tell you, children don't fight fair. If you win the fight, you walking away.
1: Mm-hmm.
0: And I got to bury you. I said, so this is what you do. all the bad people dead on the way to the cemetery or the hospital. So, again, you, everybody within the sound of my voice,
1: mm-hmm.
0: you know, Bill, I had one want to be a gang. He wanted to be a gang member so bad.
1: Uh-huh.
0: I said, let me tell you something. Now, you think I don't know the signs.
1: Right.
0: If you keep on, I'm going to take you up there in front of them children, and I'm going to beat you down. You scared of children, but you ain't scared of me.
1: Mm.
0: The people running the house.
1: Mm-hmm.
0: You all need to get on board. Call the police. Do you want them after or before? Because it's going down in bed.
1: Yeah.
0: He done, look, he changed his mind. He changed his mind.
1: I know he
0: did. But do he have tattoos? Of course he do. My mama, his sister that a gang member murdered. But people, give him a break. Because
1: mm-hmm.
0: it ain't no 50s and 60s world no more. Now, on that note, Bea.
1: Yes, sister.
0: I want you to have a good one.
1: And you too. I hear you, Lady D. And I know Lady D didn't play when it came to her children. Sure didn't. WDIA. Hi, caller.
2: Hi, Bea. How are you today?
1: I'm doing fabulous, black conservative. You?
2: You should know that I am the most erudite, brilliant thinker, and political philosopher.
1: Oh.
2: Listen.
1: Yes.
2: Listen here. I hate to say, you know, I would love to call into this show sometime and laugh and be humorous and so forth, have good news. But sometimes we have to do a little house cleaning because some of your callers who call into this show, they just don't get it. They don't know how the world function and work.
1: In what?
2: They don't know how the world function and work. Listen, about the child that was left in the daycare
1: mm-hmm.
2: at the kids' university
1: mm-hmm.
2: daycare facility. This should never have happened. And when the Republican lawmakers tried to prevent things like this from happening, what did the Democrat lawmakers say? What did they say? Somebody just said, see.
1: Now tell me, wait a minute, go back, black conservative. What was the Republicans putting in place? What are you talking about?
2: Well, wait a minute now. Remember,
1: I asked you because you said this would never happen. I want to know what was in place. What did they try to put in place, Republican? Tell me, erudite.
2: Well, like your preachers say on Sunday morning when they're preaching, I'm glad you asked the question.
1: Okay.
2: Listen, I'm a man of much book learning. I call into this show to inform you and your callers and listeners of the actual facts, the hard facts.
1: I'm listening. Now, what are, see, you keep beating around the bush. Tell me what was they putting in place.
2: All right, I stopped beating around the bush.
1: Okay.
2: I stopped beating around the bush.
1: Come on.
2: So the Republicans passed a bill, HR bill, 7726. It was a bill to monitor state daycare, things of that nature. They wanted to do things like, especially in the minority community, low-income areas, they wanted to install surveillance cameras inside the daycare. They wanted to install cameras inside the transportation vehicles and things of that nature. They wanted to state monitor daily attendance, you know, like a live feed or something, the daily attendance of how many kids are there every day and so forth. Therefore, if a child, let's say if a daycare had an attendance of 25 kids or 50 kids a day and only 4 to 5 show up, or halfway during the day there's only 40, somebody need to find out where are the other 10, where they're at, or if they're on the bus.
1: Okay, so they wanted to put all these things in. So what happened?
2: So they wanted to have all this done and more stricter laws for that to prevent children from being left behind and left on buses. So what did Democrats say? Oh, this is an unfair environment, disadvantage for minority, low-income communities. They didn't want it. They didn't want that. So as a direct result of no surveillance camera being inside that van, where someone at the staff
1: Black
2: would
1: conservative,
2: have been able to,
1: what, so was this on the state level or the federal level?
2: It was on the state level.
1: Okay, Tennessee. Tennessee Republicans wanted
2: all
1: it. And you trying to tell me the Democrats didn't want it, and so it didn't pass. Are you saying that to me?
2: No, the bill passed. Because Republicans passed the bill, but not with a fight from Democrats. It passed.
1: What the hell are you talking about? If the bill passed, they're supposed to have all this stuff in play. So, come on, brother.
2: Because I'm telling you.
1: I'm stopping you right here.
2: Hold on.
1: If they did vote against it, you just told me it passed.
2: Thanks to Republicans. I'm telling you.
1: Thanks
2: to Republicans.
1: But when you started off, you said nothing like this would happen because the Democrats didn't want it and the Republicans. Well, hell, you just told me the bill passed. Now, what are you talking about?
2: I said when Republicans was trying to prevent things like this from happening.
1: You said it passed the bill they put in place. What are you talking about?
2: Yeah, it did pass.
1: But I'm just telling you that
2: it wouldn't have passed. It would not have passed.
1: You need to go back and listen to what you said at first.
2: I listened to what you said. Yeah, I told you that.
1: But you're saying you're trying to put it on the Democrat. It passed.
2: Here's what I'm saying.
1: Okay, what are you saying?
2: Here's what I'm saying. Republicans finally passed the bill, right? But I'm just saying, a bill like that wouldn't have never passed if it was up to Democrats.
1: No, you didn't say that in the first place.
2: You tried to put it on
1: the Democrats when you've talked at first. It was almost like the Democrats didn't let it go through. Come on,
2: number one.
1: So go back and say this would never happen. But you said they had a bill in place to do all this stuff to stop all
2: now,
1: this.
2: What I'm telling you, baby, is that the Democrats voted against the bill.
1: The bill passed. What are you talking about? If the bill passed, the Democrats had nothing to do with it. It passed. And this stuff is still happening. If they had put, you saying they put all this stuff in place for daycares and stuff.
2: They was against having cameras. Don't put it on the Democrats.
1: Don't even try that.
2: It is the Democrats' fault. They was against the cameras being inside the vehicles and in the facilities.
1: But if you said the bill passed and they had all that in place, what are you saying, Black?
2: It passed without their support.
1: No.
2: But now they're crying. But my point is, the bill passed without their support. But now Democrats are trying to act as if they were so for it.
1: Okay.
2: But now they're all whining and talking about it couldn't happen.
1: Okay,
2: but they voted against it, Bill. That's the point I'm making.
1: No, that's not the point you tried to make. I got you. Bye, erudite mind. What? Take a breath, Johnson. Take a breath. I'm taking a breath. WDIA high caller.
3: Bill Johnson.
1: Yes, sir,
3: Bill
1: Carl.
3: Johnson.
1: Yes, sir.
3: I wish I could do a lot of things. Right now, I wish I just had 7 minutes. I just need 7 minutes to deal with Black conservatives in Clyde.
1: I don't know if I can give you seven minutes.
3: I don't need a seven. That's too long. I don't need a 7 minutes.
1: Okay.
3: To stop those two individuals from calling your radio station and telling lies and just lie. I mean, Black conservative, are you really trying to make this a Democrat problem?
1: Right.
3: A person lost their life because of neglect. That's not Democrat. That's not Republican. That's just a tragedy that took place.
1: It did.
3: Now, back in the day when I used to work at a daycare center, I did a lot of things in my life. We had a room. Whenever somebody came, the bus driver, if the bus driver is going to leave or stay, 10 minutes must take place. The kids disembark, go to their classroom, mm-hmm. and the teacher take roll. If that teacher not there, the next person take roll.
1: Mm-hmm.
3: If all the kids are not there, then they ought to go out to the bus driver and say, we missing, let's say Mary Jane.
1: Mm-hmm.
3: And he says, well, I did pick up Mary Jane. Well, Mary Jane not in the classroom. What happened to her when you pick her up and put her on the bus till now? Something is wrong. Mary Jane could be back there and fell asleep mm-hmm. and fell flat on the seat. Mm-hmm. And you can't see her in your rearview mirror.
1: Mm-hmm.
3: That could happen. So you go back and you double check within that 10 minutes. And then if that driver had to leave and go after 10 minutes, fine. You did a road check first. And he tried to make this a Democrat or Republican party.
1: Right.
3: Lord have mercy on his soul.
1: I know.
3: It comes to the point now, I truly believe that Clyde and Black conservatives and Jackson get together at night and decide who's going to be the leader in the clubhouse for calling WDIA and saying crazy stuff. I really believe those three just conspire against each other. Because now I found out something about myself. I did not know I related to Lil Daddy. I didn't know that. Because apparently Clyde said that I related to Lil Daddy. I mean, I'm shocked that I am related to him. But I tell you what, Clyde, I related to him. Now, before I go, Ms. Bill Johnson, there's guys that call in today to Stan's show.
1: Mm-hmm.
3: And they're talking about Halle Berry being 60 years old and how she looks and all like that and what her life was and things like that. Well, here's my viewpoint on Halle Berry. And I'm going to use Regina King as well, two Black actresses. And I'm going to pretend that both of them are on Getting It Out, Ginger and Mary Ann. And there was a rule. You date Ginger, but you marry Mary Ann. No man in his right, a man in his right mind will not have a problem dating Halle Berry. He may not marry her, but he mm-hmm. sure want to date her.
1: Mm-hmm.
3: But most men want to date and marry Regina King. So when he's talking about Halle Berry, every man, a real man, would not have any problem dating Halle Berry. I'm just saying fast.
1: I hear you.
3: Thank you, Ms. Bell Johnson. You have a good day.
1: And you too, Carl. Thank you so much. I hear your call. Hold on, y'all. Please. Yeah, Black conservative. Yeah. Get your facts together, brother. Get your facts together. It is Open Conversation. I like this day to hear what you have to say. 535-9342. 800-503-9342. 833-535-9342 will get you in to us. 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

0: We are rocking and rolling on this Monday, August 17th, 2026. Enjoy this fabulous day today. Going back to our phone lines to talk with you. Thank you so much for waiting. WDIA. Hi, caller.
1: Hey, Bill, this is a blacktastic day, isn't it?
0: Yes, it's a blacktastic day, Norman. How you doing, brother?
1: I'm blacktastic, Bill. How you doing?
0: I'm doing well. I'm doing well today.
1: Well, Bill, you know, tomorrow I will celebrate 66 years. And in that 66 years, I've been sober for 33.
0: Fabulous.
1: And until I listen to Black Conservatives, I have not wanted to drink until then.
0: I know, right? Now, Bev, don't do it. Bev, don't do it, Norman. Don't do it.
1: Help me, Bev. Help me, Bev.
0: Don't do it, brother. Bev. Please don't do it.
1: I'm not going to relapse, Bev.
0: Okay, please
1: I
0: don't.
1: I almost did. When he started saying that, twisting the words and all that old, what do you call it, that replicated mind or whatever you call it?
0: Erudite. Erudite mind.
1: Good Lord.
0: I know.
1: Ooh, man. Okay, I'm going to breathe, Bev, and I'm not going to pick up this drink.
0: That's right. Don't, please don't. Don't do it. Take a deep breath. Take a deep breath.
1: That's too much to live for, Bev.
0: I know.
1: Anyway, Bev, I want to offer my condolences to that family that lost that baby.
0: Yeah.
1: It's just, Bev, it's just so sad. You know, Prince Charles, I know he used to say this all the time. I don't get a chance to listen as much because I'd be in the school like I am now.
0: Uh-huh.
1: But I remember he used to always mention that, please watch out for the babies and mm-hmm. the animals.
0: Mm-hmm.
1: And, man, we should really make some kind of daily, you know, you said where your children, do you know where your children are?
0: Right.
1: We need to have those kind of announcements on news and everything. Have you looked in the backseat of your car or something?
0: Yeah.
1: I don't know.
0: Yeah.
1: Because, man, we can't afford to keep losing our babies.
0: No.
1: If the police not killing them, if we're not killing them, they're dying in cars. It's just got to stop.
0: Something's going on. Something has to stop.
1: Mm-hmm. Something's always going on, Bev.
0: Yeah.
1: But anyway, Bev, I sent you a couple of emails. When you get a chance, call me so we can talk about them.
0: Okay.
1: We got some major, major good stuff coming up for our people in the community. And I'm so excited about it.
0: Good.
1: But, Bev, one last thing I want to say, and I know Prince Charles always say he don't really want nobody to say these kind of things, but I have to because Prince Charles is a down there brother. You know, we've had a chance to meet quite a few times now, and I had a chance to really take some time I needed away. Bev, and Prince Charles called me and offered me to go down to his lake.
0: Mm-hmm.
1: Bev, I went down there and relaxed, and it was one of the best times I've had in a long time.
0: Good for you.
1: I was down there by myself. He offered for my boys and me, but my boys couldn't make it, but I'm so glad they couldn't because I needed that time away. Bev, while I was down there, I caught me 15 brim and one bass.
0: What?
1: Yeah, so you know what done is going to be like on my birthday tomorrow.
0: I know that's right. That's going to be good.
1: I've already started biting on some of them, but boy, I tell you, I'm going to finish them up tomorrow.
0: All right, brother.
1: But I just want to tell Prince Charles, if he's listening, thank you again, once again, so much because that was really, really outstanding. And, you know, also, Bev, for Prince Charles last year gave us 6 bikes for our Blacktastic Christmas bingo.
0: Uh-huh.
1: They've already committed to 4 more this year for our Blacktastic bingo.
0: Good.
1: So I just want to tell everybody thank you because it means so much to us. And we don't do this for money, but we certainly need money to do it. So thank you, Bev, again. Thank you so very much, you and Dr. Hoff and everybody who reaches out and loves us the way you do. It means so much to me. Can't speak for everybody, but I know what it means to me. So thank you again, Bev.
0: You're welcome, Norman. Be safe, brother. And enjoy your day tomorrow.
1: I am, Bev. I'm going to celebrate my life like you always tell us.
0: Please do.
1: Celebrate my life. Thank you, Bev.
0: You're welcome. Bye-bye.
1: Bye-bye.
0: WDIA. Hi, caller.
2: Yes, Bev. Greetings to you.
0: Greetings, Marcus. How are you, brother?
2: Doing great, Bev. Doing great.
0: Good.
2: You know, today is one of one of black people's greatest hero. And I know black people don't remember that man. Marcus Mosiah Garvey.
0: Mm-hmm.
2: That man laid out the plan for black people, you know. Even Adolf Hitler came and followed his plan. Everybody came and followed that man's plan. And they are free today. Except you know who, Bev. Because we stubborn. Black people, we are stubborn people, you know, babe.
0: Mm-hmm.
2: But you know, when I listen to the radio station, because sometimes I can't tune in, you know, because when I hear the Stockholm syndrome, it goes against my frequency, babe. When I hear the Stockholm syndrome from some of these callers who call, and one caller this morning, a caller that made a statement, and the person said, yeah, well, if you don't love America, why you don't leave the country? Hey, I didn't say I love, I didn't say I hate America. I said I hate the things that these people who run America do.
0: Mm-hmm.
2: But Stockholm syndrome Negroes, self-hating, colorblind Negroes, Bev, when you point out the atrocities that this country do, they mimic what white folks do, you know. When you point out the atrocities that this country do to black people, white folks say, you are a racist. You shouldn't say that. You know, these Negroes, these self-hating Negroes, you know, they need some therapy, babe. They need to be locked up and get some Pherazine and Demerol. I'm telling you, they are sick. Because, you know, babe, this past weekend, they had 9 mass shootings in this country.
0: Just
2: 2 Saturday and Sunday, you know, babe. So that is an indication of where we are heading, where this society is heading with this man at the control, at the driver's wheel, who is fanning this thing. Yes. It's fanning. And these incidents are taking place in Mississippi. You think we're going to get justice, babe?
0: Nah.
2: You think Nolan Wells going to get justice? You think that Bailey going to get justice? That you think that lady that got hung going to get justice? No, they are setting us up, babe.
0: Mm-hmm.
2: They are setting us up because they're going to come back with a not guilty verdict. Not, you know, they're going to come back. I'm telling you, because these are dealing with some real racist psychopath. And they want this country to explode.
0: Mm-hmm.
2: That will give them the impetus to do what they want to do with us. Because, again, you know, we are not thinkers, you know, Bev.
0: No.
2: We just act. Anyway, Bev, again, happy birthday to one of the greatest leaders that ever lived, Marcus Mosiah Garvey. You take care, babe. Have a fantastic day.
0: And you too, Marcus. I hear you. I hear you, Marcus. WDIA Father.
3: Oh, why are you doing?
0: I don't know, Father. How you doing today, Father? How you doing?
3: I want him.
0: How you doing, Father?
3: Yeah. I'm doing good. I found Curtis and Cole.
0: Okay.
3: And,
0: okay.
3: Let's be real sneak out. Let everybody else know. Be on lookout for that Cole, because it gets you in the morning time. And you can't be tough, God. And ain't got no cough medication and all that. You know, you need to have your arsenal already right.
0: Well, Father, take care. Father, go over there and see Dr. Cookie. She'll help you.
3: Yeah, I can believe it. So anyway, I was just going to give a little brief inventory on myself. So,
0: go over there and see Dr. Cookie Champion. She'll help you out. You know where she is over there.
3: On my inventory, like on my head, like I've been, I stopped smoking cigarettes 52 years ago, Bill.
0: Mm-hmm.
3: So I was, mm-hmm.
0: Well, I want you to take, you sound stopped up, Father. So I want you to take care of yourself.
3: I am. I'm in the process of doing that.
0: Right.
3: Okay.
0: You just forgot what you was gonna say. I know. You all messed up. So rest your nerves here. Rest your nerves, Father. Okay, Father.
3: Yeah. So anyway, Yeah, good, man. It's a good,
0: you
3: nice,
0: too.
3: Day,
0: yeah,
3: you know?
0: It is. Yeah, and you be careful out there, Father. Okay. Feel good, Father.
3: Yeah, don't forget. Okay, I will. Thank you. The future now.
0: Your future. Our poor little Father. Go over there and see Dr. Cookie Champion. Go over there, Father. She'll take care of you. She will definitely take care of you. Back to our phone lines to talk to you. WDIA. Hi, caller.
4: Good afternoon to the Queen of Jackson State.
0: Hey, Mo Lee, how are you? Good afternoon.
4: Always still trying to reach the scene of the struggle. You know, there comes a point, my good sister, where crazy can't be rationalized.
0: I think you're right, Mo Lee. You're absolutely correct.
4: I have to apply that to, you know, certain callers who call in. Reggie D, I'm not disagreeing with you, not criticizing you. I want to add to a couple items that you mentioned. But we're talking about youth crime and young male black criminals. But it's perpetuated by young men, young black men, who see no meaningful, productive future for themselves in this society. So the question that we have to come to grips with, that we have to answer, is how do you create that productive future? How does this society, how do we, as a community of marginalized folk of a different color who have created miracles, but how do we continue to assist in creating that productive future for young black men? That is a question I don't think we've ever come to grips with. We have attacked it at various times, at various points, and have been successful periodically. For you and for me, in terms of our generation, we know what our parents, and that's important for Lady D, that it goes back to home,
0: mm-hmm.
4: Did for us. You are not Bev Johnson had it not been for Mr. and Mrs. Johnson. Mm-hmm. You didn't do it by yourself.
0: No, I didn't.
4: There had to be somebody. And if it wasn't moms and pops, it was Big Mama or Ma Dia or Uncle Primus or Aunt Mildred. I had an aunt named Mildred, Bev, that if you had a daughter, and she was acting up. This is within the family. They sent her to Mildred for 30 days, a month with Mildred. That was the phrase. Now, I don't know what Mildred did, but that young lady came back a wholly, totally different person. So I always wanted to act in such a way that you wouldn't even think about me having to send me to Mildred. But we don't have that in our community anymore. My dear Aunt Mildred, Uncle Primus, who they stuck me with when I was growing up. Uncle Primus was a tobacco farmer in Red Oak, Virginia. And when we went down there for summers, I stayed with Uncle Primus. Uncle Primus did not believe in four things. Didn't believe in Democrats. Didn't believe in indoor plumbing, didn't believe in television, and there was something else he didn't believe in. And he had electricity, but he woke you up at 4:30 in the morning with a kerosene lamp to start work.
0: Mm.
4: Uncle Primus had slop jobs. You know what those are?
0: Mm-hmm.
4: Yeah, my job when I was an Uncle Tom was to clean them.
0: Wow.
4: I had to get the eggs out the hen house. I had to deal with the hogs and give them their slop. And then I had to take the cows down to the low ground, to the water source, every day. We don't have that anymore in our community. That is what helped to make us as resilient as we are. And we've got to back up and find a way to recreate that. So with that, Sister Bev, I'm getting ready to go on out here and go fight this these high prices at the grocery store.
0: I know that's right, brother.
4: And try to get out of the funk that the taco man has put me into. And just also relate how sad it is. Black conservatives, the bill passed, but the child still died.
0: Right.
4: That's the point.
0: That's what I was trying, and he's trying to Molly put it all on there. But the bill passed, but still, the child died, and you're right, Molly.
4: The child died.
0: Yeah,
4: the child died. I had an uncle who once said to me, he said, you know, the good Lord loans us to each other mm-hmm. for a period of time.
0: Mm-hmm.
4: And I remember my daughter when she was 6 years old, and I could not last through those news reports reporting that child's death.
0: Mm.
4: I had to change the channel.
0: Mm-hmm.
4: You know, I don't go to bagpipe funerals, and I don't go to military funerals.
0: Mm.
4: And the last, I went to a child's funeral, a 10-year-old who was my daughter's namesake. They were partners. They were a year apart. And that child was 9 years old when she passed.
0: Mm.
4: And I have not been to another funeral since for a child.
0: Yeah.
4: So Lamont, a.k.a. Black Conservative, a.k.a. you big dummy. The bill passed.
0: Right.
4: But the child still died.
0: Yeah. Yeah.
4: Bev, may you continue to thrive, my sister.
0: You too.
4: And have a good day.
0: And you too, Mo Lee. Thank you, Mo Lee. Mm-hmm. W-D-I-A. Hi, caller.
5: Hey, Bev, how you doing?
0: I'm doing well, common man, and yourself?
5: I'm doing well as well. A few comments right quick. I know your clock has been short. I listened to Brother Malik, and he posed a question, you know, where he made a comment. You know, we had Mama, Big Mama, and Uncle, mm-hmm. and Auntie, and all those things.
0: Mm-hmm.
5: And that's true. That's very true. We came up under a great structure as we were brought up. And I'm telling you, and, you know, I just have to be honest about it. Drugs had a major impact and continue to have a major impact on our community.
0: Mm-hmm.
5: That's one thing for sure. You know, and so, you know, I think maybe some grandmamas now and mothers, drugs are still having an impact, and it's causing a major obstruction in raising children.
0: Mm-hmm.
5: You know, and so that's a problem. We got to try to figure out how to straighten out, you know.
0: Yeah.
5: I was listening to a couple other comments. I listened to I forget his name, the guy that said there's not a real man that would have a problem with dating Halle Berry. I beg to differ, and I'm a real man 100% no cut, and I love women. But I tell you what, Bill, I wouldn't date Halle Berry.
0: Why?
5: I wouldn't date Halle Berry simply because I'm not attracted to her. Simply because I'm not attracted to her.
0: Okay, well, yeah. That makes sense.
5: That's right. You see what I'm saying? So it's nothing wrong with her. She's a nice looking woman. I'm just not attracted to her,
0: mm-hmm.
5: you know. And so it's like, you know how you was attracted to, well, I assume you were attracted to David Ruffin. Just because you were attracted to him doesn't mean the next lady's going to be attracted to him. You understand what I'm saying?
0: Right.
5: Yeah. And lastly, Bill,
0: mm-hmm.
5: about the baby on the bus daycare mm-hmm. at the daycare center.
6: Mm-hmm.
5: You know, I don't understand his argument that he tried to pose, but I can say this for sure. There was simply a case of somebody not doing the job,
6: mm-hmm.
5: because there are a few rules that I know supposed to be followed for sure. That was implemented by the state.
6: Mm-hmm.
5: And those rules are that driver supposed to, once everybody is off the bus, he or she's supposed to check the bus, do a walkthrough. Then a second person supposed to come do a walkthrough of the bus to make sure nobody's still on the bus. And they supposed to have a check on and check off list mm-hmm. of who gets on the bus and who gets off the bus.
6: Mm-hmm.
5: But this here's the question that's got me really confused right here, Bill.
0: Is what?
5: The child was supposed to been taken to school. Not the daycare, supposed to have been taken to school. So was the child put on the bus at the daycare and the person went back inside, or was the child picked up from home, never taken it to the daycare, and of course we know was never taken to school.
6: Mm-hmm.
5: The final destination was supposed to be school. So how do you put the child on the bus and then turn around and leave the child on the bus? It's really hard for me to believe that people forget stuff like that, Bill. If you go to the grocery store and buy groceries, when you get home, you're not going to leave the damn grocery in the car. You understand what I'm saying?
0: I understand exactly what you're saying.
5: I'm just trying to figure out, yeah. And I guess we won't know it. We don't know now.
0: No,
5: but
0: we
5: when
0: don't.
5: Did the baby get put on the bus? And the person had to turn around and leave the baby on the bus. Or picked the child up earlier before going to the daycare and neglected to take the child off the bus. Mm-hmm. Nonetheless, it was neglect.
0: And a lot of questions, and I get what you're saying.
5: Uh-huh. You know, and they for sure they didn't do the job accordingly to state law, because you're supposed to do those walkthroughs, like I said.
0: Right.
5: You're supposed to have a check on and check off list.
0: Yeah.
5: So that couldn't have been followed.
0: Right.
5: You know.
0: Right.
5: All right. So you could have had all the cameras you wanted, but if you didn't do the job, you didn't do the job. You know.
0: I got you. Thank you, Colin.
5: All right.
0: Man.
5: Appreciate you, Bill.
0: All right.
5: All right now.
0: Bye bye. WDIA. Hi, caller.
7: Hey, good Monday afternoon to you, Bev.
0: Hey, Nurse Beverly, good afternoon to you. How you doing, my little tulip?
7: My little Irish.
0: I know.
7: I'm doing well, finna get out of this heat. I've been out and about, so I'm finna get in now.
0: Okay.
7: I want to tell Colin, man, it is no explanation and no word to explain what happened, the situation and Bob and Lil Winter Jones.
0: Yeah.
7: You just can't explain it. You know, you try to wrap your head around, like, what happened?
0: Right.
7: Why this? What happened there? Why they didn't do that? Why? You can't. You just cannot come up with a reasonable explanation. It was just something that just utterly tragic. It should not have happened.
0: It should have not happened. You're right, Beverly.
7: And also, did I hear you and Lady P? I've been kind of driving back and forth. Did I hear you and Lady P say that Small Change had passed away?
0: Yeah, Small Change. Not the one who calls on the radio, but the guy who used to come out to the clubs with us and dance, and he was in the motorcycle club, King Riders. That's Small Change.
7: Okay, okay.
0: Not the one that calls the radio station that I talk to, no.
7: This okay.
0: The one we're talking about, the one we're talking about, he used to come to wherever DIA would be. Small Change would be there, and he'd be dancing. He would be my dancing partner, Beverly.
7: Okay, but not the one that would call the radio station.
0: No, not that one.
7: Okay.
0: No.
7: Okay, okay. Well, still condolences out to his family and loved ones.
0: Yeah.
7: And look, what's his name? Father.
0: Yeah, Father.
7: It sounds like he had a lot going on.
0: I know, Father.
7: He didn't sound good at all.
0: He didn't sound good at all. He didn't. That's why I told him, I said, go see Dr. Cookie over there.
7: He need to go see somebody.
0: Yeah, you're right, Beverly.
7: And the erudite mind,
0: right.
7: He need to go get his erudite mind checked.
0: Exactly.
7: Because it is not together. It is.

0: Hammer Steve.
1: Love you, sister. Miss you, Bill. I know you tried to get out of there, so I'll be quick.
0: Okay.
1: Let me say shout out to my beautiful wife, Angela Sidney. What's up, sweet lady P, Lady B, Clyde, Denver, Prince Charles, Mr. Shaw, and most of all these truck drivers. Special shout out to you. That's you, Bill. Beverly Lane Johnson. Two things real quick. First of all, my condolences to Small Change, man. Small Change was a hell of a guy. Also, he was a truck driver. I know I was getting unloaded one day. I think I was out on Brook somewhere. And he pulled up on the motorcycle and said, man, I just heard you say my name on the shout-out. And I had went out several times. I know when Renee and Barry had a party, he was there. He danced the whole party, Bill.
0: I know.
1: I'm talking about Small Change was a hell of a guy. Every time we was out, we was down Bob Avenue again one day at Sam's. And he was over to the table. And I'm talking about, he just danced. One thing I can say about Small Change, he enjoyed his life.
0: Yes, he did.
1: And Bill, You know, I love when you say live your life, have fun, enjoy your life. That's what I've been doing, you know, celebrate with my beautiful wife. Mm-hmm. But Bill, when you look on TV and over and over again, I just can't understand how you would leave a child on the bus. I can't understand when the bus driver get off the bus, like he just can't walk to the back and make a... It ain't no excuse, Bill. Just right. Like Miss Beverly said, it ain't no excuse whatsoever. None whatsoever. It's uncalled for. They need to start prosecuting these people to the fullest because a life was lost and a child died.
0: Mm-hmm.
1: You know, a beautiful little black child died. It's just absolutely crazy what be going on in this town.
0: Yeah.
1: Babe, I know you're trying to get out there, so I want you to keep your head on the swivel. Be careful. Be safe. Watch your surroundings. And I listen to you every single day, me and my beautiful wife, babe. Enjoy your life. I know you've been balling. I heard you talk about when you went with James and Lisa. I know y'all had a ball. But, Bev, I'm just like you now. We ain't did a cruise in a while, so we're taking one later this year. But I like the all-inclusive resorts. You done got me sprung on it. I take that back. You done got us sprung on it.
0: Okay.
1: But sister, go on, get out. Be careful. Be safe. And I'm going to tell you something, Bev.
0: Uh-huh.
1: I don't care what's going on. You know, I just can't do hot. When the weather forecast came on TV last night, they said it's gonna be 100 degrees Friday, Saturday,
0: right.
1: Sunday, and Monday. And we was invited to an outdoor concert. I ain't gonna say a word, but the people called us and said, "Hey, I got two tickets for y'all for Angela's birthday to go to this concert to go see the guy play the piano." And then first thing I asked them, where was it?
0: Uh-huh.
1: Yeah, where is it? And they said it was outside. And I heard them say, nah, we ain't going to be able to make that one, man.
0: I know.
1: I'm talking about, Bill, it's so hot outside, it's ridiculous.
0: Tell me
1: but
0: about
1: sister,
0: it.
1: Sister, we love it. Yeah, it's too hot, Bill. And, you know, like Prince Charles say, you know, watch these kids in these cars. Y'all stay hydrated. Bill, it's just too hot out here for anything. Anything I get in, if it ain't got no air conditioning, I'm going back in the house. I'm going to make some other plans. Love you, sister. Got you locked. Listen to you every single day. Looking forward to hooking up with you probably pretty soon because we got a couple more things to do. Then I'm going to call you. I love you, sister.
0: Love you, brother.
1: Love you.
0: Be safe. We don't do
1: hot. Thanks, Bill.
0: Okay. Thank you, Steve.
1: Nah, we don't do hot, Bill. We don't do hot.
0: Right.
1: Thanks, Bill.
0: Thanks, Steve. Thank you, Steve. Boy, good day today. I just ran out of time, y'all. I did. But it was a good day today. Thank you all for listening. I appreciate you all. Yeah. I'll get y'all on the next round. How about that? The next day we do open conversation here on WDIA.
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0: I want to thank you, callers. I want to thank you, listeners, for joining us this day on The Bev Johnson Show. We really do appreciate you. So until tomorrow, please be safe. Keep a cool head, y'all. Don't let anyone steal your joy. Until tomorrow, I'm Bev Johnson, and y'all keep the faith.

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0: 1070 WDIA, I'm R&B historian Tyrone Dubois with a moment in music history. We're now at the number one song of the year in 1974 that crossed over from the R&B charts to the pop charts. An artist born in Kingston, Jamaica and raised in California entered the R&B charts with his first top 10 single in October 1974, reaching number one. The single charted 18 weeks, 12 weeks in the top 40, and 8 weeks in the top 10, becoming the number one song in America for the week December 7th, 1974, for 2 weeks. It was Carl Douglas with Kung Fu Fighting. The single became the fifth biggest song of the year, reaching gold-selling status on both the R&B and pop charts. Want to hear a fun fact about your favorite artist? 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

0: 1070 WDIA, I'm R&B historian Tyrone Dubois with a moment in music history. We're now at the number one song of the year in 1974 that crossed over from the R&B charts to the pop charts. An artist born in Kingston, Jamaica and raised in California entered the R&B charts with his first top 10 single in October 1974, reaching number one. The single charted 18 weeks, 12 weeks in the top 40, and 8 weeks in the top 10, becoming the number one song in America for the week December 7th, 1974, for 2 weeks. It was Carl Douglas with Kung Fu Fighting. The single became the fifth biggest song of the year, reaching gold-selling status on both the R&B and pop charts. Want to hear a fun fact about your favorite artist? 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I'm R&B historian Tyrone Dubois for the Heart and Soul of Memphis, 1070 WDIA.
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0: Nashville's Big Three season has come down to this. The Big Three Championship is coming to Charlotte. Who will be crowned the Big Three Season 9 champion? 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

fofo you coming up. Shout out to my Mary in Milwaukee, my Mary in Texas, Miss Mary Shelby, Miss Delbira and Ava, Carolyn, my BFF, Sharon Humphreys, West Memphis, Pat from Calumet Park, Illinois, Miss Fanny Birdlegs, Nurse Beverly and Coach Cox, Dee Moore, Miss Lucille Catron, Miss Cassandra, Miss Anita Smith, her daughter Chandra, hey y'all, August, Crystal, E-Man, Choppa, all of y'all that tap that app, what's up? Ryan, all the truck drivers, Prince Charles, Freddie, Chandra Glasper, Miss Anita from Temple, Texas, Stephen, Miss Freddie, Miss Jewel, Golden Girl, Stephen Angela, Sydney, Mr. Martin, Mary from Jamaica, Queens, New York, Tusie and Horn Lake, Mississippi, Ken from Maumee, Ohio, Sue Dotson, Marilyn Monroe, Miss Minesta, Miss Mary and Archie and Curtis in California, Paula Williams, Holland Father, Mary Ann Davis, Tia Eason, Miss Ann Jarvis, Miss Norma, Rolene, Miss Rolene Jones. Yeah. All right, there you go. We're 1070 WDIA playing the best songs in the world.

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Man, ain't nobody jamming like the heart and soul of Memphis. 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

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Ooh, I like that. Stick around. Gerald LeVert's coming up. I am Stormy. We're 1070 WDIA, the heart and soul of Memphis. I'm going to tell you about Wine on the River coming up. 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

0: Yeah, we are playing the best songs in the world. You know who we are. We're 1070 WDIA, the heart and soul of Memphis. I got Bobby Womack coming up, Vic Allen, Terry Wright, Stevie Wonder. What's up, Terry Wright? How you doing? All right, y'all. Stormy T Experience live and on your radio. And coming up, you know, the Tri-State Blues Festival is coming. I'll tell you a little bit about that on the way. Might have some, well, tickets, well. I don't know. We'll see. All right, y'all, let me tell you what's really going on with Wine on the River. Have you heard? It's going to be Saturday, October 10th, 5 to 9 p.m. It is the 11th annual Wine on the River at Tom Lee Park. Now, you can come and enjoy samplings of a variety of wines and spirits and beers. 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It's so much fun. If you've never come, you don't want to miss it. We got food available for purchase and great people watching along the Mississippi River in downtown Memphis. You won't want to miss this. Y'all, listen, a portion of all the ticket sales benefit Door of Hope. 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Y'all, stick around. 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

Stevie Wonder on the way. And Clarissa Shields, how much or the most she's made on a fight? How much is it? I'll let you hear her coming up. I'm Stormy. We're 1070 WDIA, the heart and soul of Memphis. Y'all know the 23rd annual Tri-State Blues Festival is

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0: 1070 WDIA, I'm R&B historian Jerome Dubois with a moment in music history. We're now at the number one song of the year in 1974 that crossed over from the R&B charts to the pop charts. An artist born in Kingston, Jamaica and raised in California entered the R&B charts with his first top 10 single in October 1974, reaching number one. The single charted 18 weeks, 12 weeks in the top 40, and 8 weeks in the top 10, becoming the number one song in America for the week December 7th, 1974, for 2 weeks. It was Carl Douglas with Kung Fu Fighting. The single became the fifth biggest song of the year, reaching gold-selling status on both the R&B and pop charts. Want to hear a fun fact about your favorite artist? 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I'm R&B historian Tyrone Dubois for the Heart and Soul of Memphis, 1070 WDIA.
1: 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Because we got some talking to do up in here, okay? We do. All right, y'all. Let me get into some interesting things. So the NABJ had their meeting over the weekend, their convention. And so they named Stephen A. Smith. Well, they gave him a thumbs down. And there's a video floating all over social media. Stephen A. Smith said, "I've been quiet a long time, but I'm finna let loose." And so he did.
2: We all know what today's about. We saw what the NABJ did, giving me the thumbs down award. Mm. Everybody got their say.
1: Mm-hmm.
2: My turn.
1: Uh-oh.
2: See y'all in a little bit. Mm-hmm. We all know what today's about.
1: Yeah, and so basically, he came out and just said, you know, hey, I got a lot of beautiful women in my life. Y'all not listening to my story.
2: Where are your facts? Where are they? You don't have facts. Mm. You have feelings. Mm. Everything I am, everything that I've achieved, everything that has uplifted me in my life has been associated with black women. Mm. Black women have been my strength, my source of inspiration, and so much more my entire life. The greatest woman I've ever known is a black woman, my mom.
1: Okay, Stephen. He's a NABJ. Y'all made that man mad. I know it's a lot of our anchors around here that were at NABJ over the weekend. A lot of y'all said it was a fabulous time. That's what y'all saying. And he got words. And also, guys, the NAACP, they have joined the fight in Nolan Wells. Their attorneys have joined together with Ben Crump and his attorneys to help Nolan Wells' family find answers. So I guess we'll see what happens with that in the coming days. And, well, Brandy's a good one. She's been supporting her brother, Ray J.
3: Here we go. He is in the car.
4: Let's go.
5: Put your seatbelt on.
1: Brandy made her brother put his seatbelt on.
5: But here he is.
4: I'm with you.
5: Where is your gym shorts, your gloves?
1: Oh, my goodness. Ray J did win his fight because Clarissa Shields had her boxing match over the weekend. She's undefeated, by the way. She's been calling herself the GOAT. And I guess she is, honey, because she packed out that stadium in Atlanta and she won her fight. But before her fight, it was Orlando Brown and Ray J. And why did they start dancing before they started to fight? I can't figure that one out. But yeah, it was interesting to see. Definitely. And for those of you that love Usher and Chris Brown, they've got some more dates. Yeah, the concerts have been going so well. They got more dates. They've added new dates. All right, there you go. That is your tea on the way. Stormy Conversations on 1070 WD.
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10: Good afternoon. We have a crash on Madison Avenue at Pauline Street. That's Madison Avenue at Pauline Street downtown. We still have delays due to an earlier wreck on westbound Poplar at Ridgeway. Stick with Park Avenue as your alternate route. We're waiting for wreckers on northbound Bellevue Boulevard at Union Avenue, and road work will slow you down on northbound Perkins between Poplar and Shady Grove Road. With traffic, I'm Heather York.
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17? 11 more days before my birthday. Before my birthday, before Big Sue's birthday, before Ben Ferguson's birthday, before Penny's birthday. There's a lot of us. We got four people that work here in our company with the same birthday. August 28th. Oh, my goodness. Yeah, it's probably some August 28th babies that are listening to

0: me right now. Yeah. Well, welcome. Welcome. Come on in, everybody. Come on in. We got some things to talk about today. Today is National Vanilla Custard Day. It is also National Thrift Shop Day. Do we have anybody out there that's listening that likes to go thrift shopping? Is it just me? My hand's up. And is it just me? Am I the only one? I like to go thrift shopping. Not all the time. I have to be in the mood. But I like to do it. You know why? Because you can find a lot of good stuff when you're thrifting. A lot of people don't know what they're giving away or what they're trying to, you know, get rid of. And sometimes you can find some jewels. Find some things that are worth money. And the person who sold it to you had no clue. They didn't have no clue they were selling a gem. But it happens all the time. It does. So today is National Thrift Shop Day. So shout out to all of you that like to go to the thrift stores and thrift around. Kind of similar to, I guess, garage selling, but not the same. Not the same. But is. But kind of is. But not really. But kind of. Okay? Because you can go to some garage sales and just find the same thing. Mm-hmm. A lot of stuff. Yeah. Anyway, let's get into it. Some things I want to talk to you about today. First, I mentioned to you guys in the tea, Stephen A. Smith. Does Stephen A. have a right to be upset with the NABJ because they gave him a thumbs down? Does he have a right? And one of their reasons is because of his criticism for black women. And so he went on a rant. He said, I've been quiet a long time. Y'all been talking about me a long time. And he said he has always uplifted and supported black women. Huh? Does he have a point or do they have a point? Or is this all staged? No, I'm just kidding. I'm sure it's not staged. But I am curious as to why they gave Stephen A. Smith the thumbs down at such a prestigious event with such prestigious journalists. And the B in BJ is black journalist. And so I am curious why they did that to Stephen A. Smith. I'm curious. But Stephen A. Smith don't like it. He didn't like it.
1: Mother, Janet Smith, God rest her soul. The women I love most in this world, my sisters, my nieces, my lady, everybody, black women. What are you talking about disparaging black women? That was a flat out lie.
0: He don't like it. Stephen A. Smith said, we don't want it. He don't want it. So, yeah, it put a spotlight on him. Also a spotlight on them at what seemed to be an amazing weekend. I'm curious as to why they did that. So maybe some journalists are listening and you can tell me why. And do y'all agree with them? Should Stephen A. Smith have gotten a thumbs down for how he has talked about black women on his show? I'm just curious what y'all think about that. Damn if you want to. I saw something over the weekend that I thought was really interesting. Let me get to some Memphis stories. You know, I don't like to talk about stories, gory stories, but this one, is it just me? But what in the world is going on? It seems like we've been hearing a lot of awful stories, like the guy who's traveling with a woman in his car. God bless her family. Imagine how they must be feeling right now. And I remember I mentioned the story last week, had no idea the details of the story until this last night and this morning when I shared the information with you guys. I couldn't believe it. They arrested the man who traveled through three states with a woman who evidently died in his car. He's been arrested. I think he's going to be extradited back down to where he's from. I don't have the story in front of me, but you got that story. And then you got the woman that was charged with attempted murder after police discovered her boyfriend in an apartment covered in blood over the weekend. This is a really weird story. Tisha Lacey is her name. And so investigators said, you know, they saw fresh scratch marks on him. Because I guess maybe, She got home. She says she got home from visiting her cousin. She walked in the back door and found her boyfriend in the hallway. I guess she's saying she found him like that until police said that they found some Nike gym shoes and some old things. And so what is going on, y'all? Are we just not taking care of our mental health these days? Or is it that we don't know how to accept no when somebody's trying to break up with us? I don't understand it. I don't understand it. Shout out to the Hospitality Hub because they're open again today because it's so hot. You know, yesterday was one of the hottest days of the year. Yeah. And today ain't far behind because I know the heat index is up there. But the Hospitality Hub is open today, you guys. 590 Washington Avenue. If you know somebody that needs to help. You can call MATA 901-486-0939 and get them over to the cooling center. It's an emergency cooling center. Yeah, the man was arrested. So Baton Rouge police said that it happened in Baton Rouge. The shooting happened at a park where he shot her. And I guess he put her in the... The guy that I was just telling you guys about earlier, the man accused of shooting the woman to death in Baton Rouge, he was arrested during the traffic stop in Memphis, and they found the woman dead in the car seat. All right, let's move right along. Let's move along. For those of you that believe in UFOs, did you know that there is a procedure that you need to go through if you see a UFO? See, y'all, some of y'all been seeing UFOs and you haven't been doing what they say you're supposed to do. First, you're supposed to stay calm, okay? Because since January, hundreds of files about UFO sightings have been released by the U.S. government, okay? So they say the first thing you need to do is stay calm. Document everything down to the second it happened. The second you saw it, how it was traveling, you're supposed to write everything down. And then you're supposed to contact your local astronomy club and then reconstruct the night sky and then check flight and satellite data. This is the list. This is what they say you're supposed to do. And then you report your findings. I don't want to see no UFO. That's too much work. That's like a job. We don't want it. I saw this man on social media. I hate to tell you, for those of you that are raising young men, this guy went viral on social media for sharing why these young men can't be hired. I want you to listen and tell me if you agree. Listen at this.
2: If you all are building dependent boys who become undisciplined, dependent on their parents' men. We cannot employ these people. They're not on time. They do not answer to anyone. They think that they are always right. Listen, mothers, fathers who think their kids are always right. And I need you to really listen to me when I say this, because I'm saying it, but other people want to say it as well. You're making it very difficult for us. Because now we're playing the part of being their parents versus their employers.
0: Wow. Do y'all agree? If young men are doing the things that he said, they're not wanting to come to work on time and all those things or meetings and all that stuff. Do y'all agree that it is the parents that are making it hard for employers when it comes to trying to hire them? I'm curious what y'all think about that one. And y'all, Neo. Oh, my goodness. I didn't even want to tell y'all about this one right here, but Neo did a concert over the weekend. Guess who came to see him? He did a concert in Vegas, right? Guess who came to see him? His mother. He said he was nervous. He even talked about his mom, how he dropped the microphone, and he said it was because his mom was there. But y'all, Neo got down and dirty on stage Friday night in Vegas, simulating a sex act while floating above the stage with his dancer. And he did all of this while who was in the audience? His mama. And I'm curious, what is it? This is just me personally, and maybe it's just me, but I do not want to go to a show with a sex act involved in it. I love Usher and I love Chris Brown, but I don't want to be there. Just sing. What happened to that? Just sing the songs I like singing. You ain't got to do all of that on that stage. Just sing. Do what John Legend did. I saw John Legend Friday night. It was the classiest. Let me see. How do I say this? That, woo, John Legend can, he can sing. That, woo, John Legend cut up sideways. That's a concert, you ask me. You go to a concert and need your mama in the audience? I don't want it. We don't want it. At least I don't. But maybe y'all like it. If that's what y'all like, are you willing, ladies, fellas, to go to a concert with a sex act involved? Because it's becoming more and more. You know, back in the day, it was only a few. And I know. Last week, I played Lionel Richie. And what did Lionel Richie say? He said, what Usher and Chris Brown are doing, we did 40 years ago. So I know it's nothing new. But Neo, come on. Your mama in the audience? Come on, Neo, come on. Come on now. Maybe it's just me. Is it just me? Anyway, let me go to the phone and see what y'all talking about. WDIA, hello? Hello?
3: Hey, Stormy, how you doing?
0: I'm good, Miss Kosher. How you doing?
3: I'm good.
0: Good.
3: You know what?
0: What?
3: You know what? It seems like ever since 2020, the COVID lockdown,
0: mm-hmm.
3: And when everybody got back out, like, so many people just were nuts. Mm. It's crazy. It was crazy.
0: People are not okay.
3: Doing everything.
0: I'm telling you.
3: No. You're going to go across three states with this lady in the car dead. He is very sick. And that's all I got. I'm tired of trying to understand. I'm just tired.
0: Yeah.
3: You know, I'd be crazy, too, if I keep trying to wonder why.
0: I'm telling you.
3: All right.
0: Thank you, Ms. Kosher. Appreciate
3: it.
0: Yes, ma'am. Thank you for chiming in.
3: Bye-bye.
0: WDIA, hello.
4: Hey, Stormy. How you doing?
0: Hey, I'm good, Prince Charles. How are you?
4: Everything's okay. You better stop going to concerts called these are new wave concerts that they got out now. It's just like that. You know, John Legend, I have to agree, and his backup singers were fantastic as well. Oh, my goodness.
0: It was amazing.
4: Oh, yes. Yeah, that was a good... See, John Legend is a class by himself.
0: Mm-hmm.
4: He's a class by himself. And the first time I ever saw John Legend is when he came with Sade, and he opened up with Sade.
0: Mm-hmm.
4: But let me tell you, he kind of stole the show. But this Friday night show, oh, yeah. I knew he was going to be, when he came out on stage and he started singing all the hits and playing the piano, and, man, it was just fantastic. I totally agree with you.
0: It was amazing. Yes.
4: Let me say this here. Let's go back. Let's go with Elvis. And I want to say, by the way, yesterday was the day that Aretha Franklin also died on the 16th of August. But let's go back. You know, during the time when Elvis came up, the television companies refused to show the lower half of his body because he was Elvis the Pelvis, the Pelvis the Elvis, whatever they call
0: mm-hmm.
4: him. So this is nothing new. This has been part of it. Jimi Hendrix used to make love to his guitar on stage. That's another classic. And let's just move it on up to formerly Prince. Prince was all about sexuality on his stage. You couldn't go to a Prince stage and not see that type of sexuality. So it's here and it's not going anywhere.
0: I don't remember Prince doing those sex acts on stage now.
4: Oh, he did plenty of them. I don't know what concert you went to.
0: You know what? Prince was, I had tickets to so many Prince shows that I never went to. You know better than I do if you saw him.
4: I went to every single solitary Prince concert that came here to Memphis and nearly all his shows. And I say, except for the last one when we set the pyramid, because you can tell the way he was walking, he walked with a limp a little bit. So we knew he had hip issues then. But all prior to that, That's all this show was about. Why do you think he had Vanity Six?
0: Yeah, but everybody wasn't into those sex acts on them stages like that. It used to be if you were going to a concert, you went to a concert.
4: Story that Prince was just a bunch of a pervert on stage as the rest of them.
0: Oh, come on.
4: That's what they made about.
0: Prince Charles.
4: Now, look at it this way, Stormy. Look at it this way. Even when the classic, the Queen Bee, Beyonce, the outfits that they be wearing, it's all about sexuality.
0: No. It's a difference in sexuality and sex acts on stage and your mama in the audience. You didn't see this sex act. I'll tell you what he did on the way. I don't know if I can tell you. I mean, it was nasty. We're 1070 WD.

0: future. People are getting caught up going to Hattie Lou to see Speak, Salvation Speak. I got to go back and see it. Ekindayo Bendele told me to come on back and see it. He said, it's a totally different play from when you saw it, Stormy. You got to come back. And I am. Harry Lennox, he'll be on some of our radio stations on tomorrow. Mm-hmm, yeah, so shout out to the actor. Y'all better go see that play. It's good. It's real good. HattieLou.org. Go get your tickets. All right, let me go back to the phones. WDIA, hello.
1: Hello.
0: Hi there.
1: Hi.
0: How are you?
1: I'm all right. This is Priscilla.
0: Hey, Miss Priscilla, talk to me.
1: Yes, I wanted to say something about what you were reading that a gentleman said. He was talking about when you hire these young people.
0: Yeah.
1: And that they don't understand how to act. And I agree with most of the things that he said, because I've heard employers say that they have to teach them how to act, how to work, how to follow orders, and how to do everything. It's like they have to train them.
0: Wow.
1: Like they don't know anything. And I heard Save-A-Lot manager say that about the young people. And he said, every one of them I have to babysit.
0: Wow, like he's their dad or parents.
1: Yes. And he said that they don't understand, you know, how to act in the workplace. And I think it is because they haven't seen it. Because when I started working at 16 years old, and I'm 68 last month.
0: Oh, happy birthday.
1: You know, I already knew work ethics because I had watched my mother.
0: Right.
1: And she worked. She went to work on time. She went to work every day. She didn't take off unless she was really sick.
0: Yeah.
1: So, you know, work ethics is really learned at home. If you see your parents doing it, but if you don't see your parents doing it, then you might not know nothing about it.
0: Wow. That's something.
1: And that's all I wanted to say.
0: Well, thank you so much.
1: Giving me an opportunity to speak.
0: I appreciate you. Thank you. Thank you for calling in. Yeah, this man said, hey, it's becoming very difficult to employ people that don't have that certain home training. He said, when we hire them, we have to be their mama and their daddy.
2: It is becoming very difficult to employ people who do not have the discipline to be on time for meetings, to listen when we're giving them ideas, to take instruction when it's necessary. Stop raising dependent boys.
0: Ooh, he said stop raising dependent boys. Hey, I didn't say it. That's what he said. Do you agree? Miss Priscilla does. All right, y'all call me, tell me what you're thinking about this, and tap that app, email me. And I've got some emails. I'll read them when I come back. And you can call me 901-535-9342, 800-503-9342, 833-535-9342. We'll be back in a moment.
3: 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We're now at the number one song of the year in 1974 that crossed over from the R&B charts to the pop charts. An artist born in Kingston, Jamaica, and raised in California, entered the R&B charts with his first top 10 single in October 1974, reaching number one. 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It was Carl Douglas with Kung Fu Fighting. The single became the fifth biggest song of the year, reaching gold-selling status on both the R&B and pop charts. 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

0: and soul of Memphis. Hey, everybody. We're up in here, y'all. Listen, Wine on the River is coming, in case you haven't heard. It's going to be October the 10th, 5 to 9 p.m. It's the 11th annual Wine on the River, Tom Lee Park. It's going to be nice. You can enjoy sampling a variety of wine, spirits, and beers, live music, food available for purchase, and great people watching along the Mississippi River downtown. 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All right, let's read a couple emails here. Miss Anita said, some young teenager, he bought a $3 Lakers player jersey from a Goodwill and found out it was worth $9,000. Yep, that's how it goes. When you're thrifting, you might find something way worth more than what you, spent for it. Let's see. Memphis Man says, domestic violence. Stormy, all crime is down in Memphis except domestic violence. It's at a high. The economy, loss of benefits, and mental illness has people turning on each other. And because it's behind closed doors, it's almost impossible to stop, besides locking the people up for doing it. But we know if it's in Memphis, the victims will have no hope because of the sexiest system at 201. I don't know what you mean by that, but anyway. Sharon says, amen, John Legend. I agree 100%. That was an amazing concert. He was dressed handsomely, smooth, and so classy. Looks like the whole world was in attendance. It did, didn't it? It was so many people at that John Legend concert. Oh my, it was so many people out there, y'all. If you missed it, you really missed it. It was a great show. I loved how he told his story and how he talked about, all the, early things that happened in his career, from working with Kanye to working with all the other folks, Alicia Keys, how he got on the Lauryn Hill song and how, much money he made back then and how he made a full circle moment by working, actually being signed to the label that he was paid money for doing that, the piano sounds on Lauryn Hill's Miseducation album. It was a full circle moment from making change back in the day to being signed with them and making so much money. That man's talented. Chrissy got her somebody. Chrissy got her somebody with that John Legend. Listen, we're going to come back and read some more of these emails. Don't y'all move. I got some more coming up. And you can call in if you want to get in the conversation. 901-535-9342.
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0: Memphis. Hey, everybody. I am Stormy with you. All right, coming up, we're going to get into more conversations. So y'all make sure you stick around to get into the conversation with me on 1070 WDIA, the heart and soul of Memphis. All right, I got somebody to tap that app. Let me see what you're saying on this good-looking Monday.
1: I just want to say happy birthday to Marcus Mosiah Garvey, one of the greatest black leaders that ever walked the planet. Black people, you need to study that man. You see, this society, you know, is designed to drive you crazy. That's why you see so much of our people losing their mind, young, old. It's a nut house, I'm telling you. Take care, Stormy.
0: Thank you, Marcus. Yeah. It's a lot going on. We'll get back into those conversations and get back to your emails coming up. So y'all stick around, okay? We're 1070 WDIA, the heart and soul of Memphis.
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2: And we are back. Hey, everybody, I am Stormy with you on 1070 WDIA, the heart and soul of Memphis. All right, let me give a shout out to Cookie Champion. She stopped by today. You know Cookie from Champion's Pharmacy. Man, she's got a rich history in this city, too. Dr. Champion was somebody to know. I remember that first time I lost my voice and I went into Champion's Pharmacy. And Dr. Champion hooked me up, told me what to get. He was sitting there in that chair. What kind of chair was that? Anyway, him and a friend, they were sitting there, and I think they were reading the paper when I walked in. And I told him who I was. He says, Stormy. Okay, Stormy. Anyway, he told me what to buy, and I've been going there ever since. There are some exciting things happening with Champion Pharmacy, too. And Dr. Champion, of course, passed away. His wife that I got to meet a few years ago, as a matter of fact. I guess it's been about 3-4 years ago. Got a chance to come to the house and sit down and have a conversation with her. And she told me how her family and her mother were involved with Lorraine Motel before it was the National Civil Rights Museum. And I was like, wow, Miss Champion. She just told me everything. And she told me, she said, every Sunday, me and Dr. Champion at 3 o'clock p.m., we'd sit here and we'd listen to The Pulse every Sunday. That was one of his favorite shows, or our favorite shows, because they would listen together. And I thought, you never know whose home you're in when you're doing work like this. You never know. And so it was just an honor to, hear her stories. And I'd asked her about coming to sit down and talk with me. And I think she told me, not now or something like that, because I would have loved to have had that conversation. So hopefully one day I'll get a chance to talk to Cookie. We'll see. Let me get to the stories happening on today. Today is National Vanilla Custard Day. It's also National Thrift Shop Day. You can find a lot of good stuff when you are thrifting. And that's exactly what people are doing. They're finding a lot of stuff while they're thrifting. And some of the stuff is

0: valuable. Hey, did y'all know that the Tupac Shakur murder trial started today? Keith D is inside the courtroom for day one of the Tupac Shakur murder trial. 30 years later. Can you believe that? 30 years later, finally, somebody's on trial for the death of Tupac Shakur. That was a long investigation. 30 whole years. NABJ gave Stephen A. Smith a thumbs down. He said, I've been quiet a long time. And today he finally spoke out.
1: Where are your facts? Where are they?
2: You don't have facts. You have feelings. Everything I am, everything that I've achieved, everything that has uplifted me in my life has been associated with black women. Black women have been my strength, my source of inspiration, and so much more my entire life.
0: That's what Stephen A. Smith said. He didn't like it. I guess he fed up, so he spoke out about it. He didn't like what the NABJ did. He didn't like it at all. He didn't like it at all. I was telling y'all about a couple of the stories, like the story of the man that, you know, we talked about, I talked about in the news this morning on Stan's show, talking about the man out of Baton Rouge that drove three states with a body in his car of a woman who is no longer with us. 50-year-old Lanessa Bradford. His name was Tyrone Brazil. One of the most interesting stories that he's like, what's happening with people's minds? And then the woman who's charged with attempted murder after police discovered her boyfriend in an apartment covered with blood over the weekend. She says she walked in, found him like that, and then they found clues that that was not the case. So she's been arrested. Man, it's just too much. It's too much. And a lot of y'all have ideas about, you know, when all of this started, some things we need to do as a culture. You know what I'm saying? And I just thought this man was interesting when he said that this is the young man that are getting jobs or looking for jobs today.
3: And we can't hire. Y'all are raising men that we cannot hire. I'm going to tell you what's going on right now. A lot of you all are building dependent boys who become undisciplined, dependent on their parents' men. We cannot employ these people. They're not on time. They do not answer to anyone. They think that they are always right. Listen, mothers, fathers who think their kids are always right. And I need you to really listen to me when I say this, because I'm saying it, but other people want to say it as well. You're making it very difficult for us because now we're playing the part of being their parents versus their employers.
0: Wow. Do y'all agree? And I've been to a lot of concerts, a lot. Recently, most recently, this Friday night, I went to see John Legend. One of the classiest and best concerts I've ever been to. The sea of people there was amazing. Terry Spicer was in attendance and a lot of other folks that I know. DeJuan Hendricks, my coworker, was there. I got to see Shannon Brown. What's up, Shannon Brown? I got to see Ron Kent and his lovely wife. And Shannon, his wife, was there. And I'm going to tell you, that was one of the nicest concerts I've been to in a very long time. It was classy. It was very professional. Only thing I didn't like about it, that people were just, you know, talking, you know, through the concert. And I was like, why are they talking so loud? Don't they realize this is a concert? This is, even though it's outdoors. And it just seemed like where we were sitting, we were around where people would congregate and everybody just decided they wanted to talk. You know, it's like, we're trying to enjoy a concert too. Hello. But it was so nice and classy. And then I saw the concert that Ne-Yo did in Vegas over the weekend, where he simulated a sex act with a girl hanging in the air and he's between her thighs. All while his mama is in the audience?
4: I got to excuse me for dropping the mic earlier. My mama here, so I'm nervous. My bad. Hey, Mom, here we are.
0: If I found out my mama was coming to a concert, I'd have cut that out. I'd have cut that out. Now, I know y'all have been to some classy concerts. I know everybody's not doing sex act. Michael Jackson would never. Ever. I'm telling you. And there are some shows where you just not, New Edition ain't going to be up there dancing and do, no, not New Edition. No, maybe Bobby Brown by himself back in the day. But New Edition, no, never. Earth, Wind, and Fire would never. I've seen a lot of concerts. And I'm going to tell you, the person that I saw, and I know what Lionel Richie said. Lionel Richie said, you know, these guys, Chris Brown and Usher, they think they're doing something new. But, you know, we were doing that back in the day. I didn't know Lionel Richie was raunchy like that. I didn't know. Hey, maybe y'all saw him back in the day, but yeah, what he said. But I can't. Frankie Beverly and Maze, never. Never. And I know y'all been to some concerts where they didn't do that kind of stuff. Now, I have been to some concerts with when things did happen like that. R. Kelly. But never like now. Now they might as well be getting down on the stage.
5: Right there. Yeah. And Usher, Chris Brown. See, they trying to do something new. Commodores, the Earth, Wind, and Fire, we were doing that back 40 years ago.
0: Who knew? Maybe some of y'all knew and y'all just didn't tell me. But the last show I saw of Lionel Richie, he didn't have nobody up there on stage doing them like that. Let me go to the phones. WDIA, hello.
6: Hey, Stormy.
0: Hey there. How are you?
6: How you doing?
0: I'm good.
6: Okay, that concert, that's like a class. You can't buy a class. Only you can give a class. You don't have it, you can't buy it. So, like, you know, Neo been out on TV. You can take that and make that a zero. I won't go to that show because that's just nasty. Now, get back to what Martha said. The book we have in all our houses is the Bible. That's how it's stretched, the book. Like you have a car, a mechanic. Mm-hmm. You take the auto mechanic book to know how to fix a car. The Bible fixes us in life. And when you make the statement about the person saying that you can't raise, you know, they can't hire these young people, that's because the parents don't have structures at the house, because I can guarantee you and I came up under discipline and rulership.
0: Yeah.
6: And what they did, they made us productive citizens. Mm-hmm. They made us know how to respect people. We don't use no vile, upset language. We are with people. But you know what the problem is?
0: What?
6: Is that the people now have gone into bad everything. And I'm going to say this one thing. I listen to all these people that for Trump, against Trump. I'm going to tell you what I like about Donald Trump. He lies to the people. They embrace it, and basically his people. And guess what? They applaud him. He keep on lying. Every time you go on TV, especially when I be around the other race, I go to laugh. They look, what are you laughing for? He's lying against. He's like a comedian to me. They better pick that book up. Hey, Stormy, take care. You're doing a good show. Appreciate you.
0: All right.
6: Take my call.
0: Thank you. I don't know. I ain't threw Trump off in now. You know I can't stand that man. WDIA, hello.
7: What it do, Stormy?
0: Hey, what's going on with you, Tony?
7: It's all good in the hood.
0: Stormy,
7: it's similar to thrift, but I do online stores by purchase, right? I buy stores online.
0: Oh, okay.
7: Local stores. And I bought a storage. I don't say where it was, but I won a storage, and it had a black princess and the frog, princess doll in it. Right? They only made 5,000 in the whole world. And I paid $60 for the store, for the whole store. And I sold it on eBay for like $2,300.
0: Wow.
7: It was Princess and the Frog. It was the black princess, Tatiana. That was her name.
0: Oh, okay.
7: And it was in the original box, the original dress, everything, man. And
0: wow.
7: I sold it online on eBay. Matter of fact, I won a store this morning. I hope I find another doll in there.
0: Okay. Well, good for you. That's awesome. Yeah. That's a good way to make some extra money. You probably could have kept it and made more money in the future.
7: Yeah, a lot of people say that you should have kept it, but I mean, it's just me. What I'm going to do with a doll?
0: Yeah, I get
7: but
0: it. I get
7: I'll tell you one thing, though. It was purchased from somebody in China, though.
0: Mm.
7: Who purchased it off eBay.
0: Oh, okay. You got to know a deal when you see it, and you saw a deal, and you made some money off it. Good for you.
7: Yeah, most definitely.
0: Okay, all right, thank you. Okay, so there's more than one way to thrift, because today is National Thrift Shop Day. More than one way to do it. Hey, Dee. Dee said she is listening and that she was at the concert the other night, the John Legend concert. She said she was doing security, and she saw Dewan there. And then she said, yes, the people were talking too much at that concert. Mm-hmm. Captain said that Prince's show was nasty in 78 to 80. It was nasty. They didn't show that on TV. Shout out to Miss Del Barra, young Ava. Hey, Ava. Ava said hello. She's enjoying school. I'm so glad. Hey, Ava. I hope school is amazing for you. I'll tell you the truth. Let me read some of these emails because y'all emailed me a long time. Let me read some of them. Let me see. Memphis Man said performances. The music artists out now can't sing, so the women walk around naked on stage. The guys have to use the audience in their shows to get the crowd into it. Nobody can sing except the singers in church. Tracy, hey, Tracy, she said Prince. I saw Prince in 83 or 84 in the Coliseum, and he had the bed on stage. Girl, I was in high school. Don't forget R. Kelly's show. I think it was the 90s after 12 Play came out. Girl. She said, this stuff is nothing new. Janet Jackson tied a guy up on stage and climbed all over him in her red velvet rope tour. Nothing new. Yeah. I saw R. Kelly down here at the pyramid back in the day. It was R. Kelly, LL Cool J, and I want to say it was SWV or somebody like that. And R. Kelly had that bed on stage. But I'm going to tell you, it's different now. It's different. They up there acting like they doing it. And they going to, Neo was that day. I ain't never seen that. I didn't see that at R. Kelly show. I'm trying to tell you. Why here? How come the criminals from other states always come here to hide? That's a really bad, Stormy. The parents, a lot of these parents can't even read, Stormy. The parents of this generation are crack babies, gang members, and scammers. The grandparents are going to have to spend time on this generation or with this generation of teens and young adults. And please, people, stop asking God for stuff when you pray, and pray for your children. And thank God if you have good, responsible, respectful children. Miss Anita said, with the man driving the car with the woman inside, they said he had a mental condition, a problem. They've closed down most of the places down that take people with mental conditions. You can have a mental condition, Miss Anita, but you going to jail if you do somebody like that. That's murder. You're going to jail. WDIA, hello.
8: Yeah, Storm, you know that was me, Janet Jackson, tied up to the chair.
0: Okay, common man. Okay.
8: Mm-mm. He should have been. Hey, Storm. Look, couple comments right quick.
0: Okay.
8: I could agree in some cases with the guy that we're talking about employing people.
0: Mm-hmm.
8: And I wouldn't restrict it just to men. I'm pretty sure there are some young women that has those bad habits as well.
0: Mm-hmm.
8: If you haven't been taught, you know, or trained and instill those responsibilities and that respect and things like that, then, you know, that may be the case, like he's talking about. And then when you're talking about Stephen A. Smith, right?
0: Mm-hmm.
8: I don't know exactly what he may have said or being accused of saying, but I will say this, Stormy. Sometimes you can say something, and it's about perception, too. Sometimes a person's perception leads them to, you know, get in their feelings or feel messed up about what somebody has said. You could say something and make it plain clear that I don't mean no harm. There's no attack on you or anybody in particular.
0: Mm-hmm.
8: And people still get mad at you.
0: Yeah.
8: You know, it has happened. It has happened to me.
0: Yeah.
8: And so sometimes I think what it boils down to, you could tell the truth, and the truth fits so close to a person's scenario, they don't like what you're saying, but you're only just speaking the truth. You know, you ever been in church and the preacher be preaching and you be like, is he talking about me? I ain't know about that. You know, he be sometimes speaking about something that you're so familiar with, you know. And so sometimes
0: it's, yeah, it's like like the preacher reading your mail.
8: Uh-huh. Yep. So perception has a lot to do with it. Sometimes.
0: I agree. Yeah. Perception has a lot. Yeah. Thank you, Common Man. Appreciate you chiming in.
8: All right.
0: Yeah. Angie said, hey, Angie. She said, hello. Yes, they are out of control. Classic concerts like Luther Vandross, Anita Baker, Frankie Beverly and Maze, Smokey Robinson, Usher. Usher? You didn't mean Usher, did you? Because Usher done got raunchy, girl. Andrew, Usher done got raunchy. All right, WDIA, hello.
9: Hey, Stormy.
0: Hey there, Neil. How you doing?
9: I'm doing good. I'm just enjoying the rain.
0: Oh, yeah. Thank goodness for the rain. Who knew it was going to rain? Thank you, Lord.
9: You know it's going to rain. They can't predict that. Sometimes they don't hit it. They
0: right.
9: can't get it.
0: Right.
9: They're predicting anyway. So, but it's a welcome. We'll take it.
0: Mm-hmm. Yes,
9: you know,
0: sir.
9: Concerts, you know, I done went to a lot of concerts. I think I've seen Prince with the bed, or R. Kelly, somebody with the bed. I know Prince did it with the guitar, a little sex scene, and the other guitar player, you know. You know, sort of, I can't give you a picture. I mean, we're on the radio. But, you know, so, but these days, man, I mean, I don't know if it's social media or what it is. I don't know
0: what it is either, Neil.
9: I can't even go to my Facebook, just look at Facebook, with somebody posting and, you know, come on, y'all. I guess everybody trying to get some followers, too. So it's crazy.
0: Mm-hmm.
9: It's just crazy out there. You know, I don't want to see all that. I mean, but somebody does, I guess.
0: They paying good money for it.
9: I know when I tell folks, I want to tell some guys so bad, but I don't say nothing because I'll just be a follower. I'll be a comment, too. I want to tell them, man, them people don't even talk back to y'all, man. You know what I'm saying? Y'all just, you know, I don't know. That's the world going to. You know, I thought porn wasn't going to be like that, but, man, it's crazy.
0: Wait a minute. You ain't watching porn, are you, Neil?
9: No, who I'm saying, you know, I'm talking about looking at the ladies on the phone, not porn. No, porn was back in the day, you know what I'm saying? Come on now. I'm an older guy now. Porn ain't doing nothing for me. I like the real thing. So
0: okay. Wink, wink. Okay, Neil.
9: Yeah. No, I ain't watching it. They ain't doing nothing for me.
0: Okay, I got you.
9: But anyway, you got me. I say thanks, Stormy.
0: Have a good one, Neil. Yeah. Ooh, Neil done told on himself. Anyway. Yeah, I don't want to see it. I'm sorry. No, I'm not. I don't want to see it. I don't want to go to a concert and that's what I don't want to see it. Hey, y'all can go if you want to. Okay? Have fun. Sing it, Gloria. Michael, hold on. Coming back to get you. We're 1070 WDIA.

0: what we're doing. We're surviving. Gloria Gaynor. I know that's right. It's what you got to do. You got to survive. A lot of us are definitely survivors. Some of y'all have survived cancers, breast cancer. Some of y'all have survived accidents. Some of y'all have survived 20, 30 year marriages. And you got out of there with a divorce. I hate it for you, but some of you have survived. Some people tried to break you, but you survived. You did that. Miss Angie says, oh, it's been 15 years since I seen Usher. Okay, Angie, yeah. Because Dee said, not Usher. Yeah, Usher done. Yeah, he's a changed man, girl. I tell you the truth, these concerts are different nowadays. They're different. I don't want it. I'm sorry. Give me the old school concerts. Give me that John Legend concert. Let me see. Somebody tap the app about that John Legend concert.
1: Stormy.
0: Yeah.
1: The hymn that John Legend sang, mm-hmm. It made me almost cry.
0: Yeah.
1: I texted you the other day, and I was glad that you let us hear it. Thank mm-hmm. you. It was so good. It is so good, too.
0: Yeah.
1: Thank you. We're still in Little Rock listening to you.
0: Mm-hmm.
1: Got one more week.
0: All right, Miss Norma. Yeah. John Legend. He sang a hymn, and because he talked about, you know, his early days of being, you know, how talked about his childhood, his mom and his grandma and all that stuff, and how they took him to church and all of that. Yeah, John did that.

0: That man cut up at that concert. He sang a song, y'all. I don't even remember the name of it, but it did have me crying. It did. And thank you to John Legend. I don't know if he's listening today, but he was on my social media. Michael, John Legend, I put him in my stories, right? And he liked my story. I'm going to show y'all. I'm going to post it on social media. John Legend is... I'm going to see if he's following me. He might be following me now. I don't know. Man, he cut up. I've never seen John Legend perform. And I'm going to tell you honestly, I didn't think I ever did. But Michael, that was one of the best concerts I've ever gone to.
1: I think he's a class act. I really do.
0: Mm-hmm.
1: And when I think that music, you know, is dead. I mean, you have every now and then guys like him because, like you said, it's different now. I was watching an interview with Eric Sermon. Eric Sermon's from the rap group EPMD.
0: Mm-hmm.
1: And he was going on a tour and he said, man, you know, you're still doing it. He said, yeah, because we made timeless music. He said, no disrespect to anybody. He said, Megan Thee Stallion, Cardi B, these rappers. You look at Trina now. When she raps in her concert,
0: mm-hmm.
1: she lets the crowd do all her lyrics
0: mm-hmm.
1: because it was so raunchy. Because Trina was 18, 19, 20 mm. when she first came out.
0: Right.
1: You know, with Joan O'Nam and all of that stuff, she's embarrassed now. So mm-hmm. now she lets the crowd do it. Anita Baker ain't got to do that. Anita Baker can
0: Say it.
1: And without being embarrassed or without being ashamed. And I'm not prudish. Don't get me wrong. I think concerts, they've gone too far. But I'm with I don't know if it was Common Man, Janet Jackson Velvet Rope tour in their leather outfit. My sister could have broke up a happy home.
0: Yeah,
1: you know, but that was then. But you look at, you know, she has a catalog of music where it's not just a Velvet Rope tour. But now music is different. You know, I like Usher, but Usher, man, go on somewhere with that, man. You can sing, just sing, bro. It don't take that. You embarrassed a month or so ago by the young lady, you know, that you pulled up on stage.
0: And I'm going to tell you.
1: You should have progressed past that.
0: If I guess Neo's thoughts are, if Usher can do that in front of his wife, then right. I can do this in front of my mama. What?
1: Right. Exactly. But it gets to a place to where you gotta move forward and let the young people have it. But the sad thing is, a lot of the music that's being made now, it's not timeless. It's catchy.
0: Mm-mm.
1: And that's all it is. They try to sing this stuff, and I hate to pick on Trina because Trina is gorgeous, but she can't rap the stuff that she rapped 20. She's embarrassed by it, and you know that because when the music starts, the majority of the song, she's holding the mic out to the crowd.
0: Yeah, man. And you know, and it makes me wonder, what are our kids going to be rapping to with their classic music? You know what they're going to have to do? They're going to have to reach back and get ours.
1: Right.
0: They ain't going to want to listen to that when they get older.
1: No, because hopefully they'll grow and they'll mature.
0: Right.
1: And like old people say, you know enough to be embarrassed by it.
0: Mm-hmm. Thank you, Michael.
1: Thank you, Ms. Storm. I appreciate you.
0: No, I appreciate you. Mm-hmm. You can get into the conversation. We've got a few more minutes later, and today we're getting back to that classic TV throwback. Big Casino, hold on. We'll be back in a moment.
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0: 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Memphis.

0: We're 1070 WDIA, the heart and soul of Memphis. Hey, everybody, I am Stormy with you. And just a reminder, we got a lot going on around here. Hey, don't forget to go see Speak Salvation Speak at Hattie Lou Theater. Oh, man, it's good. Harry Lennox in that play right here in Memphis. We got a Broadway actor in the city of Memphis. Man, he's good in that play, too. I'm going back to see it. I saw the dress rehearsal. That was good. Now I got to go back to see the play again. I know it's going to be good. Let me go back to the phones, y'all. WDIA, hello. Carly, hello. You there? Hey there. How you doing, Big Casino?
1: Hey, how you doing?
0: I'm doing good. Blessed.
1: All right. This is one of the best concerts I went to. If you probably were too young then, it's probably Michael Jackson and Jackie Wilson at the when they had the show down here, when music was really music. And it was so nice. And Michael came on, when Michael went off, Jackie came on. Mm-hmm. And when he came on, people started walking out. And I couldn't believe that. And when Michael said he learned all his moves from him, that's what Michael said. He said but all the moves he learned from Jackie Wilson, because Jackie Wilson could dance. The moves that he made, he learned from him. But Earth, Wind, and Fire with the second one, they blow the casino straight up. Earth, Wind, and Fire was real, really good.
0: Yeah.
1: And Anita Baker, when I went to her concert, I was married at the time. If she had came in and spoke my name, my wife would have been divorced the same day. That's the only lady that I really love to hear sing. If you just listen to her songs, you just really can get into it.
0: Yeah.
1: But I don't care nothing about no other lady's song but her.
0: Yeah. She was a great
1: concert. But those three right there, yes. Anita Baker can home. Ain't no doubt.
0: Yeah.
1: But Stormy, that's all I got for you. I'm not no long-winded people talker, but I really appreciate you taking my call.
0: You're welcome.
1: And I want you to have a great day.
0: You too. Okay. Thank you. WDIA, hello.
2: Hey, Storm.
0: Hey there. How you doing, Unforgetful?
2: I'm doing great.
0: Good. Good. Talk to me.
2: You know, I would listen to it. The gentleman talking about concert songs. So when I was a young man, before all these people right now, you know, became famous and all that.
0: Yeah.
2: Let me name one group. Who's that lady sing this song? Well, it just slipped my mind. It'll come to me. But she was at that concert too. LTD. Name one of the greatest concerts I ever been to, Stormy. It really got down. I'm telling you, man.
0: Yeah.
2: You know, it wasn't just no Jeffrey Osborne, it was LTD.
0: All right now.
2: And then the Commodores. There wasn't no Lionel Richie, that was the Commodores. Man, I'm telling you, Stormy, I couldn't believe the way that dude was playing that bass in the Commodores. It was great, I'm telling you. It's just a wonderful way music was, you know, back in the past.
0: Yeah, yeah.
2: Sweet Love, I'm telling you. Songs like that, you know.
0: Yeah.
2: It was just wonderful, man.
0: And you know,
2: I can't think of this lady. I can't think of.
0: Well, you think of it, you let me know. But, you know, back in the day, there were some raunchy songs and raunchy lyrics. But we didn't know. At least, you know, when I was young, I was singing along. I didn't know what they were talking about. And now I've gotten a little older and I'm like.
2: They weren't all that famous. That's what I'm talking about. You know, and then they just blow up. You know, just like when I was in service, Stormy, Lakeside. You know, I was in service with this dude that had the album from California. I think it was his brother, Lewis. And he played it. And I said, man, that's a good song. And Lakeside wasn't even around, you know. I mean, they wasn't famous or nothing.
0: Yeah.
2: It's all the way live. I'm telling you, Stormy, when that came out and all that stuff, man, it just amazed me what I had experienced on as I'm growing up and seeing these people now today that people talk about, you know.
0: It's different.
2: I'm out of here.
0: All right, Unforgetful. Thank you so much for chiming in. Yeah. It's different. You can say what you want, but it's different. It is different. What we're listening to today and what we listen to back then. And you just didn't, I'm not saying it didn't happen, because evidently it did, because Lionel Richie said the same thing Usher and Chris Brown doing, the Commodores and Earth, Wind & Fire was doing it back in the day. Hey, hey, hey, I don't know. Y'all probably saw some things at a concert that we know nothing about. But I like a good, clean concert. You know, that's just me. Just me. I ain't always been this way, but that's how I am now. All right. Let me go to the app real quick.
3: Hi, Miss Stormy. This is Crystal. Happy Monday. Just chiming in for today.
0: Yes.
3: I think two of your subjects tie in together. I think the music and the catchy slogans and the catchy beats cater to these children. And they're not employable because they're remedial. Mm. And then they have the audacity altogether. So I think that we should start looking at it like this. And, of course, they throw a little sex into it because that's what they understand. But, anyway, happy Monday.
0: Mm. Ties in together, the music. And you know what I think, Crystal, now ties into it, too? Some of the stuff that's happening in these streamers, because these kids are watching these streamers like crazy. Ray J's company, that Zeus TV, they're fighting all the time. And y'all know who's gotten back together? Krishan and Blueface. Oh, my goodness. And they were fighting over the weekend. Word is, might have been some shots fired. It's like, that's what these kids are watching. It's what they're watching. And they love it, evidently, because Ray J's making a lot of money. Let's get to this classic TV throwback for today. 901-535-9342, 800-503-9342, 833-535-9342. What is my classic TV throwback for today?
4: And you shouldn't make it. Let's get your cops or a coffee, and I will help you take your things to the... No, Miss Wilhelmina, this way.
5: Wait, where did she come from?
4: I don't know, but you're just letting her go, and now...
6: Y'all want to have the cereal. That's the game we playing now. Trying to have the cereal. And what's up with the milk? Huh? Look, this is the last time I'm telling you, everybody in the house. I drink whole milk. Y'all with this reduced milk crap, come on. You know what? You're going to make me take the business elsewhere.
4: What are you doing?
6: Who the hell are you? This ain't your house.
5: That's my Uncle Curtis.
7: I don't care if it's Uncle Tom, Aunt Jemima, or Cousin It. You don't walk up in nobody's house like you live here. Not with Miss Wilhelmina's around.
6: Where'd you get Miss Hyena?
7: Who you calling a hyena?
6: If the paw fits, wear it. You dealing with Curtis Payne.
7: Payne, huh? That's why my eyes hurt.
6: No, they probably hurt because they're surrounded and ugly.
7: You ain't seen the ugly.
6: It gets worse.
7: I'm going to put you out your misery. A tisket, a tasket. Take your little basket and get the hell out.
6: You ain't get your hands off me.
5: You threw out Uncle Curtis. You threw out Uncle Curtis.
7: So?
5: So, you're hired.
7: Let's see.
0: All right, there you go. That is your classic TV throwback for today. What is it? Talk to me. We're 1070 WDIA, the heart and soul of Memphis. On the way, I'm going to read your email, Miss Michelle.

0: Awards. Yeah, too long. That's the one right there. Yeah. We're 1070 WDIA, the heart and soul of Memphis. Okay, let me see here. Miss Michelle, she hit me up, and I want to read her email before we get to this classic TV throwback. Stormy, some of these folks are just nasty. I don't expect better from Usher and Chris Brown, and especially Neo, but I was so sickened years ago when Jill Scott simulated a sex act with a microphone. Just nasty. I don't think she's done that again, but to see a lady do something like that was absolutely disgusting. Mm-mm-mm. Yeah, I didn't know she was doing that stuff, too, until I saw it at the concert. I was like, what? Anyway, yeah, just God. African consultant says, who changed it to this gutter music? A lot of these record producers and companies are Jewish owned. They are rewarded for singing this trash. Shout out to you. Let me see. Miss Emma, she texted me. She said, House of Pain is your classic TV throwback for today. You sure about that, Miss Emma? Jennifer says, House of Pain. WDIA, you got my classic TV throwback for today?
1: I'm going to say House of Pain.
0: We're going to see, Miss Emma. We're going to see. WDIA, do you know my classic TV throwback for today?
2: House of Pain.
0: WDIA, you got my classic TV throwback for today?
1: I can't stay too long, Stormy T. That would be the House of Pain. This
0: okay. All right, Rain, WDIA, you got my classic TV throwback for today?
3: It'll be House of Pain, Miss Stormy. House of Pain.
0: Hey, Antonio, what's going on?
3: Hey, Miss Stormy, how are you? I'm doing fine.
0: Good to hear from you.
3: Listening as usual.
0: Aw, thank you.
3: I'm always listening. I might not call, but you have my ears.
0: Thank you, Antonio. WDIA, what's my classic TV throwback for today?
4: Hey, Stormy T, House of Pain.
0: You sure about that?
4: Yeah, I'm sure.
0: Okay, y'all got it today. I think everybody was right. House of Pain. Uh-oh, somebody's late. WDIA, you late. You calling about my classic TV throwback?
5: No, I'm not calling about that, but I have something to say.
0: Mr. CJ, you got to call me back tomorrow, okay?
5: Tomorrow?
0: Yeah.
5: You can't take my call now?
0: No, I got to go to a commercial break. It's almost 6 o'clock. I'm running late.
5: All right, my love. You take care now.
0: All right, Mr. CJ. Call me tomorrow, okay?
5: Okay. All right.
0: All right. Bye-bye. Oh, Miss Linda, thank you for chiming in today, and y'all got it right, my classic TV throwback.
4: Yay! We did it. Okay, we love you. Get home safe, and we back with you tomorrow.
0: Yes, ma'am. I love you back.
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0: Ice Cube's Big 3 season has come down to this. The Big 3 Championship is coming to Charlotte. Who will be crowned the Big 3 Season 9 Champion? 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
15: Good evening. We have a wreck on southbound 55 at Goodman Road. We also have a wreck on the southern leg, still causing a delay on eastbound

0: 240 between Mill Branch and Airways Boulevard. We have a crash in the Hickory Hill area on Kirby Parkway at Mount Moriah Extended and a wreck in Midtown on Madison Avenue at East Parkway. With traffic, I'm Heather York.
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WDIA, the heart and soul of Memphis. All right, y'all. Well, you know we got a lot of things going on around here, like Wine on the River. And I'll tell you about Hattie Lou coming up, but Wine on the River is going to be Saturday, October 10th, 5 to 9 p.m., 11th annual Wine on the River at Tom Lee Park. 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

lasting and everlasting love. On the way, I've got some things you need to know, okay? I'll keep you up to date with what's going on around here. I am Stormy. We're 1070 WDIA, the heart and soul of Memphis. Hey, have you seen the play yet at Hattie Lou Theater? It's called Speak Salvation Speak, starring Broadway and movie star Harry Lennox. Go get your tickets. It's going through September 6th at Hattie Lou

0: 970 WDIA, the heart and soul of Memphis. Hey, everybody, I am Stormy with you. So glad to be with you on today. Listen, on the way, I'm going to hook you up with some birthdays, and I got For the Love of Money, them OJs coming up. Don't go anywhere. Let me tell you all some things that's going on around here. A state inspection at the Cordova daycare where a young girl died after family says she was left on a hot bus revealed several violations. The Tennessee Department of Human Services performed the inspection at Kidd University on Friday, a day after the death of 6-year-old Winter Jones. It was released by DHS today. The report showed 5 areas of noncompliance with state regulations regarding transportation. The driver and the reviewers admitted they did not conduct a walkthrough to confirm all children were off the bus. Oh, my goodness. Mm-mm-mm. And the Mississippi Legislative Black Caucus, well, they've called for action and immediate communication from Mississippi officials in the ongoing case involving the fatal shooting of 1-year-old Cohen Wiley. Caucus officials announced on Monday today that an open letter had been sent to the attorney Lynn Finch and Public Safety Commissioner Sean Tyndale about the need for immediate action following the death of Cohen Wiley. The letter stated that members of the caucus spoke with Wiley's family and their representatives about their unanswered questions and concerns regarding the lack of communication about the investigation. Mm-mm-mm. SpaceX AI and South Haven are developing plans for a new first responder training center. In a social media post on X, formerly known as Twitter, SpaceX AI stated that they are working with South Haven officials on developing a new police and fire training facility. Okay, $40 million will be invested to help strengthen local emergency response systems. That's what they're saying. But do we want it? Well, if they're paying for it, maybe we do. All right, that's what's really going on. But those are some things you need to know.
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Earth, Wind, and Fire on the way. I am Stormy. We're 1070 WDIA, the heart and soul of Memphis. Saying happy birthday to some people. Marcus Garvey would have been his birthday today. Tammy Townsend, Rudy Gay, Dave Hollister, and locally, Derek Faison, Danny White, Daya Taylor, Carolyn Smith, Danny Burrell, Daphne Williams, Connie Nicole, David Gilliard, Danny Harris, Pam Bell, and Edmund Ford Jr.

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0: here. All right, we're 1070 WDIA, the heart and soul of Memphis. Talk to me, Miss Kosha.
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0: 1070 WDIA, the heart and soul of Memphis. I'm Stormy. It is time for me to get up out of here, but I've enjoyed y'all today. Let me tell you that. Thank y'all for being here with me. I appreciate you so very much. I do. All right, y'all. I am Stormy. 1070 WDIA. I'll be back with you tomorrow. The bell ring is on up in here 6 to 10 tomorrow morning. Bev Johnson is on 11 to 1, and I'll be back with you 3 to 7 tomorrow on 1070 WDIA, the heart and soul of Memphis. Sending y'all a lot of love and hugs. But you know how I do it before I get up out of here. Got to give you some inspiration. I heard Damon Darling sharing some inspiration. He said it's time to tell the truth. So I wanted to share it with you. Listen.
1: Life is learning and a class that you will never graduate from. But your grade must keep improving. Don't let anyone let you feel like it's too late to change.
0: Mm-hmm.
1: Oh, he's always been that way. I know him as if you cannot become better or leave that life behind. Don't allow anyone to make you feel stuck in your mistakes or your ways. Change is legal. It's allowed. It's okay to wake up one day and be 50, 60, 70 years old and say, I'm going to change. I'm going to stop. I'm going to do better. I want to do this now. I want to be great. Mm. You are not your past. Some people don't want you to succeed. Some people are going to be mad at you when you succeed. People close to you might be mad at you because you succeed. That sounds crazy. I know. You're probably thinking I'm psychotic. But I'm telling you right now, I've experienced it. Some people are going to not like you so much once you win.
0: Mm.
1: Don't go back to losing because they're uncomfortable. Keep winning. It's not too late for you. I'm talking to you. I know you want to change, and I know that you're afraid how the people around you are going to act and what they're going to say behind your back. They're going to discredit you and say it's not genuine and you're being fake and it's not real and that's not how he acts. Not normally, but I would like to try to act a little better. Is that okay with you? God, today's the day.
0: I love it. Damon Darling inspiring us all, telling us it's not too late to change. All right, we're 1070 WDIA, the heart and soul of Memphis. I am Stormy. Time for me to get up out of here. God bless you. I don't know what tomorrow holds, but I do know who holds tomorrow.
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